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0: in prayer has made kings become beggars, and beggars are riding on horses. According to scripture, 1 Peter chapter 4 verse 7 says, the end of the world is coming soon. Therefore, be earnest and disciplined in prayer. For this reason, Freedom Time Praying Partner, FTPP, is inviting all to join this power-packed prayer program every Sunday, Monday, Tuesday, and Wednesday midnight, 12 p.m. on this power-packed program is being led by Reverend Bernard Owusu Ansah.
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Sana wo sem pabo ye. I was say ye cast a lifestyle, was say eya di bi ade bi awo ye. Are you hearing me? Every man, every woman who always pray, always see miracles, always see opportunities. 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So you need to become an addicted in the things of God. You need to become an addicted in prayer. Something that you should become an addicted with without getting tired. 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my God I can't console. I'm for Kuma Dada. Jenshin Valet is Shishim. That will fool sooner to Chinin and Sanya Kama. Let me now and answer Bombay. Somebody shout, Okay, we're going to begin the prayer section, but quick one. Minister Paulo and Nana Kosia is here once again. Last week, we say, wow, what a worship! What a worship! And Nana doing so, yes, I'm a moment, dear Nimia could shed yampong, who could do for the Nimia soling and cropong, the 2 million wording in Ayanidia. So, Nana Kosia is here, all the way from Koforidia, and also Minister Paulo here. Yeah, they are going to lead us to worship. I mean, true, baby. The reason why you are in the class of Obrebo was sorry, honey. My mama will hint us in way. A dear David is suffer. David timidi defeat Goliata. Up to now, I so funny been putting him. It was not because the Lord was so much in love with David. Because of David, a near man who is in an enemy. Oh, yes. And a David is so born, and we can't babu ni ya. And yet, Bonnie yi bia. So for David, the only dear now, a ya Bonnie Cassia pound. Aye, abomination bonnet. 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David de ande software. 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The friend say ayi praise yiru hu fefefe. Any on software di pastor ben mo yiru hu fefefe ni odi for my girl. 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On software say ka David time wan ka wuntimi fa wo yiru nkwa sole. 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David to me, be Kumu Bema, no. What does your bumpa? Me a be Kumu a far we And so this guy, God said, he's after my own heart. Obey that to you, say. The reason is the gateway to God's heart is not your long time prayer, but it's your long time worship. Obi until Revelation, I say. The gateway to the Lord's heart. Protest your timidity, run your croupon. Emu, and your empire tenting, emu, and your sorry tenting. It's not David who named Quiet your first time you run your miacum. It's not Yamedonasano. My God.

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0: Yes, Solly Yame, Yanyane Kese, na afe ye soli yudru ne nimuha. 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

0: okay. Kahwe, sorry na afiyan shampa bonase. But quick one, let me remind you, we are live on Adom TV. We are live on Praise TV. We are live on GH1 TV. We are live on, yes, we are live on Ago TV. We are live on Sony TV. And we are also live on Light TV, Enjoy Prime TV, and Angel TV. Come on now. Get up and let's begin to go before God in prayer. So we are nafe, yang kampai buja ningum jenden densisiya. It is time to pray. Adeba kwa efena eya konone denise. Whenever you worship God, usoli nyami peje nyami me nyami su se wea. Nani trima ye de. Afe usre na di apena, uli tumini jani diechiri, na mwodini ye gumasa. So legion of enough, you ramp by bunumu dende. The book of Deuteronomy chapter 32 and the verse number 32. Deuteronomy 32 and the verse number 32. We are live on Plan B FM. 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Facebook is where demo live our original FTPP, the Lord has done it. Uko Facebook now, but original FTPP. The Lord has done it. You will find us live there. We are live on Facebook right now. Go to Facebook, please, and share it for me. And we are also live on YouTube. The name on YouTube is FTPP, the Lord has done it. FTPP, the Lord has done it. Or, the Lord has done it. Just type it on Facebook and YouTube. Yes, YouTube is FTPP, the Lord has done it. Or FTPP Live. We put YouTube to see a demo live. Join me, Benia Mompire. Empire, I'm more than say, I won't come, I'm more than a child. Wouldn't you be a noir friend? But that would be a noir friend. Oh, for no testimony, you're noir sorry. Or my bow. And let the priests in the Yasem Ketua. Young camp, I would have no sooner. Okay, Deuteronomy chapter number 32, the verse number 32.
1: Chapter 32, verse 32.
0: Mm-hmm.
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0: 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I don't know what to do again. Listen, many of us we are bitter. This week we are going to deal with every spirit of bitterness. Every spirit that is causing us to live in the life of bitterness. You see, what causes bitterness? Sometimes when the things that you want to see are not the things that you see, and yema upese wuhununi yeni yema wuhunua, ayana ema wuye bitter. 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Oma ye bitter. Because oma ye bitter, the way they wanted the things to be in their life. Jesus. 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And a man ni bre. The bomb pa ye mouse and I watch you. And then I watching and everybody be ye every spirit of bitterness out of your life.
1: Amen.
0: Every spirit of bitterness out of your heart.
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0: Can you please open your mouth and begin to thank the Lord? Be on the radiase. Come on now. Somebody open your mouth, open your mouth, open your mouth. You are not the radiance, you are not the radiance. 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Father, we honor you. We bless your name and declare your supremacy. In Marabado Zorre Tetene Meseria. Yashanda Yadabado Zorre Yadabado. Yes, in the mighty name of Jesus. And Pibona said, you don't want a position. We may you want come a free, my sister, be my friend, my baby. My friend, you'll be catching so on sorry. Now you can't, I would join you. Our next prayer topic was cerebral nefache. We want to open our mouth and ask God for forgiveness. Maybe I'm a cancer. Se boni bi fim ratubi and kekawa bi wonhua aya na isi umpaibo anokwai. You want to open our mouth and pray. You are asking the Lord, and this is your prayer. Oh God, my Father, forgive me of all my sins and give yes into my prayer. Me radi mi nyankopon fa me fun so nyache manabi na ye asoma me mpaibo anabi mi anobon kwai sremon fa se wadwa. Open your mouth and pray for forgiveness. Jesus.
3: your flesh and blood. 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
0: I want us to pray the next prayer. I want us to pray for the grace and the strength of God. And that is going to be your next prayer. Oh God of Israel, give me divine strength. Give me divine energy. Give me supernatural power. Sometimes, whenever you are ready to pray like this, when you want to solve the bomb, you say, and you need to understand this. Whenever you are ready to pray like this, and you start feeling feverish, you start feeling lazy, you start feeling sleepy, you start feeling weak, you need to know that it is an attack. But I want us to pray, and this is your prayer. Oh God, my Father, give me divine strength in my prayer, supernatural power and anointing, that even when I open my mouth in prayer, something beautiful will happen in my life. Open your mouth and pray for the strength of God. Jawadin, come on, Jawadin. Pray for the strength. Pray for the strength. Lift your voice. Lift your voice. Lift your voice. Ask the Lord to give you divine power. We are going to enter into a very massive and serious prayer section right now. But quick one, can I please get every one of you to share the page for me on Facebook? If only you are on Facebook, please go ahead and share it for me right now. Yes, please go ahead, just share it for me right now. Go to Facebook. Just go to Facebook and share it for me right now. Just share it for me right now. Go to Facebook. The name is Original FTPP. Original FTPP. The Lord has just type Original FTPP. The Lord has done it. Or Prophet Bernard Uswansan. Share it right now for me, please. Go ahead. We really going to pray a very strategic prayer that will really help you and help others as well. So please, let the Lord use you. And actually, go ahead and share it right now. Be a blessing to somebody out there. Okay, our first prayer topic, we are lifting and praying this prayer for 5 minutes. Oh God, everything that always causes me bitterness.
4: chill with the car. Who di yao? The pabe preni yao twenty di yao. The pabe ni we say, oh God, my Father, everything that causes my bitterness in my life, if I lift up prayer, oh God of Israel, let your power and your fire scatter it right now in the name of Jesus. Everything that causes my bitterness, everything that causes, that is your prayer. Everything that causes my bitterness, oh God, my Father, arise with your power and deliver me. Everything that causes my bitterness, oh God, my Father, arise in your power and deliver me. 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Everything that causes your bitterness. 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Somebody lift up your voice. 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

0: 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Deuteronomy chapter 32, verse number 32. 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Deuteronomy chapter 32 and the verse number 32. 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
1: Deuteronomy chapter 32, verse 32.
0: Mm-hmm.
1: For their vine is so like the vine of Sodom,
0: mm-hmm.
1: and the fields of and of the fields of Gomorrah.
0: Mm-hmm.
1: Their grapes are grapes of gall.
0: Mm-hmm.
1: Their clusters are bitter.
2: Most of them are at us when it's the idea of some you
0: know.
2: This is the idea of some you know. Now, so don't be bonum. Now, so don't be bonumuna. One bed of
0: free.
2: Any Gomorrah and for four.
0: So
2: one abai a bro abba. Was so it's near it's near a young no.
0: Shadi, iti ayadiya, uti di ababu ne kana, ayadiya woho, Sodom ayadiya woho, oyempai buni, we say every bitterness in my family, every bitterness in my family, affecting my life, you will feel be one ma di woho nunu, ene zi me mani mani nyana wonsu abe ye victim, oyempai buni, we say every bitterness in my family, affecting my life, bitterness in my family, affecting my life, lift your hands and declare this after me. Can you share it one more time on Facebook, please? Come on now. Come on now. Some people need to pray this prayer. I'm telling you, some people really need to pray this prayer. Some people really need to pray this prayer. So I'm begging you, go ahead and share the page. If you are on Facebook, the name is Prophet Bernard Usuansa. Original FTPP, the Lord has done it. Original. And if you are already on the line, please, go ahead and share. I want all of us, let's share it like 5 times. Every one of you, please. We need to be a blessing to people. You never know who you will save. You will never know who you will help. Share like 5 times. We need to bless somebody out there. I want every one of you on Facebook, please. Let us share to be a blessing to people out there. If you have not shared it, you have not done well. Come on, please lift your hands and let's pray this prayer. And let's fire this prayer hard one. Every bitterness in my family affecting my life and my career. You hear this after me. Every bitterness in my family. Affecting my life and my career.
3: Affecting my life and my career.
0: Hear the word of the Lord.
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Adia Pierre, Adia Pusia, every bitterness in your family affecting your life and your career. 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

0: Imbaluatia, Imbaluatia, Yamiriatia, Yasanga, Imbaluatia, Nemiria Calabasa, Nemiria Calabala Maria, in the name of Jesus.
1: Are you praying? 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

0: Every bitterness in the family, I declare by the power of Holy Ghost, you shall never be victim. 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There is a certain evil that happened to your father. You hear me? If you don't pray hard for the Lord to deliver you from it, you can be affected and you can be bitter. Pe ja sa osoro mame Can it to me so pa? Declare this loud and clear. Everything that causes my parents bitter.
1: Everything that causes my parents bitter.
0: And want to affect my life.
1: Hear the word of the Lord.
0: I am not your candidate.
1: I am not your candidate.
0: Die by fire. They said, declare him. Can we share it one more time on Facebook? Come on now, please. I want every one of you share it on Facebook. Share it on Facebook. After we are declaring it one more time. Everything that causes my parents' bitterness.
1: Everything that causes my parents' bitterness.
0: to affect my life.
1: Hear the word of the Lord.
0: I am not your candidate.

Everything that causes my current bitterness and trying to affect my life, die by fire, die by fire. 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So the one on fire, you say, Yahweh, Yahweh, Yahweh, Yahweh, Yahweh, Yahweh, Yahweh, Yahweh, Yahweh, Yahweh, Yahweh, Yahweh, Yahweh, Yahweh, Yahweh, Yahweh, Yahweh, Yahweh, Yahweh, Yahweh, Yahweh,

0: after you call the next prayer. Can I get every one of you please on Facebook? Share it for me right now, please. We need to help others. Yes, we really need to help others. Go on Facebook right now and share it for me, please. Go ahead. Go ahead. You can. You can. So go ahead and share it right now. Okay. We want to go for the next prayer topic. My God and my Father. Every power that wants Ibena to become a slave to bitterness, to become a fear to bitterness, die by fire. To me be a raw person, me be ya kuama ya udi. 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Nipa be me see. Nipa be team. What transform no me draw several times. Adi be na kuso sa. Aya demonic thing. Listen, it is a demonic thing, and you should not tolerate it. That is why you need to lift up your voice in prayer so that the Lord can fight those battles. Every evil power that wants me to become a slave to bitterness. My God, my God, you're born to pa, and probably you don't pa, you don't. I feel pejansanian question, pejansanian ko. Me nyakwa damaya. Now me declare, let me declare this over your life. I declare by the fire and the tender of Holy Ghost over your life. May you never become slave into every bitterness. Everything that causes your parents, your mother, your father, I curse it from your life in the name of Jesus Christ. May you never become slave into anything that is bitterness. I declare and prophesy as a servant of the Most High God. May you have power over bitterness. May you have power over bitterness. May you have power over bitterness. May you have power over bitterness. Every bitterness that defeated your parents, I declare over your life, you shall be defeated by fire. I said you shall be defeated by fire. You shall be defeated. Somebody can say, I shall be defeated by fire three times.
1: I shall
0: be
1: defeated by fire.
0: I shall be defeated by fire. I shall be defeated by fire. Yes. Arahoni sun yaudi ebademan emparo. Ema wofon sadi we sofo. Ema woye time kura. 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The Lord deliver you from every bitterness that is letting you do things that you don't desire to do. May you be free from it by the power of Holy Ghost. May you be free from it in the mighty name of Jesus Christ. Lift up your hands and let's pray. Lift your hands. Declare this loud and clear. Every bitterness in my life.
1: Jesus.
0: Every bitterness in my life. This is your prayer. Every bitterness in my life. Jesus. Hear the word of the Lord. Die. Declare it loud and clear. Every bitterness in my life.
2: Every bitterness in my life.
0: Every satanic power.
2: Every satanic power.
0: That want me to become a slave to bitterness.
2: I want me to become a slave to bitterness.
0: Declare it loud. Every satanic power. That want me to become slave to bitterness. Declare it loud and clear. Every satanic bitterness. Declare. Say every satanic bitterness.
2: Every satanic bitterness.
0: That want me to become slave to bitterness.
2: That want me to become slave to bitterness.
0: Every satanic bitterness.
2: Every satanic bitterness.
0: That want me to become slave.
2: That want me to become slave
0: to bitterness.
2: To bitterness.
0: You a liar.
2: You are a liar.

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Die by fire. Every satanic power that want you to become a slave to bitterness by fire of Holy Ghost. Die. I refuse to become slave to bitterness. To the one of fire. You see, yes, you do. Many are qua. And now, soon. Many are qua. And my reward. Many are qua. And my yaw. Many are qua. And my chicken. Oh, yes, you.

I'm

0: Praying time with your prayer leader, Pastor Bernard Oswanson. Praying time.
1: We are almost there. So you don't get tired at all. For some we are there. 2 weeks ago, I'm with US. I dealt with another situation. And this is going to be our next prayer. Every bitterness, Shadia, every bitterness that will pull me out of the church, that will take me from the house of God. There was a certain woman that came to one of my services in America. There is a priest called Soundfoot, North Carolina. And now, this is the situation. I know they are watching me on Facebook right now. The woman was in a church. This woman I'm talking about has 7 children. Seven. Even the second born cry a minister to the church. And the woman came to one of my programs some time ago. And I'm a born pair man and yami be a kwa man. And yami emma obano koto dying kesi.
2: Jesus Christ.
1: Now abruchi dano America dying, we don't pay it cash as Ghana. Cash and carry. You can buy a house in America or so for and pay the house in the next 30 years.
3: Wow.
1: Who me I thought dying back on 30 years. Musumi be a we juma ne be a can say 1,000 Ghana Cedia. Maybe a dino or matiti say be a 200 and 100 Ghana Cedi. And the mother near the teacher dino sa be a 15, 20, 30 years.
3: Wow.
1: So I got 9. And a Christo ni walk off friend sofu. SN sofu. I'm a bonfire. I was dining man and son will move away from baby or high. I couldn't feel.
3: Jesus.
1: The pastor came to the house. As soon as the pastor entered the house, the pastor said, I deserve this house and not a church member and not just an ordinary church member like you.
2: My God.
1: Me na wame so for penny na wose kametine fiya. And ya soliba, asoliba keke.
2: Jesus.
1: Ok nyesu okani ni trimu, okama ni pina. 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Who say sometimes, ya wasimbi one man woka, asa goodie. But I can force it anymore. Udie, mate, mante. 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And lo and behold.
2: My God.
1: O kote ne fio na sofu neju mani bibi ase ye.
3: My God.
1: Eno lusu dano. O lusu dana na sofu ne tor dano. And then the pastor was leaving. What I'm telling you is not a joke. It's a life thing in I'm telling you.
3: God.
1: And a pastor not all dying.
3: My God.
1: And then when the pastor buy the house, no susu to Anika Clark because and only Adia wa America. And the funny thing is the woman was bitter.
3: Hey. My God.
1: Our any minister no, I was sending banner transfer for Nenche. The son was living with the pastor in the mother's former house.
3: My God,
1: I was offering a better dino. Mamena ye bitter, and we just saw none in the money in a jay, but neba bear manner dear, we a minister, and that's all solo. Mamena ye bitter, almost 2-3 years in one quaso notify.
3: Jesus,
1: I see if a pastor can do this to me,
3: my God.
1: A lot of you are bitter. You can't go to church because of what a certain pastor has done to you. Bitter. Listen to me, my dear. Bitterness can let you leave the church.
3: Jesus.
1: Because of the obedience. And you need to understand this. The devil is so intelligent and so smart to understand that. The devil can let you go through a hard bitterness. And if I'm not careful, you will stop what you are doing in the church. And your blessings will cease. And the funny thing is, when this woman stopped going to church, Osofo, she lost everything to the extent that she was living in her...
3: Jesus.
1: She was living with her older daughter, the Baba Penyini, and in the Kunu, and in the Matu. And chain and afi mami ya kwa kotena okotena so nene masis
3: Jesus
1: e yina na kufio
3: Jesus
1: 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ye friend star and your good job and you make kama was salot I will move free North Carolina now hear me we're going to pray this prayer we say every empire we made off of money we say mumu bebre munim de mekan we say what him obe asoli awoko money for him maybe be see now we yao na mo jaya soli no obi cross him o say obi cross him in cross soli bi obi cross him in cross soli bi o pai boni o we say every bitterness that can let me leave the church mo boni din din you every bitterness that can let me leave the church you are born to power. Every bitterness that can let me leave the church, you are a liar, you are a failure, die by fire. Declare this loud and clear. 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

0: Last prayer. 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By the blood of Jesus, we destroy it in the name of Jesus. Nothing can take you away from the church.
1: Amen.
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1: Amen.
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1: Amen.
0: Nothing can take you away from the house of the Lord.
1: Amen.
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1: Amen.
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1: Amen.
0: Be free, be prosper.
1: Amen.
0: Be free, succeed.
1: Amen.
0: In the name of Jesus Christ.
1: Amen.
0: Somebody shout amen 5 times.
1: Amen. Amen. 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Amen.
2: Praying time with your prayer leader, Pastor Bernard Oswansa.
0: If it will last prayer, this is your last prayer. Oh God, my Father, let me live in a free life. 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
0: Me kasi free life asofo. 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One of the most expensive thing every man can ever have in his life is a peaceful life. Me kabi. One of the most expensive thing every man can ever enjoy in his or her life is a free life. The board thing. Nyame de che wanwa de nyame ase. Oh bomb, I will say, oh God, my Father, let me live in a free life. I will not have to think, or I will not have to be thinking about my bills. I will not have to be thinking about my marriage issues. I will not have to be thinking about my health issues. I will not have to be thinking about my rent issues. I will not have to be thinking about my business, my job. Give me a free life. Give me a bed. This is your last prayer. Open your mouth and begin to pray. Open your mouth and begin to pray. The Lord should grant you a freedom life. The Lord should grant you a freedom life. The Lord should grant you a freedom life. Lift up your voice and pray. Come on now, somebody lift your voice. Lift your voice. The Lord should grant you a freedom life. A life of freedom. The Lord should grant you a freedom life. Lift your voice. Oh Lord, grant me a life of freedom. Grant me a life of freedom. Grant me a life of freedom. A life that I will not be worried about my children. I will not be worried about my wife. I will not be worried about my husband. I will not be worried about my finances. I will not be worried about my rent. I will not be worried about my house. I will not be worried about my church. I will not be worried about anything. I will not be worried about my health. You are not a vampire. What's about you? Mami, I will talk about me. Me, my other side. Me, me, me, sick as I'm home. Me, me, me, me, me, me, me, me, me, me, me, me, me, me, me, me, me, me, me, me, me, me, me, me, me, me, me, me, me, me, me, me, me, me, me, me, me, me, me, me, me, me, me, me, me, me, me, me, I speak freedom life over your life. I declare freedom life over your life. In the mighty name of Jesus Christ. May the Lord give you a life that you will not be worried over anything. A life that you will not be bitter of anything.
1: Amen.
0: Receive that grace in the mighty name of Jesus Christ. Somebody shout, I receive 5 times.
1: I receive it.
0: That
3: is awesome. That is awesome. That is powerful. To God be the glory. My God. I want you to open your mouth and thank God for answering your prayer. Open your mouth and thank God. Come on now. Father, we thank you for answering our prayer. We thank you for the strength, for the grace, for the energy given to us. We thank you for answering our prayer. In the name of Jesus Christ. I want to pray for you. Father, in the name of Jesus, we declare our freedom is declared. Our freedom is declared. Our freedom is declared. Our freedom is declared. Our freedom is assured. Every power of bitterness in our mind and our heart, we command it to die by fire. Command it to scatter by fire.
4: Amen.
3: We command it to scatter by fire.
4: Amen.
3: We command it to scatter by fire.
4: Amen.
3: In the mighty name of Jesus Christ.
4: Amen.
3: Oh God of Israel, we declare that after tonight, we are free and we are delivered.
4: Amen.
3: From every powers of bitterness.
4: Amen.
3: From every powers of bitterness.
4: Amen.
3: From every powers of bitterness.
4: Amen.
3: From every powers of bitterness.
4: Amen.
3: From every powers of bitterness.
4: Amen.
3: From every powers of bitterness.
4: Amen.
3: From every powers of bitterness.
4: Amen.
3: From every powers of bitterness.
4: Amen.
3: From every powers of bitterness.
4: Amen.
3: From every powers of bitterness.
4: Amen.
3: In the mighty name of Jesus
4: Christ,
3: we are free.
4: Amen.
3: The evil shall never repeat itself.
4: Amen.
3: The evil shall never repeat itself.
4: Amen.
3: The calamity shall never repeat itself.
4: Amen.
3: The bitterness shall never repeat itself.
4: Amen.
3: By the fire and the blood of Jesus,
4: wow,
3: it is sealed.
4: Amen.
3: And it is done.
4: Amen.
3: By the power,
4: wow,
3: of the Holy Ghost.
4: Wow.
3: Shout amen 3 times.
4: Amen.
5: Amen.
3: When I want to do this, maybe you don't know God and you are saying, Pastor Bernard, I want to help me. I want you please to help me to give my life to Christ. So for Buame, Namintimi Fami Homenya me. I said yes, obitimia was Sonia Brabu Munani Subihunade. Found Satua Kumaso. Put your hands on your chest. Please say this after me. Say,
4: dear Lord,
3: I know I am a sinner.
4: I know I am a sinner.
3: Forgive me of all my sins.
4: Forgive me of all my sins.
3: Come into my life and my heart.
4: Come into my life.
3: Take me just as I am. And write my name in the book of life.
4: Father,
3: I accept your son Jesus
4: as my Lord
3: and my personal Savior. I thank you, Lord Jesus, for saving my life. In Jesus' name. Amen. This is Freedom Time Praying Partners. Nyame yaduma ebena de wo chinachi ye be deliverance service. E wo La Paz Risk Course Park ne so. Last week me anam ye ye. Nyame yaduma wo china echi so me anam ye. Ye ebena de ye da ye ne me nwumre. 6:30 ni asase. We hear deliverance. Baby. ye mompaye mount yebrade nyo ne de won kra nyame yaduma wo kena na jotro fo so ye besa bompaye wo fidie ye yi so ti ya menko bebia tomorrow exactly 12 midnight in Ghana time and it will be 8 p.m. in America time. You will be praying in the same time. Don't mix it for anything. If you watch me on Facebook, if you watch me on YouTube, if you watch me on Adum TV, Praise TV, GH1, any media team that you watch me from or you are listening to me from, Ochinanajo 12, Yebesa Tuaso, Tiafu Fide Tua, Empire Dia, yeah. We have a bonus, see. We must have to one out there. We must crown home, because they will create Yana Wayano. Yami Adam Ochinanajo 12 for some man now found. I tip in a bonfire, Nampire Dia, yeah. Your friend, Freedom Time Praying Partners, FTPP, near just so the Lord has done it. Freedom, near just so the Lord has done it. But we see, Yami Adam, you be share Ochina, and I just 12. Bye bye.
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0: onkophobia to obey your muho adwuma because omodi omunsa akoka ne ma adum 106.3 so ne meeting this of church akwanda obeti me afra me awuje obeti me ako Facebook Reverend George Prince Akwanda Reverend George Prince Akwanda afi obeti me send me text message and a WhatsApp 02466 8144 02466 888 777 02466 888 777 Ready, Edward Jenna. 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
0: a Brenumunua,
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0: 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I say,

0: 0202-216-561-216-562. 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I don't know to sow your seed. 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Nafi, met me a sorry of the so 0302-216-561-216-562 to by yourself only the pebite with the way you will give kind on your monam as one more or you money and a mukro dani dani a year near masene bea it be goo in masse it be goo in masse until no afra basso then no how then no money nafi injuranso near mompire your mompire your mompire. Your cost of one pie of Edmontia Fubium. 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
1: have a bomb pie.
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2: Amen.
0: Say Ufra no what capture. 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
4: Yes.
0: And the pami in penem fa minfebium. Adum kao.
5: Adumkao, I would say.
0: You me patch off the fee fa.
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0: Kaji mountains. Meaning what tree no longer lane mountain pay all.
5: Machadim, Niela, Mount Ham, Jem, Cabinet, Solomon, Jem.
0: Oh, okay. Onga, Bri, allo.
5: The Pavang or Bussumas Equiapim.
0: 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No person named Dia and Yanko for the mass Solomon, or no son in San Canadiano Pia.
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4: 02466 88877.
0: Yo, Papa,
4: there are costs in our tree. Papa, Jacopo and Shirao, and Jacopo has a man, and we do pa, and a fear of frim, a bush of frim, ne one a chong wish in Tiruka so done ado. So done ado, I said before I say, and only. And a midnight prayer for India grow. Yeah, you demand pie, Emma Hotin for you now. From 12 o'clock near sorry, near bomb pie, one on your pay for one, sir. One now, I'm one tata, one cra. 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
0: 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Uko top base. Uko top base. Na offer top base car now so miss with Jehovah. Huh, Jehovah Witness. 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
2: 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Also, you come, come on. No money is 024-33-68-145. 024-33-68-145. Now, the BR, it's me. I come, come on. Second, no money is 024-66-888-77. 024-66-888-77. Aha, you were. Jumedie kesibia minimi nuya Kwame Manikuri Kwame Manikuri sopo Kwame Manikuri eye nyuntu wo ejumedi anyame ya atumwa on the 4th on the 4th On the 4th, Jumedi ni ebe baso. 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Me pacho wa wufren tuubu asi mami yue, why? 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All time praise. Osi gratitude. Aye di menyan kupon. Aye 4th. Na 4th no, aye Sunday. Na Sunday nunso no, ni nyumre. On the 4 p.m. 4 p.m. I have 4 in your mind. Oh, 4 in your mind. Now, Jumedian ever so. PIWC ever done so much. And I saw Jumedian ever so. Now, you are 2 and Safre. Your papa, Edamiku Simprimo. Or Babeki Bonnie ever. And Afi Peresqua. For so ever. Peresqua ever. The badge of our own gym, second August, Sunday. Yami, until the nature. Wow, we tell me, Biano, God bless you. Mami, fa, in Chiasu, go and farmer, Antiagi, oh, 3 days. Antiagi, 3 days. Nakupo, until the nature, or non come, mopa, Antiagi is Legon, Sofo, man, Lemau, Michiao, God bless you. 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Ivy Kingsford Adichia Unfre Nye Mompae and Afe Jonathan Ni Ade Mensa Nyomo Ajobu Wani Nyomo Ajobu Nyomo Ajobu Ntenoso Obekoswa No Waseni Waseni, Waseni, Waseni, ni etimi edin komo. Menfa ready affordable ND. 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Dear Wasuni at George Akwanda. 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Collins Nyantishi, Nyum and Eddie Soros. 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

Bye bye.

How rather busia aha and I bre am I come here do I see the papa can you know? Adom 106.3 FM Radicasa Jumadi and the Brew. 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Very happy birthday to you, mom. I love you from the bottom of my heart. From your son, Morrison Accra Block Factory, Eho Ena Morrison Ewo. Nti Morrison say, what a happy birthday, Stronko. De ma onoa, nema me, aye friend, ma anima. Nti, Miss Selina. Mata, happy special birthday. Strong call cry and call and farmer. I was young, yet the worst he had no said, dear, Mekayan, no, and Chakasia and Koma, Mr. Frederick Kaku Asante, Mr. Jumedium Finiagro Uti, Papa, Passanso, and a year, Miami Honorable Bako, a Mr. John Obri Yabua, Onone, the CEO and President of Jonina Ladies FC, Jonina Ladies FC, honorable, and she akes your pa and koma, you will meet you, you will meet in as a pressure near the idea and intimisha, you share your chap, papa. On number and crime, Lucy and to we cry a queer honaches, a major number, naches, Mefro na ye din komo mfat is such a great man honorable John Obri Yabua Aoye, the CEO and President of Jonina Ladies Football Club. Sansu ye the CEO of Joy for Fame, a group of companies. And Chakesi and Koma opening ye beba fi. Alright, Abusian said and kind ye the West Yanum. And yes, sorry, you beat me afraid 0244-511-533. Nyami sure, nyami ka hon, Donish Eboye Production, and the bro, Minister Omahini Tia Mwa Ekanya hon, Sana Minister Patrick Jain, and so Ekanya hon, ya papa, idie nim, ya papa, Reverend Ofori Atta, Edwa si, Sabri, Adwa Hingwa, idi kain, is taking over the airwaves, tiwe, famame, if we, somewhat, yabua, or say, ma, enye yi.

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Now it was shaving to him when you're on coupon. I January, she January, you know. You need to do one, she has announced. You mean, you're on the same woman says, I want Great God, our God reigns forever and ever and ever and ever and ever and ever.

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0: Exodus chapter number 14, Mefa Edifi, verse number 12, 13, 14. Didn't we say to you in Egypt, leave us alone, let us serve the Egyptians? It would have been better for us to serve the Egyptians than to die in the desert. Verse 13, Moses answered the people, don't be afraid. Stand firm, and you will see the deliverance the Lord will bring to you. The Egyptians you see today, you will never see again. 14, the Lord will fight for you. You only need to be still. 15. Then the Lord said to Moses, why are you crying out to me? Tell the Israelites to move on. Amen. 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
4: Yo. 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
0: Amen, Yame, and Council or Mount Quatentia, a year and one day a womb, Nana Mombia, Obituno, and so ACU, Ewa Abrabuemo. Ain't he sanity, Ewa Abrabuemo, say, wouldn't you an amour? What if I call? In your bema Paul Nasimo can say I press on towards the goal. 0302-216.
5: Hello.
0: Hello, good morning.
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3: Me da, me mama after we start kusha njama chasi. Our wa plaku. Misha 31 or 32 tio. Na yesoya humachia. The first thing obe so di betu. I'm saying now what joy was today. But the betu no we be in who went to bet yes sir. Ah, first na me drums. Ah, mama me papa wait yes sir. La first thing shuna me shuru no. Etu wande na me gather courage ko bisa. Ah, wande na be wuti radio station ba ko fana si ai. Also for who should answer what we say. It's actually I mean she say meet ye what's them it's a preaching more bomb fire because you also imagine no more bomb fire the same thing. Did you want I'm a debeny and me post school in or mommy radio or say fat to her say it's a don't buy and no new frequency now say I'm what is a walk radio for so I'm catching one and see me future station with your number but see me name you search it. Let me also around how much. Daddy, no, my search is me. Why was I ditching me? Who was Sasha the next day? It's in less than a pressure, I never am too. I'm not sure that I'm searching, and I'm starting 17. You say I do my 106.3 for so many years. The story of machine and the station in changing. It's a machine, one I ever saw. We are the better one, I mean, little one, but the better way to see preaching, be a new or something will be a son or pa. No, be Sam said, no, you also also for who's answer. Who's to say I know can I hear? But boy, brother, you need say. Me real hope, say sing. Oba can't say me so. To who's to answer? To who's to answer? On the side of us, to who's to answer? And I'm me. See, nebe who ya nebe breaki sa gaba na. If who na na me ne woman or no, I feel that oba here my downfall. Me so many ya my woman. Me who say me ne me may. They be a do me family. See, and it's a ma me no more relationship. And then church I obey me now. Cause I see. Almost on Colano says, and I'm said that I remember that the Wusa is stuck in no. Many are sorry, yeah, obviously. Now found to open one more cassava comia, a park of six states ever got to station because there are two way in changing. Me, mommy, introduce you, woo, about my bra boom, and bet you will preach him. A bay me, yeah, on my mother being crystal.
4: Bishop, I met you no female for a brim.
5: Auntie Tina, Nami shall panic my power your time, na dear. 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
2: Yes, God.
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2: Jesus.
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2: Jesus.
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2: Yes.
1: Ya dinyamika.
2: Yes.
1: And until the redeemed of the Lord, we will say so.
2: Jesus.
1: We will say thank you, Jesus.
2: Yes.
1: Ah, se nyami ye we ya. Adansi ye bebre a nyami ayama we.
2: Yes.
1: Wuntu mi mbiye wano. 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
2: The
1: 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Wan wa o nyami achi wo. Wati wa amane ho. Let them say so. Wan wa o nyami ya huwa mbobo. Let them thank God. Eradi ya da wa se. 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Yani ya busi ya. We thank you, Lord. We bless your name. We thank you. The redeemed of the Lord. Every Owa menem. Ye tu amena body mao, but we try.
2: Jesus.
1: Ye to funa da kasi ho. By one more toy and yet one more two.
3: Yes, God.
1: And what first you say any mugwasi?
2: Amen.
1: One must say a ka.
2: Amen.
1: I'm married so.
2: Yes, God.
1: Say, yes, she shan't hear my way in yina, na wo do wa. Na o nya miji u free mwa. What catch a radi say? A radi me dasi. 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Ensua etwe fa yesua na asase na ye dryer e de na be catch she rade
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2: yes
1: e kwa wa che me na me da owo mpaso me koda hospital na so wa mama be fie bi
2: Jesus
1: me polish e fam na so wa sorry any probably to fam o mo sorry o
2: yes
1: me she ase wa me bathroom but onyame adom
2: yes
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2: amen
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0: 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It's a new day.
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0: 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What's up, Webiana?
2: Yes.
0: Mipacho. Proverbs 16, verse 3.
2: Commit your work unto the Lord.
0: Mm.
2: And thy thoughts shall be established.
0: Mm. Papa, what's it then?
2: Commit your work unto the Lord,
0: mm-hmm.
2: and thy thought shall be established.
0: Amen. 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Fa wakwai. 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
2: Amen.
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2: Jesus.
0: Na ono na obejo.
2: Yes, God.
0: Ono na obeye. 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
2: Jesus.
0: And so on, I will talk about Shenya Mensa.
2: Yes, God.
0: Fashenya Mensa, Washankani, Awatana, Eshenum, Fashenya Mensa.
2: Jesus.
0: Fashenya Mensa.
2: Jesus.
0: Na onuna obeye. Onuna obe mesu ye.
2: Yes.
0: Onuna obe shraso.
2: Yes.
0: Onuna obe tomuwa. Onuna obe boho. Find a dinner, dear Shenya Mensa, or Koya Naira. Yes, sir, Rade. Yet they are quite a sentence. Lift up your voice. Baby, who will be a foul pie? Who are the Siena Bompire? Who are brown on the Bompire? Who quit to my country and rather say, God, go before me. Lydia, you want a shower. Now, watch him in the crowd. A shower. I commit my life, oh Jesus. My life, oh God. My business, oh God. My career, oh God. My children, oh God, my children, children, oh Jesus, it's through your hands. Lead my son and my son. Papa Christ, sir, and his son, on the floor. Papa, mommy, sir, and his son. Papa, can we hear his son, and his son?
3: Lead God, in the
2: name of God, and I will pay your pay, and I will pay your pay, and I will pay your pay, and I will
0: pay your pay, and I will pay your pay, and
2: I will pay your pay,
0: and I will pay your pay, and
2: I will pay your pay,
0: Was it Sawoodi Wak Quine Shannon, sir? Sawoodi will be Shannon, sir. Woody Wajuma a Shannon, sir. He will establish you.
2: Yes.
0: Obama was yet in Timo.
2: Yes.
0: And Uti Adina Kitawa won't find Shania Mensa.
2: Yes.
0: Who fear her? What sorry? What damn passo? want to mean that myself for say Raden sir.
2: Jesus.
0: Obi no AD apre for say nyamensa.
2: Yes.
0: Obi no AD akon for say nyamensa.
2: Yes.
0: Sorry, atam for sorry etia for say nyamensa.
2: Jesus.
0: Ekofobia to susa for say nyamensa.
2: Yes.
0: And he will fight for you.
2: Yes, God.
0: He will fight for you.
2: Mhm.
0: One more. One more time, you know, he will chase them out.
2: Yes. Jesus.
0: I don't pay your catch your rat to say, you're pushing something. El cry, you free more. Omaya, you free more. Bronoa, you test more. You're the share rat.
2: Jesus.
0: Bronu, be what I want to know, we need.
2: Yes, God.
0: If you be what I want to know, we need. And you may be what I will come or be a year, so we need. So I'm fine, share rat, sir. Say, Raddy, and so more. I was here, be one, 1 minute, yet the host time for be one, no, for set a radensa, for a jumano, our real, for set radensa, Anuna obey, Anuna obey, Anuna obey, Anuna obey, Anuna obey, for sing a mensa, Anuna obey, for sing a mensa, I will yet so the name of Kanima no sa, Le Kabados.
2: Yes, God.
0: All the sister regions. Yes, sir, Raddy. Sir, Raddy. Omeya, ya omai.
2: Yes.
0: Omai, krum, krum, Ghana, ya wudia.
2: Yes.
0: Raddy, yes, sir. Yes, sir, last week, ya ni yem papa. Ya kinkai, Genesis chapter 1, the verse number 28. Was it, and the Lord blessed them. Now, we share your national anthem now. You see, God bless our homeland, Ghana. Omai Krunkri, Adesimaya Yetimwe, Se Omai Diya Muni Payobedi. 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And a pace out to Omai Yimu. Now, won't pet Omai Yedi, I hope I am in 1 1. And pay away, Mr. Oh, but am I yet my Krunkron Ghana?
2: Yes.
0: Who said Raddy say Raddy? Ewo musa nsu kesi ebi ato nanso erade to nsu ogu asasa.
2: Amen.
0: Erade to nsire nsu ogu asasa.
2: Jesus.
0: Erade ni.
2: Yes, God.
0: Osira ni pentumi na ne ni. Mr. Obi wa no bebi awu ya.
2: Yesu Kristo
0: ni. Obi wa no.
3: Erade ya bomb.
0: Yes, God. Obi wa no. The blessings of God.
2: In the name of Jesus.
0: Sira amen. Na
2: no ka se ya fire ngwa
0: ko ni ya mpa wo ye
2: ye.
0: Ya bomb. Yes,
2: ye bedi ye.
0: Onya mi.
2: Yes,
0: sir, Raddy say. Oh, we be our tea or may my own near jumper. Umper or my near dear, and running in his inch.
2: Jesus.
0: Oh, we be our own pace, that's my year can go on my soul. Obia on agenda.
2: Yes.
0: Obia on agenda. Nasa so mine dia, a creating a bedi. Yeah, Ephraim bedi.
2: Yes.
0: Wajana bedi. Efia ubedi.
2: Yes.
0: Sami bedi. Kwasima fubedi.
2: Jesus.
0: Ebon paye. Se obibia, any man.
2: God abush.
0: Obia on pet on mine ye, on wishigane ye. Aradin yin is in chair. Be one.
2: Yes.
0: Be one on a monk.
2: Lebo shabante.
0: Be one. Yes, sir. Rate.
2: Ebon paye. Yes. Aradin.
0: Aradin. Yes.
2: For
0: our nation.
2: Yes.
0: Isra. Lord bless our nation. Oh my.
2: Ewo Yesu Kristo dimo ene anope.
0: Yes, Lord.
2: Awurade omanya udiye eduamu ni. Wasem si yempe omani yedie.
0: Thank you, Lord.
2: Na se dia ena yensu yebediye. And I'm proud of the page on my Kron Kron Ghana and Bewenim. Debia Yekasane said, God bless our nation.
0: Yes, Lord.
2: Say Shrey already and Danny Wedi.
0: Amen.
2: Shrey and Danny Wedi.
0: Amen.
2: A free Sruho and the Bepim from her. Already with Shrano and Danny Wedi. And we Yesu Christo Dimo. Already at the Biera, a Sasa with the Dom Omei. Say ye leaders are. Ye Benya Omei, who are Jenya, and ye Papa. 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
2: Jesus.
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2: Yes.
0: And a man down up.
3: Mm-hmm.
0: Or releasing towards us.
3: Amen.
0: And the people are one itself.
3: Yes,
0: and
3: God.
0: The man down no pay.
3: Yes,
0: or releasing towards us.
3: Amen.
0: I am still be a one itself.
3: Amen.
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3: Yes.
0: Or releasing and Tony Pedia.
3: Yes.
0: Or we be our double womb person.
3: Yes.
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3: Jesus
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3: Jesus
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3: ewo
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0: 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Enra just say we are see any age. 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
4: Yes.
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4: Ghana is deeply concerned about the recent incidents of xenophobic attacks against our citizens in South Africa, during which some Africans, including Ghanaians and Nigerian citizens, have lost their lives, while many other African nationals have experienced fear, intimidation, and uncertainty. Ghana welcomes the decision of the authority of heads of state of ECOWAS to fully endorse and support Ghana's petition at the African Union for the matter to be addressed at the next AU mid-year summit.
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4: 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We must never permit that proud legacy to be weakened by intolerance by a small group of people.
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Well, good morning. Beautiful Monday morning. It's how many days into the month of July? 20 days into the month of July. A proper definition of hypocrisy. Hypocrisy is the act of claiming to have moral standards, beliefs, or virtues that your own behavior contradicts. It involves holding others to rules you break yourself, or pretending to be morally superior while secretly engaging in the opposite behavior.

So that's the word for this morning. I'll tell you much about this, why we have to be careful wherever we find ourselves. Mature and Anope, beautiful. Monday morning, just on the 106.3 FM. Yeah, kwa kopim se non do ebebo. It's a combination of all of us, that collective responsibility. See, ebe jono my Ghana, who amena kudum pempe, so se se kudu. Yeah, da si peace, wajibre, se wo shena uti. It's always exciting and a pleasure. Se ubenya kwenya na uti me, that privilege alone, awadi mameno, me are so grateful. Jumedie we, Kofia San Dominic is here, boa, Iowa 05, Caroline, Akosia High Tension Barikesi Obo Eye Abna Pokuya Renee Anya Kesi and Ebro technically. Mohammed and any team also at the Ebro. Kejua Ayakrado say ne the Spain the Argentina ebidi Hongkomo. And I'm very sure say also other views to it. Makacho said this week will still be full on Eye Sports World Cup aftermath, the Black Stars. That's on Thursday, Friday. Say brebe my baby sang common. But yeah, then you may call where I say Abner Rice, Absa, your story matters, Glyco, we cushion you for life. And Awake Purified Water, one for life, drink water, drink Awake. 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

0: man, a beautiful Monday morning like this. When your memory permanent, or no one is shaping your man, na autotunioma, na oma ya niji timi we pay on ya commercial audience rate to be bem. And pay, I'm pleased to be having Dr. Rachel Kusia Kosa, Mrs. Ewo Aumanoso, or your optometrist. 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Doc, mete on kancha afisha pa efie boko ejume boko odie.
1: Oma he Anope me je osu ampa. Yes, yes, yes, yes, yes, yes, yes, yes, yes, yes,
0: ya danya mi ase pa fo si ase nya obim na nda na me kachi kufi se e kufi o man hi ne me pacho me dawase me tie ne kanche pa o I never knew say no do ba as a surprise for me and my feel too much because what try there no na o sa o man hi ne me pacho me dawase pa I say, oh wow Dr. Rachel, oh good to have you this morning. Well, the meeting is and they have a cast off for dry eye, huh? Dry eye. No, no, men chance you dry eye. Near party, near party, party.
1: Omani, anope ni dasi. 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The best way akwenya ato enkrahu. Edi ama the Ghana Optometric Association for eye doctors for anope yechiamu ena eye care providers healthcare yechia ubia. Omani, anope wabu sa me question about dry eye.
0: Yeah.
1: Na you can't dry eye na a condition a woho a you can say ni panino ni so bi e produce wani panani so na se and much as ni so na e produce no e bano serendo do no e no some amount bi anata ni so no kwa baye no na ten tem soa e fi ani ni soa e mani panani no e wo chese boni de ka se dry. Not our condition, I in time can wash them, but my hair, oh, and once you can't dry, I'm not even gonna say, send it panning so air, and now I'm saying, you sooner air banner, and also, and I say, you sooner so air banner, a buy and ten times so I'm not our work fee, and I say, I'll pay for any sooner, and no, and I dry eye, no. So it was the true, you know, dry eye, my mechano. A condition are a ho by entire end kind of what topic and same one chenko for obi wo kwa yeka say na ni no kwa e ha no sa na e dry eye ni bia na na wotwe mu ye tie bo atia chire mu no ye de tupo mbo 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And I will be crowd managing on every boy in on my hand.
0: All right, Mr. Medase, and here we any say yati once you know. Na mebusa say, I uncle Faben that dry eye, dry eyes, any digital eye strain, and them. I uncle Fabida.
1: I'm Medase. What we say, sitting in the mono, dry eye air condition be a nipa when you know, and I'm say, and even sooner I won't tell me, you know. Emma eni no enye kama je se enam se nsuo ne bu fi so ntamunti no emo ni ye dry ena enhwemu so kire se abe for digital device tag of who you see mobile phone tablet computers sane meni nyina no sempendodo a wo use no sa time na emma wani no ommo omblinki wani no se sa ommo wani no pepe pepe se be fi etri etie enu se ye sa na. And many part on the more who uses our bear for near me, a crowd of a new. Sad time now, Monsusson, and my wedding a pushino to sad level and a dry eyes. No, into share sad manty, I went at Nayana. Yes, say dry eyes, and I say, son, you be protection as a digital eye strain. Nina, I am very, very close. Naya cano, the reality as here could do no. Serve you, won't think I said, wedding on your drying, won't put a bear drying tea. Who you soup on there, be a bear you soup. And to quite embarrass on a start digital device to see, yeah, you swear I was here, share, na ye not had dry eyes, me be no, and no, na watch him here, catch us a two, no, a bang so pa, or be at me the no prenumia, Ediba.
0: I see. So, digital eye strain, I idea this was a system in pa.
1: Oh, my, yo, digital eye strain, no, obuni bekasi, a very, very, very, very common. I just say, yeah, canoe. Normal, for instance, normal day no kawo shadia in a minute biano over when he bet about 15 to 20 times just a blinking no bo ni sa 15 to 20 times I won't use the guitar device no but research will tell you say se wo use sa abe for near money ade na e ma for instance in a minute mean na no be obo ni bet 8 times any ade na digital eye device no research say and you're very common to the sense that sometimes, no, if we and penny feel some poor aircon, it was 34%, 55 years aircon, it'd be a 70%. Just a year canon, and it's often if I bear roughly 10 beer, more bear 30 years, 40 years going now. It will bear 5 to 6 beer, or more some amount of sad dryness, no, a year canon. Just say, and your condition as said you're sort of causing it, but a condition are aiding cofonia. Na a man kwa fo a hank of four pa Oma him may check a branch yebi or say doctor for about two days because of me project work being to me shut an eye. No man he or buy no jai. Na nini yin aye red that just a nyagro. It was no quite or doing sa polo. Yan koshen sana a dry ice nibia. It na what you must say cano, ye but ye what yet the mum one would say. Sa condition we crano. Penny nanya, a crime nanya, you bet him. Just say, why you some amount, how long that would computer and cry now? And this sad dry eyes in the banner, meaning I bet him, Nayan, you know, now a team, a bebwapa, on my hand, let us see.
0: Auntie Dog, Rachel, Kusia Kosa, how common Anna dry eye syndrome, your system name?
1: It may can make kind of say, dry eye syndrome, a common, not just say, Penny Timina, a cry Timina. Are very, very, very, very common. Now the American accent with the other side, no. We say some rain more. Yeah, we. How common na unko phone is mobile phone. And crowd penny no obi a kita mobile phone. I don't see obi kwa tunel juma mwa the whole day at the computer. Huh? When you now manipa a position to having dry eyes. I don't see obi a penny o a crowd eti mnya. I don't see na the American say na miya wadum. 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
0: alright doctor Rachel Kusia Kwasa, Mrs. Yedasi, optometrist, Frederick, optical and eye care. And Yashen Komonasi, dry eye syndrome. Tinautri Ninan, any bidding one and Komo, any dear, menu meaning in any, and since I say Timidi Bray, any pediano. Doc Wadarma, Machina Quine, any number, I perceive Timu Muya, Ibeti me, Edia Fre, Edumano, and what's him to say?
1: Oh, my, Medas, me a quenye, make us say, if it's Frederick, optical and eye care. Omahe, Namia Dom, a baby 13 years. I 13 years, you're yeah, teenagers.
0: 13?
1: I 13 years, Namia Dom.
0: Oh, wow.
1: I mean, see, this week, next week, this week.

0: Persia, what need no pan need here when you at this point?
1: He amongst them is to also
0: hear the tribunal
1: no? Address the backlog system. No
0: backlog, no man, you know, at the end, I was here, yeah, man, who said, oh, shit, you see for. And no more consensus, or more raises, say, yeah. And then I yen digitalize your court system, no. Oh, man. Because if you ask me, what the name advancement? It is a bibi or no, what's here, the kawa. Why are we not digitalizing? Now you make sure, say. And then, yamia duma, yet me a bibi a court, and bibi no account. Because the era, now you did a tribunal, say, did you, mano? Oh, man, now you need courts, baby, best day, you want to know you. Now you need judges, baby, best day, you want to know you. It is a, you want some numbers, when you know, you're so moon to be in your, mano. Justice system, no, eh, you slow. It is a dear neighbor, my tribunals, no, I have fast tracking cases. Because the court processes no, and she shemua a kwasuna and manu delaya. Does it mean see a court tribuna horum na and she shemua would do a kwasno and ye juma na and ya kwa fasaki and yema sana asenia bana.
1: Lawyer,
0: what is so special?
1: Lawyer nana bafu lawyer near the gun
2: commotion. It is the administration of the tribunal no,
1: mm-hmm.
2: Administration of the judicial no, chief justice in them. And the tribunal no must say judicial council. Any tribunal oversight committee, you know, judicial council no should consult a tribunal oversight committee. Not tribunal oversight committee, you know, issue guidelines for the administration of the tribunal.
1: How much friction about there? Oh,
2: me pass on say.
1: Sa friction on person with the bed or that consultation.
2: Enti na me catch on say a parallel system and omu create and yet. The tribunal na ewo constitution no enai oma kwate no e bibi foforo mu bia na da na ho e bibi foforo no mote e na ye unconstitutional me pato tie we won who say upa ye constitution ni mo right judiciary no upa before 1992 na ajikum ne tribunal na ewo ho no. Now, we will be defend the Public Tribunal Board. So, judiciary. In the 92 Constitution, and the Constitution, under the transitional provisions, can say, we good Public Tribunal Board. The tribunal should be part of the judicial system. Such as here. And, you know, the tribunal was administered as part of the judicial setup of Ghana. It means to say, if you be administered, so to say, now, and they, so what's the word the tribunal system? Now, what did she say, if you before you administer, no, now you can't say, if you me patro, not just a tribunal, now they ban, not a judicial system, no, and come on.
1: Mamentiase, because it is like a whole separate entity being a yes, I said to them.
2: A whole separate entity.
1: Why? What? Okay, there be, and yes, I'm going to let him back. And your power, Mumpu, is what is good for the country called Ghana. It's not obi interest, dude. Second, and can come where you have. Because my share reasons to almost say, I'm going to say, I'm going to call to Bribia da Buami. Didi can almost say, be a attending and be call Harris. Said, be a cases you don't know, catch, you know, yet me didn't tell. Said, be they've assigned a lot of reasons as be reason why, be addressing backlog of cases. Traditional courts them. And so, on our side, raising the issue of strengthening access to justice, protecting the rights of citizens, promoting due process and improved efficient administration of justice, especially on matters requiring specialized or expeditious determination. So we plus others anything no more about. So I'm no more in as long as existence that are
2: me patro your more can no crebian edikai. Usha cases are almost say tribunal no be dina. Any cases crown or said the court to them a dozen or a offer judiciary analysis of the cases about money muna. Sa cases or man list to say tribunal no be dino. Any cases are a dozen or your court to them. It is a open say, sabi, what take cases are a dozen or court to them or soa. Not to say a so cautious cases are a dozen car, then you will set up specialized court for them. The non-so constitution, you know,

0: my chief justice to me say a brave person will create divisions of the high court no which we create a brave person will create yet na one parliament who to me say yes you to me create lower court it is also say a court to them to do one you hear there na me what it's also say case is a war do do no to say they not doctor baumi akan ye no and they were say ye say be ye hear attention my chief justice in creating specialized court to now my parliament in creating more circuit court and more tribunals so ye dey now so mo but we share the statistics now cases are obo pese ye dem tribunal dey no and also any cases are do so enti then na ni cases are and also no we pese wuti a whole setup e dem no and only the first point. The second point, let me say, in recent times, you know, a dear MPP, Dr. Baumia, any new opinion, another Danko Kufuadu, or Homo, yeah, yeah, a ma, sebi, congestion, bar, form, or your courtrooms, you know, and they say, you see more court buildings, over 100 court buildings, and two funding crimes, yeah, Ube, we say, Kanena High Court, na court, be me, Adenta, Kanena Court, to me, in Sawem. Kanena court to ni amasaman. Kanena court to ni baby to say winny banom. So kanena ko baby to say so many na court ni ono mini na abatema. But ene sabi aye wingina ye sisi court woho. Ye sisi court woho no. Omu ana kanena omu ba baby ana omu ba no mini na ma hubi unti ne oko hona. Pressure was a court wona ye day abafom. And which that will say your problem pa ye court dying to do. And looking at Dr. Baumiaka, I say we need more courtrooms. Such as here. I think so, tribunal, no, the cost of running the tribunal, see car, and now car will be bought tribunal, and also check car will be bought high court. The entire case actually when they say, offer the bit is a regional tribunal, only high court judge, or move the same rank. It is car between high court judge, and also it can admit to tribunal chairman, no, regional tribunal chairman, no. Who we are, regional tribunal, ni pe mienu ebe sa akano hono, mousu wetu yomoka. 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
1: Okay, so, eloya nanaje, ibafo, just a minute. Yema unia, our vice chair, constitution legal affairs, lawyer James Eno, maybe over my a better understanding and then we can come back to you. I crave your indulgence just a minute. Na eme manem brem na fe omwa ene enti yewansi so that we can ask the needed question. Lea James Inu, ya dasi for your time. Bibi ya boko odie.
2: Nyami adu minya. Let's say.
1: Nyami adu mboko. Die mpoti anebe ye buta inti ya ene ye sa seti up tribunals.
2: Yo, minya me dasi pa make sure it is for you know my wish you a very good morning. Now Minya, I think a very important put this conversation in context. Tribunal asema ye king na no. The first thing they say a constitutional bona fide and a constitutional mandate your constitution actually say we have to do it. We share the constitution, particularly Article 125, clause 2, EFA, a judiciary one. Citizens may exercise popular participation in the administration of justice through the institution of public and customary tribunals and the jury and assessor systems. Now, UBA 126, the judiciary shall consist of A, the Superior Court of Judicature, comprising I, the Supreme Court, Court of Appeal, and the High Court, and regional tribunals. the emphasis is on regional tribunals. Uba 126B or see such lower courts or tribunals as parliament may by law established. Also, I refer to Article 142 of our Constitution. So, by Article 142, I also say there shall be established. And the word shall is underlined because we also always say that it's mandatory. There shall be established in each region of Ghana such regional tribunals as the Chief Justice may determine. Now, also, by 143, so I'll say, a regional tribunal shall have jurisdiction to try such offences against the state and public interest as Parliament may by law prescribe. Into the first thing is that your constitution and mandate here is that we have to provide these regional tribunals. So it's a constitutional mandate. So what it means is that say your constitution, so which is not proper. Now, second, the tribunals, you know, they have a special way of trying cases. So the tribunals come along with special advantages that the regular courts do not have. At the end of Mekasa, tribunal, judge in Kwa, Wako School, Wako degree, and Otinasu. Ordinary people, so Otinasu, because there is a chairman who has the same qualification as a high court judge, and two other people who might not even be lawyers at all. It's Wenema. Citizenship participation in the adjudication of cases, no eba, and that is what constitution says we should do. A lot of Ghanaians don't have confidence in the judicial system. One of the ways that we can improve confidence in the judicial system is to get citizens to participate.
1: How do citizens participate? Because of the panel. But lawyer Inu, you are saying that we don't have confidence in the judiciary. Is that the case?
2: That is the fact.
1: Establish a certain basic.
2: Okay.
1: If it's about confidence, yeah, we don't have confidence in you, the politician. How much more the judiciary? Once you raise issues about confidence, the issue then will be trust.
2: About Afro Barometer reports about
1: lawyer Inu. You are a lawyer and a politician.
2: Yes.
1: I'm sure you know the issues about confidence there. There's no confidence in the media. There's no confidence in politicians. There's no confidence in the judiciary. Issues about confidence there. Afabe Bia is not just about the judiciary. Even with our security agencies. No confidence.
2: So are you telling me, say, we should fold our hands, throw our hands in despair?
1: But I'm coming back to the question.
2: One of the ways we have to do to work on it. You want to throw our hands in despair.
1: But we've thrown.
2: Build trust and confidence in the judiciary to get citizens to participate in it. Then they will have their confidence.
1: Let's do it one after the other.
2: We know, sir, the courts are overloaded. They are overcrowded. And a lot of the time, your cases, trial of our cases, delay so much. We all know this as matters of fact that nobody can run away from it. One of the special advantages that this tribunal is coming on board with is to try cases expeditiously. To the extent that even in some situations where it's practicable, you know, they will try day to day. And that issue of delays that is associated with your court system, if we want to take away the tribunal system, what it means is that we have to go and amend our constitution. But so long as the law remains our constitution, we have a responsibility and a mandate to ensure that we work with it. And that is exactly what we are doing.
1: Okay, so
2: this tribunal is hinged on a constitutional framework. Maybe people have their misgivings because of the stigma that is associated with an earlier tribunal that came during the PNDC time. But that was not within the context of this constitutional regime. So this tribunal is hinged on constitutional issues of fair trial, human rights. It will be guided. It will guide the processes that will be associated with this tribunal. So it's not a tribunal at large. It's a tribunal that is situated in the framework of the 1992 Constitution, which comes with issues of fair trial, human rights, protection, and all that.
1: I see. So, Loenu, the tribunals, and I have that confidence, that we don't have in our judiciary. Is that the case?
2: It will help to build confidence because citizens will be participating, will be sitting as adjudicators in the matter. So, ordinary citizens who go court, now who go home, Bema, or Nusia Fitini, Anna, or artist, Anna, any ordinary person, or Tio Kate, no, Nusu, Buana, Yedia, who's moving your confidence away, no, be a couple of the professor, be no habits now. So, citizenship participation is key, and this is what the regular courts or the traditional courts do not have. And your constitution trends that we should be doing something like this.
1: I see.
2: It's a constitutional mandate.
1: Lawyer Naneje, so clearly, as part of building confidence in our judiciary, this is adding up, plus other important reasons. That's why there's a need for setting up a tribunal. Lawyer Bafowa, you agree to that?
0: Me pacho. Mpenyise idia ntekuma tenasye, kwekua nansia tenasye uuno, ntekuma on tenasye nye dene, ntomku. 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Saa reason ya omode maa ye, PNDC breno so. So tenasye. And the same reason, people's participation, Anna, here ko 1992 constitution, and you won't see, almost had the same, because no one person be here to say, Oma ye boni biya. And omu di be shame. Omu di be shame, no, me pacho, and unti ne dash wo constitution, ni mu say, there should be people's participation. All over the world, when we talk about people's participation, then you are looking at the jury system. And just that. But let me say, I will say, some people's participation in the Ramukan was a Nicosi saying. Do you see any say, by the time I had you by also a tribunal, a cast young fine year, you may be you know. A tribunal, not a good crown. Many pa, you go more cotton out tribunal, say, or move a lawyer for, and they should be there in the name of people's participation, you know. Not, you know, move say, come. It took her Amnesty International report, took her Human Rights Watch for reporter. It talks about every corruption, by the tribunal. So what I say, if you people's participation, what they call you, and what they call you corruption. People's participation, you know, and then call for human rights abuses here, they about it. Because near the Mugura Mugni Abiyan, they think of Musika. Sabi. Only pan human rights in the breachy and sana said wakuyi or copan wedro. In this Waba tribunal honor the neck of 2 months and so didn't two more. After na all copy the trust and the higher court. So what I say, then the human rights in breaching ye that people's participation, what they call corruption. People's participation or can one for me. Now it is documented by all human rights international officers, observe the tribunal. Say, tribunal, a ma ye mia semon tem, a ye heavily delayed riddled. In today, the other cases ye minim tem, a catchy. People's participation. It is sebi. And then, no, would you not so much of a catcher and say, and you are the sea, people's participation leading to corruption. Participation leading to delay in the cases, you know. People's participation, you know, it leading to a friend is abuse of human rights, you know. And then the other person. people's participation in Korea and Obadas regional show.
1: Okay, so Mamimusa lawyer Inu, because lawyer Inu, even trained judges, Grano, we've been able to say, we're your MPP judge, we're your NDC judge. What's that reason? A very good point. No confidence in the judiciary based on a reporter. So what kind of people in the panel, your panel or tribunal, outside the country called Ghana now?
2: So no, of course, those will be ordinary people. They can be anybody at all. The good thing about the law is that you can share that for any minimum qualification via answer. It just will depend on the discretion of the Chief Justice. Chief Justice in the those appointments.
1: But do you know the country we are in now? Do you know the country we are in now? Where a tomato seller, an ice water seller, everybody is affiliated to a political party. So I don't know the kind of people who are going to sit there for us to have that confidence in them. If I go to meet Obi, my colleague here on the panel, does it give me the confidence that because Obi is part of the panel, clearly everything is fair and it will be just? Is that the case?
2: I think, sir, you have to take your time and look at the law well. Number one, that responsibility of selecting the panel has been entrusted to the Chief Justice. Of course, the Chief Justice's office is an office that we all respect and can trust. That is number one. Number two, there are conditions that comes with anybody who is sitting as a panel. If there is conflict of interest, you have to disclose it. If you don't disclose it, the consequences are there. These are all in the law. It's not just like somebody.
1: But these consequences are not new to our judiciary. These consequences you talk about, they are not new to our judiciary. Every judge who mounts to sit on any case, you are bound by the rules and regulations that you are reading out. So it's nothing new.
2: I think we should always situate this conversation in a context. I'm saying, the tribunal system, there was human rights abuses, blah, blah, blah, blah, blah. That was under a different regime, a military regime. Now we are not under a military regime. Well, who say, Jesus Christ, who called Bible, ma, a do baby or called temple, who say, omoto chacha or temple, then, because those things were necessary at the time for him to do it. What I say? The military regime nearby and they did those things nearby. That time, the levels of corruption maybe was very high, so those actions were necessary at that time. But now we are in a constitutional dispensation, and this law is situated within the context of the constitution. My brother on the other side has.
1: I don't want to listen to your brother's view and make an opinion or have a conversation. Okay. I'm saying that let's put what respected Naneji and your good self, Moka, let's situate it in the context. Just like you have said, tribunals were in and there's a certain perception around it. That one is not an issue. And then we are in a democratic dispensation. So things that happened in the revolutionary times cannot be repeated. But clearly, that's why I keep asking you, why are you living outside this jurisdiction when parties take over power? People go with guns in a constitutional democracy to take off people from their offices. Why are we in a military rule?
2: But these are the excesses that under normal.
1: But that is the point that that is the point
2: these
1: that
2: are the exceptions. These are the exceptional situations you are talking about.
1: Loyenu, what is new is that you are talking about access. You are talking about backlog of cases. You are talking about expediting cases at the tribunals. So I'm asking, what therefore is the challenge that our courts cannot be expanded or technologically or manpower wise? What is the challenge?
2: I think the answer is very simple. Number one, our constitution mandates us. It is the fundamental law of the land that constitution. That is number one. Number two, this tribunal.

0: is stopping us, Lenu? What is stopping us from cracking the whip now? No, I'm asking you, what is stopping us? No, I'm saying that what is stopping us from cracking the whip?
1: That we are going is to set up specialized courses for particular situations that we have issues. Every country is heading towards specialized courses. Specialized courses. Into, say, a particular challenge that we have a problem dealing with. Now you feel that the solution is to grab the whip to make sure that we sanitize the system. These specialized courses are able to try such cases. We'll go a long way to crack the whip.
0: Lawyer Enu, if we are to remind ourselves, 2024, President Akufo-Addo was setting up specialized court to deal with Galamse. What really was the result?
1: No, but that one was not a specialized court set aside for that. It was using the regular court. It was the regular court that was handling it. So that is different from this.
0: Lawyer Naneji Bafo.
2: It's any time the judiciary who said there is a demand for a particular area of practice, but we establish a specialized court now. And you can now the bank of Kufuado or establish a specialized court at the man that I'm saying. Now, only say, I thought there'd be a problem with the back of the judiciary, but they get judiciary. For instance, some you said you pay a galamse, and was said, Sabi, what by a war honor, one of attorney general, we have a passe. Any akukudose afidi e galamse for ni ebechi omaso. Now, so where nya pepa na, ube establish a specialized court, no. Unfa ubi anko onko china so, enti, chia ute specialized court, no. E so manfa so. And uti ne ne, ibi ayate specialized court, diye. But unfa nipa nye de enko ha, uti ume kanchi eme se court, no, ye di yate, then so, enti mi nye di esefi eye. E nye court, ne ko chini pade ne ko court, no. They are buying a chili pan in the cocoa to war. So, it is Andre, Attorney General, will be to say Joseph Yamin. And then you call you, could see any investigation, so you involved in Galamse. Ah, Sabre, I am Tishi, Eko, Fimi. So, and look at your problem in judiciary, no, say, court, I want to enter in Galamse at Asen. Sabre, I am Mampany, and to me say, and this is one penny for a Galamse, Eukuma Seiro. I said, the own to an amorse or to two and one could not call to them. No, the patch of Ubatia Cocassi judiciary runner eight to me, Galamse, as a minty in Yas, another court for Galamse. Mapinia, Sabi, no more near my politicians among your form of near me and Nada Gan at war. The Amoyan Yanada, who knew what Chief Justice in terms of creating specialized courts. It is also said, who to Chief Department of Local Court. And I said the case in the Elkon Temua. I hear fun of cases in the war. I read in Bang Enemu. Read in Kron, it was specialized court to war. So that specialized court has been one year. You have a chief justice in 30 B. My A. And you have a local thing that he predicted. To do that. And you acquire the officer who yet. Well, my Sabi, is Kaseye. A highly unnecessary adventure na end this purpose of the Ghana for first one. So, ufani historically, enye papa. 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subi u fano even the enforce act. You can be masters here, judges, and our lawyer will be here for almost a part-time. In the case, maybe you are, and you can say, co-judge, and lawyer for here for almost part-time, no money, who call UK, do you, who buy in course act, more Ghana, and you are, and the other day, you so, Na niyama e wohom dada, unye nisu.

0: It's not that omunim di omoye. Enedie okasa I decide.
1: Hey, ma'am, we are very clear in our minds, brother.
0: Mr. Like
1: I said, we are seeking to
0: the
1: constitutional mandate. What is here? Who create
2: the constitutional mandate now working with them. The constitutional review commissioner, or more NDC for 3 years, or more NDC for 3 years, and the new focus here, my friend Professor Fiaju, Emeritus, or Tedano, or recommend this a public tribunal, no, Yenchem, or recommend you 2013 and 2014. Professor Fiaju report to the no. Or recommend this year in Chamber to be first walk. So what I say?
1: I'm not going to be a man. In the form of a referendum, and say the constitution provisions be a womb, a beyeguma. It was accepted by the whole country through a referendum. That recommendation is here, okay. It will be recommendation of Nodiaba. The engine to Memphis say a constitution. So long as our constitution is concerned, the tribunals are in our constitution. We have not amended it. And once we have not amended it, that is the law. Whether we like it or not, that is the law. Now, I mean, you are a class. The question is that Akufo-Addo called for the buy some 100 Galamsey. It failed. It didn't work. Why didn't it work? Because he was using the regular and the traditional courts to do it. That is why it didn't work. Uka Joseph Yami Asema. But the matter went for investigations at the appropriate state institution to investigate the matter. At the end of the day, there was no evidence. It is a whole evidence. Afakoma, the state institutions, no more find it because they couldn't find any evidence. It is so say, a friend is saying, if we want to crack down, we should be able to try our people. Once there is evidence, because me, sorry, prekusa, would you be coco? You always have to do the necessary investigation, get your evidence, because you can go to court. Without evidence, you cannot go to court. What do you say? Media big city says, there is a good reason for the introduction of the tribunal system. The constitution says, the judiciary says it will go a long way. Your courts are overloaded. That is a matter of fact. Our courts are overloaded. Who can court a one case 6 years, 7 years, 8 years? How do we cut down on this backlog? One of the ways to go is to use the tribunal system to offload, because tribunal system, limited to criminal cases. In Sinai, a lot of the criminal cases are regular courts, no air handle, no tribunals. The system will take over those criminal cases. And then the regular courts will have the time to deal with civil cases and expedite them. If they don't have my system, is free, and my cases, they are very, very fast. It has been one of our major challenges over this country.
0: I see.
1: Establishing new courts, we believe, is not the solution.
0: All right, lawyer Naneji Bafo Ewa Medasi. Lawyer James Inu, Mame Nasi, Vice Chair, Constitutional Legal Affairs Committee, Parliament. Lawyer from Damasi, Simon Sumudi Mobrofuni Munchimu, Edia Bray. Osha Brina, 8 minutes to the top of the hour 9. No comment. Your birthday dedications.
3: Oman, also no comment.
0: Kapiso KBB.
3: Oman, tribunas ne nkomo ayedi on. Mijidi se, ya wakot nu. Usa ba kwa mdewe se, uye 2024 diye, o mampenye kufwado diye na inkro boya manienwa. Just last year 2025 ya, the judiciary no, ebe boya manie. So, oma te tre, hai, oma dedicated court miye nsesi hono ma, omu dibedi galam se cases. E tisa court na juwano man, oma ya kwa kusihifa. the challenge of your judiciary, obi oye, oye juma wo sa, e fa honom no ya we se, o man wame fa, e kuya pe enye mfato hon. Omu o, enfan se court complexes be se enum.
0: Enum.
3: Circuit court bako, high court bako, ena district court miensa. District court miensa nina no judge ni ho. Circuit court judge wo ho. And a high court judge wo ho. It will be unu say, and was it judge, judge no, no was circuit court no, na wo free one, no quadru krum, no a quatina case so, or remember na, ne, or not so any case a good at you no, bebe neni pagu court or chain, no bako for na no so manya, no bako for na echo mampon, ne wo bea samba betnase, a circuit court judge wo honum. Enti said numbers na ye hear ewa honuma, na ya share huasem. And as I was share district court not so na ye hear magistrate and atina honum. A lawyer for the beba as magistrate ni nano or be a pe conditional service aye papa into a per circuit and also per high court or person beba magistrate.
0: Meba
3: it's a man ya was side my way nano to be resolve ye and ya see a sakwa kwa tribuna na saying.
0: Meba oho on se Trade Union Congress, TUC Fonso, one actual crat, the NTA, any concerns are the way, ba, atuja. Jerry Abenado, so much, eh?
4: Well, I mean, your penny.
0: Now, may Jerry say, oh, yeah.
4: Now, maybe I'm quite a cardiaca.
0: Yeah, then, yes, now, what daroma, my entremuka cray, at the end, ma, most of the moko jin, coma, a costly about the setting up of tribunals.
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4: 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Yeah, existing course, no, I will go. I didn't think that you ain't share court in Mukina. Now, say, court, no, no, and no more, a delay, and now, say, court, no, no, sir. Yeah, in CC court, I will go. Oh, my, you have an alpha, now, baby, yeah. Now, you improve the existing court, because already, you know, penny. Ghana has a CIBBI, a politics. One major normal, even Amma Yekrano, ye Yemshisi Yawo, Sadi, we only say, Ghana have BBI politics. A Juma crisis here, your foul Juma Mukrana, you need to have a political color. Ninjin, this say, well, who media, and then well, who newspapers, the idea, your publisher say, and then your family power hand, you hear qualifications say, you hear say, into your chrono, the idea, your cocoduno. Since it's here, already even court, he crown, police, a court, no court, aquastra, need omu bua, some crown now. The party we know what or see we in a court no at say and a court in it to say and she said ne ye kwani ku see the for ye another quarter e den na de beba ti dia nipa e benya e wo court no no e be another thing ti bi nia na nchiremu a ye nya no ye de ye bonjo so ye fi say ye bestre ayo man peni say even though we pass law no e wo parliament no say de bre no as o man peni a on twin sign no mama 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
0: ye ra be na do ya
4: ha mi en kan to aso se ti e nyina ye ka Europa
0: ye ka pa se Ghana fo wa
4: ne ye Ghana fo e kan ye kan ye then then now government would they were opposed to it. The TUC was opposed to it. I then rope on your passive, but they say, I'm running. Ah, and you're juma. It's my mom, mommy, and prayer, and quiet, dear, that she be near.
0: Ah, you remind me of Rupa, Ghana for a man on his own to Abanibi. Yadia to Zeni, and I see. So, lawyer James Enuse, honorary vice chair, constitution legal affairs, was say, and you're my appointments plus other reasons. Did he can't ye GDI ibenya wo ye de judicial system nim GDI ibenya e ka ho bi porti pantia ye set up tribunal de to su biem ye backlog of cases en sem do dona no bo se na ayere ye so tan na da ho and then de to su miensa ye tisak e amomo di specialized cases criminal cases na fe ye court mpenfo nya kwan de omo civil cases no plus other reasons in tin omo de sa tribunal ziba why do we resist it.
4: Minia peni nsema inia lawyer acting. Ujidi se minia ya asema etasu. Se court nanka se yewo court ewo Ghana ha. Adenchi na mu improve the existing court. Why do you need another court with the name tribunal? Why don't they improve the existing court ayewo? Na nyomo omu kenyi na anu. Ana minia akwenye ni wa sombe tima yesa with the existing court. So existing court here, wo hoy. So GDA ni ma. Now the current government, the tribunal court, no, and the GDA bebe. And look, crab there your friend is saying, too political and too suspicious, because the already existing one. So NDC ne wa bema, they criticize the court when there is judgment. MPP ne wa bema, they criticize the court when there is judgment. They have the right to criticize too. But if you look at this critically. All the time they politicize whatever judgment that comes in a way, which for us it is not the best. And you know your best friend. So omu per se omu improve your friends a cases a delay and yeah they are. All there are specialized courts within the prudent of a friend is saying the current system. Why are they not improving it? Why are they not adding to or whatever they want to do to the existing court? Why do they still need the tribunal? Ah, the friend is saying all the constitutional reviews are recommending, say, they should expunge this thing for our constitution. So why are they in the hurry to go and, you know, enact this law?
0: But I don't know.
4: Yeah, Kenyan is saying, yes, wrong. Enra, Misha, mini a penny bi o baby ena na mini mi din koma na me ka chere ni se mister on ade bi o ha se bi se ye se una wote so ntino e bi o ne ba na ne papa eti ase na wote ase die ufi se bibia ye okay na da o papa e bi tu na die ne so na papa bi wu no na de no na be hu se ensem bi o ha ye kan ne ye kan ma ye nyina but enye se bi a ye kan because of the politics and not because of bibi.
0: Well, I said it's a bit better than the chairman, trade union congress. I don't pay that. It's only a boss and come. Well, Ebrenin, you know.
3: Oh man, Ebrenin, the Aswan, sir.
0: Yeah.
3: Usher delegate, and you must say, Eboa man, you say, NPP. 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
3: 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White anya 72 years happy happy happy birthday to you uncle wo bo juma pa wo entertainer so kama nyame nko swa anya okese Mrs. Anne Owusu Bempa ye adodo na friend or didn't who were the first or your manager or multi credit savings and loans Cantamanto branch Accra has say and then I would Mrs. Ann Owusu-Bempah Nyamenko Swanyo Kestien Seshaw Ura and I every shoe a happy happy birthday no DCOP Mr. Joseph Owusu-Bempah or didn't who won or your Eastern Regional Police Commander and I wish you a happy happy birthday and Mrs. have a blessed day a belated happy birthday to you Alexandra Ajay 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

and brand ambassador of Awake Purified Drinking Water. I am super excited to partner with Ghana's first charity-driven water to give back to our communities. Awake

0: Well, a brass say yet to yen come on us one say my main cow say just with seminar dome 106.3 FM Electroland 4 Echo so cow say ko na kope one yo ma papa ni bito na embo say yeah 50-inch and a bigger size Samsung TCL and a Nesco smart TV no Electroland say main cow say kope bito na onsu CCUF kama afsa kwasu boy nkaya say one of 5 million Ghana CDB at the whole channel for the next 5 to 15 years. Now, the chair comes to Absa Mortgage. Open your dream home and open soon. Sakadia Absa Sibranon Bidis and share the Sunday Bianco come and for mom. On course, we can hear some and one ask some and Tina one and Mousa Aquenya way. Now, it's the Edu Juma Daniel Ni Quatay Titus Glover incoming. Potential national organizer NPP. Most of my boy, most NPP. Nego, when about most of my young friend,
1: minimatis. Technical team, now you are, and all the Shutter family for life. Upa Umpa for life. The Shutter movement. The one who said, I'm here, the only politician. Openly, me a campaign, my Shutter movement.
0: Yeah, so they would tell you, mean, I see.
1: What does it say? Obi Aferise, or the number for it, or the number Bata, the Shutter movement.
0: Mm-hmm.
1: Yeah, the one year, Gina. Now, me Kaida Kubia, only Stoneboy and Ya, altercation be award in Ghana Music nice Awards, be now. Akunya Wutus, now a captain's mandate. That is.
0: Mm-hmm.
1: And that was the day I have to make sure I protect the brand. Because it's like you're condemning Shutter too much. Now, Osuru Numua or Kodakaze, now Sebi, Okoyesto or Bibi, Bonnie. But that was not the intention at all. I have to make sure I protect the brand. And the Medono, Niaman de Medono, and the Ubia one shortcomings. But notwithstanding that, one man the craft to know. A Jina Pempesubia inspire the young generation of Mubano.
0: Mm-hmm.
1: So for me, once a Shutter,
0: always a Shutter,
1: always a Shutter fan. And you cover Yaba and Yaba. Nami Aduma.
0: Yeah.
1: And then I watch you for.
0: Okay.
1: Yeah, they are campaigning Ghana for Nina.
0: Moshas, yeah. Now,

0: Ina misha miendi mikambia.
1: Na zo shase na ochi sene.
0: Eni shase ne. Enti. Yadin krako fo.
1: So we are going to miss you out for about 2 weeks.
0: It could be more.
1: It could be. Hey.
0: It could be more. Yeah,
1: I'm sorry. I don't call you boom at once.
0: I call you sharp. Me ye Greater Accra, me ye OT, me ye Volta, me ye Eastern, Western, North, Western, any central. Now I'm picking. Wow. Now I'm picking my nomination form. Me picking nomination form ni vipe. A couple of days and I will be submitting. Me sim wa nama baba ye me veti. Nama se sim. Then it's like that.
1: So why should you be considered for that position, national organizer?
0: Kovran, a juman ya, 2020 juman na ya ko yenu. You need an experienced hand. You need a man who has gone through the mill. Ah, why ye, what some party. What do I say? Organization and ye de do. I say with my kanka. And yet did it. You need a very sharp mind to strategize. Effective planning. Discipline. Excellent communication. Security intelligence. When you know, you're here as an organizer. Largely, I've been a police station executive. I've been assistant conservative secretary in this party. I've run assembly office in Tema before. My trade unionists, my politics started from the trade union movement, which is here, grassroots mobilization. My parliamentary candidates in 2012 in Tema East, my member of parliament for 2 terms. My records are there. Deputy ranking member of the Committee of Trade, Industry and Tourism. Yaba Power 2017. Minan Sambe, the chairman of that same committee. My serving appointment committee for 8 years. My MP, my deputy minister, my deputy CEO, my CEO Vago. My regional minister in charge of regional security council. And we can wait in Ambumwa. And Yama Mabuwa de Tofano, Minkanwa. A part of when him and a minister commando media command, but a juma wo formwa mashishe akobina omu di 2 minutes in semwa I am ruling out. My vision is not different from any other party activist or executive of the lower level to the national level, that we will join hands and market Dr. Bamia to the people of this country to be elected a president. Because so we've really, really learned our lessons. Maybe a top senior did in your name, you become for Naso, Ako Boom Crow, at Consum there, a better Gana Kumaso, Nadi, to Minasha Dr. Baumianza. So that is what I wanted to do.
1: So I wish you all the best.
0: Thank you,
1: as brother. You set out to win the hearts of your delegates. No, yeah, but back to Ghana business. So what's been happening?
0: What's it? What do you have for me?
1: Yeah.
0: I was enjoying Honorable Bafo Ajayi. I really enjoy his legal arguments. As for James, the boy, isn't he? The person will be share your con, non person share your con. But it's not going to help us. Who did I make an assay? Idea, me call for some debate. When you say, Sir Tribuna, I say, Mamudi, Eddie Abbe share your coin. Professor Fiajo Committee.
2: Jim FM.
0: Professor Fiajo Committee. A catcher and say, and ya dear. I was say, Eddie Adjani. Professor Mills. Eti se kuno. Say, Omusha Constitution. And you may woman able to me actually as a son at the dinner. And the under 2 just say was here if you go with your constitution article 1422 147 now and my young that the tribunal system ah young ye na ye free free go and the one year she said the recommendation we had in your hand omu jitu mu say was here if you na aka the implementation kwa ebe faswa they go through the process and take it out of the constitution but ambaso and the basa Na rational no mudi yes adi ani nyano. Unfortunately, was quite unfortunate. Ene na miti anopeni na miti bafo. Na bafo say, unche na muo. Usha constitution no more. The Superior Court of Judicature, and from the Supreme Court all the way to the High Court, our tribunals, regional tribunals, not any more.
1: Mm-hmm.
0: The appointment is being handled by the Chief Justice.
1: Chief Justice.
0: The Judicial Council and the Chief Justice, you know, and the Chief Justice, you know, and the Omudia Bay is quite distinct. It's quite distinct from what they are going to do. And that is where we have a problem. That is where it was a problem, no? Because under 125, no, the education of justice in Ghana is a judicial service in them. The Chief Justice is at the apex. Also, I see the administration of all the justices of the Akosu in Ghana. Now, which way you back with some, they fear by their. And almost then they want the populace, and I like the wanger you keep from. Enu kase yebema sebi. Artisans are skilled people. O kase fitenim babetra, or your example is yebema fitenim abetra panel so. Sebi, who ye law, who si yamigo law school, maybe LLB. Coming Friday, may graduation. Na sebi, say chairman of the panel, a lawyer ning, and the two are non lawyers. But we are looking at the technicality of issues. In some way, you two former, you evidence, we interpretation. Now, the idea is because a layman or the layman argument, and the bear seven. Any of the issues, you know.
1: Part of it.
0: The Ghana Bar Association then. The FN is saying human rights commissioner, they all kicked against the tribunal system near war at the time of the revolution. Because they are all politically tailored, say yeah way for certain expediency. And then the man saying go for kicking against it. So immediately you bring back this, you raise people's, you know, things that people have gone through, and maybe a few musadi, you know. Why now? Because yeba ben we say, look, we are handicapped in terms of fiscal infrastructure of the court system. No, yebiemu, which is obo adentang High Court, obo nsawam, obo amasamang, yebi ko people no so unko apin wosano. You expand the infrastructure so that the concentration of pressure in the back courts in the well existing courts, no, ubiemu, they hold it there. You hold it there. Sikana wuko say akoya sadia no, invest it in the technology. Instead of one judge, you know, now you're going to get three people. When a year chere ya juni ye kachere in this one say, hold on. Who pushy ye no wasi galam say, who's the wound yoke? Because a juma na also be for omufati galam say, juma no, a ya baina said yes, they'll make sure say they will deal with it. Akufaro. Open the course for Galamse.
1: Okay, so he raises the issue about it being a constitutional requirement, and which, you know, some of the reasons is a backlog of cases, you know, is speeding it up to, again, or the issue about specialized court and to deal with criminal issues. Say the Bebema court, I would run your civil cases, no, and your bread is uncommon. So clearly, apart from the speciality of Mode Bano, time factor, access to aid, backlog of issues.
0: The solution is not the tribunal system. Simplicity. The solution, whether there are backlogs or whatever. Sometimes the backlogs is not even from the courts. A lawyer's rank as an omo cases. Or case wa. Sometimes the judges are also ill. Omi enipa. Who transient the whole year. The only tobacco leaves is after July. July, end of July, or October. And there are so many factors that contribute to the delayance of some of these things. But notwithstanding that, the panacea is not the tribunal system. Looking back the history of what tribunals are taking us through. So Professor Fiajo, I recommend, he said, you give every
1: But that history.
0: So why are you not expanding the existing court system? The district court, the magistrate court, the second court, the high court. Why don't you expand it?
1: But that history, that's where the challenge is. I'm say, why should we even think of that history? Revolutionary days, any a part of a democratic dispensation. So it cannot, even, leopard, it cannot be whole.
0: A leopard cannot change his skin. The character of NDC has not changed, even in constitutional democracy. Look at the way they are treating people. A whole Yoko boss can keep person in his custody where the family doesn't know where he is. Do you know how has access to his counsel? Nakaz no ba or ba no pa. This is 5 o'clock. Near the interrogation for 4 or 5 hours. The wee hours of the night. Has NDC changed? No. They have not. Then you want to bring back this revolution thing here.
1: Why do you see the tribunals as revolutionary?
0: You see, it was set up in a revolutionary era. We also.
1: But for the Fiajo committee that you've just read out, no, it was going to be a part of the system.
0: Fiajo si yen yin fin frim. Professor Fiajo si yen yin fin frim. Why are we not taking it out? And even in my government, why didn't, in our time, we didn't even take it out? Yen yin frim, but this is yen yin a conversation with you. And the other catcher, my friend, Dr. Bamia Kachero, His Excellency Michel, incoming, said, dear Dr. Bamia Ekas, let us have a broader consultation. It is not only the 276 MPs in conversation. The minority even have to step out. Because the way I said, almost won't suit you on. So they have to step out. And Dr. Bamia Kachero said, Mr. President, let's do more consultation.
1: Daniel Janto Akwaba, but just in the adjournment and reference request dismissed on the wound to me case. So as we are talking, the judgment delivery is ongoing. Inti Nana Akwaba, it is saying. Maybe you'll be in a better position to explain to us matters about the tribunal and why it is needed at this point.
3: Why would I be in a better position to do that?
1: Say Titus, maybe Odia Kufia Ban Odifa.
3: I mean, if I've always liked the tribunals, because me fanchiama wati for me fanchiama washwe for me fanchiama wangasa na me fanchiama Titus. You see, dear me fee for see my Monday morning husband.
1: Maybe I could.
3: Hey, Mam Kola, listen, man, we are going to meet your Monday morning husband. You see, I think that the time has come for us to rid ourselves kakra of the past. Because Anyesa Amesu Meko 1966. What happened? Obisusu Meko 74. What happened? Obisusu Mesusu Debia Mary Fair to 2017. What happened? Mm-hmm. Do you get me? And in me feel that we should rid ourselves. I've always liked the tribunal system. Not in the manner that happened in the revolution.
1: Every be a tribunal.
3: Yes, a revolution. Intin a friend revolution, emreniho. And ye gana kwan so soon akus re revolution. A drew revolution that is a jungle warfare. So Temas is a warfare National Geographic. I will run with a muha emreniho. So Temas, but he said, Nemrao. Intin mrao hono so sono. Obia inti me nye de wope. There is no way I will be tinia ye de wope. What am I say? Emrani ube disa oye de wope. PULC. Emrani ti PULC. Public Utilities Regulatory Commission. Mitkese o can be bise maybe oma omu nshede ni knowledge in law. Omu be part of the panel. But chairman no obeye lawyer niyo. PURC, you are more BBFN consumer service committees. They are no more ye. Omonye regular, omonye engineers, omonye, omonye nim DBA with stakeholder management, omonye nim DBA with electricity by a chrawom. And they, because you mean take a office what district BIA. What am I saying? See, our committee for ya, yet a chrawom. So what they do is so call out ko je complaints so mo call out ko educate ye tarifa ye fro mo kan wo mo bom ni ya chrekere wo mo engineers but omo sua obi atimi sua ba cho the juro system in America wo munye minimo bi oye juro kwa wa America oye mechanic the juro system they determine the faith of your friend ni sen ma ya convict wo mu America juro system wo munye na ya lawyers no sen nka wo munya lawyers kura nya adwuma but wo munim almost shared the face of it, the case, the details of it, your training woman. And the judge sitting in that seat at an American court depends on what the jury says. Sometimes you call a judge, you know, or share the case now. But the jury says this person is guilty or innocent and he takes it. What did I mention?
1: Yeah.
3: Into the people on the panel, no no interest. We bet me and you be our mechanic because we have new opportunity. Say we be calling him. What did I mention? We have new advice, Papa. They be a me ya me mi say adeba ku a me anya ya ma rehopa ni say me new admission to law school at the time 2013-2014 na man koye. And you'll be a lawyer. And on the say maybe or why journey chain will be. We both have a new opportunity to go to school. Boy, very smart. Yeah, Papa, we both hold real form four. And so, about who brought for our trot wa. What am I say? Ebe your mama. So, I mean, and on the chair say, oh, mama, what's na hon. Of course, say maybe I will bow or conquer a chinness. I will share. Bibi a sa tribunal na ye ya maybe ubebo hu kakra but I do not think there under His Excellency Mahama ne watch no be ma ya mistreat you bia. I don't know where the fear is coming from.
1: Nana, I think that we should all, especially your good self, even under democratic dispensation, you were not treated fairly when they caused your arrest.
3: But I am saying say we a formal system.
1: That's the point.
3: But we no.
1: What was that? Under democratic dispensation.
3: Yes.
1: Where was it, Jandamo?
3: Yes. But where your formal system? What did I say? Ah, yeah, di e babe toho. Eh, like word name. Eh, court on the bit.
1: Eh, yeah,
3: court ketwa. Ah, on what region or what district? Now, because the government in C court or baby, as you said, they make a PUICNC office or baby, it becomes amorphous. We wish we could do that. Every government wishes to be C court or baby. Of course, there's a lot of backlog issues to do with narcotics at the region. I feel, Obu Ohwaye Kukuru na near the Nabank line. Because maybe in a district, or cut down, why? And I had the neighborhood region near the Omo, or near the Omo ba. I do not think it will be by my mystery to you. Be sure, Nana, maybe. Say, yeah, the year what? Because, and your court, they almost see a day, yeah, woman, and your court in a day, yeah, woman. I don't know, but Mimi went through this. Oh, no, see, will be lawyer. And I am one was who say human rights abuse. Me, lawyer. They didn't allow them to see me. But I'm saying, say, so we have, that is not a court. That is a security system, so we need to look at your security system, how it's structured. And then the whole necessity is shared.
1: And I'm going to say, you say, show my items in now. What are my BBI? Yeah, Biano. You have to know how fine the Amanyo Semata actually. Here is the case. Titling in India, or your being for in India for a brown shell. Now you're power, Nipa Bakum, you know, me and Sabi, I can also own what. Any pana yako power, mono. Say any pano. Omo down so sebi omo ni omo ni mana e omo ni omo ti here na there's that tainting of political affiliation and how do we because you know see key amongst the reasons here confidence aye build a judiciary in them. There talks to be a backlog of cases.
3: Yes
1: one once a
3: yes they
1: talks to me say
3: hold the remand for years in friend case
1: they talks to me and say oh hwese attempting e be call ohare so now for a nine no specialized court they deal with
3: criminal and narcotics and economic crime. Maybe economic crime or normal foods will be used to share. Oh my winning my dear. Mammy can be being chill. Now my idea we buy a medifamit team this way. Causing financial loss to the state. Why not the buy?
1: So boa payumuno
3: why the buy?
1: And one cast about buying a
3: 1993.
1: Yeah.
3: When parliament was
1: yeah.
3: What am I
1: saying?
3: A buy a one a channel. causing financial loss to the state. Achieve NDC more than MPP.
1: Very good.
3: In the way, no dear Ben, a chess, and you be used
1: to. I feel about it, was be for 3 months.
3: Hi, Otomasi, a dear Ben, causing financial loss to the state.
1: And I had you before,
3: yes, 2001. And yes,
1: that
3: is the point. 2017 and Kwame Pepra and Co. and TV and Co. causing financial loss on the canal. And yeah, NDC for a can MPP need be MPP need and has NDC used it for any person and come back to your friend saying at all forcing and all. And yet the same cross NDC.
1: But what was the sound common crab app said we should be careful the issue about causing financial loss and what it does to you as a minister
3: as or, a taking, yes,
1: or taking a decision.
3: That is the point. Yeah, and then crawford a time a year at 20 and I told
1: Exactly. Well, you're very careful. And that carefulness into my
3: that is the point. At all. Baby, you could deny, you know, that is the point. One thing I say, in the no crime aside, and we have to look at it so that ministers and government officials can take good decisions because ultimately, your bold decision be now
1: and backfire.
3: And I said, Mrakran, now who best we
1: yeah, it's that conversation about up there. So, in pay attention, I'm not ministers, baby, you know, or so say, or be
3: to
1: another
3: one.
1: Yeah,
3: that is the point. On what him say she he fought or kwa appeal no about ko Supreme Court no aba and then bibi o honest won ya wo fu say o mumre bi onye because bibi o no ko jan na uni ho. So we have to look at that law as well, but me, I don't think there's any wrong with tribunals, maybe the name, but the name for how long? My dear, you see here nyina ya suffer some way somewhat in this country when it comes to these things. 1966 there was a coup. Mimi say me papa went to prison till 1974. Champo ni be yin.
1: 66 to 70.
3: Yes, just because of a domestic issue. Yes, a domestic issue between my uncle and ne yiri ni nani nua ne vitousu. It carried that far. My father was in prison. His law license was taken away in some basai. Champo was the one who pardoned him. Another military government. Kwame Nkrumah wanted to come home and die in Ghana. What am I say? When he was sick, Osimo Mame met Wuome Mame Yem Nyaneba. They didn't allow him.
1: It's yenin ye.
3: Yeah, we going back to say they be an some time ago. Most of some ye be crammy persia bequia na men pay equalization. But when you speak like this, me, I am a model of what you did to people.
1: Didn't you hear Pesia Brabra who's a cry?
3: Yes, because when we came, let's see how Yen and I were Ghana. The good thing is, and everybody has a voice. I'm happy His Excellency Bawumia today is able to stand in his garden and make a he say ABC the same. I'm making Kebi Mamin Kebi is there. You can't do things anyhow. You get me. You cannot do it. In the media, I don't have a problem with tribunals as long as it's coming to help the AE. Besides, it's in our constitution. It's been there forever for God knows how long. And see, sometimes here I'm offer credit to so ma abanya otisi. It will feel it say a speaker of parliament, such a very astute person, Obia Kase, a honorable back, the right honorable back then is a good, astute, intelligent. Me the first time I met me who honorable back then, no, come before your friend is a talking point. Those days in the '90s, the bro for no work can me TBA check. A very intelligent man, a very straightforward person who feel it says I did where they or how beba. Obeka say yenye. I mean, seriously, he himself will speak about it. They are more for credit and more government here to see. So, a lawyer for whom? To someone. So, what am I saying? Yeah, cut PNDC this. No, I'm not a lawyer for whom. Me, my father was PNDC. My father was one of the greatest lawyers. Obenya Okrumah. I was a criminal lawyer. Uncle Totobinum, you know, they were educated. Kwame Pepra, one of the best at that time. Oko school were abruche. Scholarship straight from Achimota School. What's the man say? And yes, and yes, I say, as a guru boys, they be all money looking like NDC near guru boys. No, we have lawyers right now. We have people like Myretta Brew,
1: But excellent. NDC has never lacked lawyers.
3: That is what I'm saying. So, but almost cut it said, they will fool say, well, you know, I know we will say, Marietta, if for any reason this is not good, she will say it. And they will listen to her.
1: That's a revered lawyer.
3: Yes, this is a revered lawyer, former attorney general, beautiful, humble woman.
1: Revered lawyer.
3: Yes. Mimi say, my best friend. Mimi tie in your friends, but she's my best friend. I mean, I love her. Ultimacy, very intelligent. Me kwa me yena down for drew be binam de mejan dam kwa catch him and I we nye juma. Besides, we are not going to be in power forever. We can be in power for 50 years one day.
1: Ebeko.
3: Ebeko. So are we going to set an example ebeba be hete yen yankaza? I do not think so. Because monia man kamu ye ye pa fye or my ubi ambeso because his excellency Mahama is a nice person. Nice person.
1: Why do you want to take that away from him?
3: No, I'm saying he's a nice person.
1: He continues to be.
3: Yes, continues and forever from the. Sir, Ojo ni pa na insem ni bi owa, neme ni bi owa yankau. Ye ni ma ni pa ko through. But he's not vindictive. He doesn't want to.
1: Once you're a leader, you need to be accommodating.
3: That is, he's very accommodating. The law taking this course. I don't know. So if we have anything, we have to look at the system, the security system. Because it should even be worldwide. Because last week, I saw in the papers, say, ICEFOR, Amma Kamala Harris in Paul was talking about it. Akwako ye read the kum nipa. They do it America, say, we babe, omu babe, foul, just an illegal immigrant. So is that what it is? Let's look at it. We should dichotomize between the security apparatus and the way they do their things and the courts. And you see, your bad tribunal, your penimu ho ye chief justice, if things are not going on well, your president, you think president enjoys it? She was the emperor uncle. He will not enjoy that. He doesn't want that.
1: So your thinking is that the tribunals are not as we're thinking.
3: No. Me, I've always wanted the tribunal. Every for near today. Because then it will make justice delivery responsible. It will make it fast. Because you see, Sir Wobeko no obi dareman because he ain't been afraid any case.
1: For years,
3: not diamond. Now, Okoria Koko, Nanka, dear Crown Pan, Nanka, the crime on a sentence, a one horn, ne less than remand an hour than. So, what is wrong if so? Why don't you give it a try? Why do you condemn at the end, even before? So, they said, will not be forever. I'm saying that so we back or worry will be a maybe no.
1: It's a massem.
3: It doesn't mean so banner babble water no what the massem neighbor.
1: It may be by any issue tribunal.
3: Yes.
1: If they didn't cost any papa.
3: That is the point.
1: And then your son
3: a baby. And the better quiet, sir. There is rule of law. I am saying that the security, you see, they should, only a lawyer for, they should dichotomize between the two. The security apparatus and the way they do their things. So if for me, 2017, they didn't allow my lawyer to see me, they didn't allow my brother to see me, they allow my, the last time, me niya kujo poku, said it on my sempa, or can you straight me him say, now, yes, what now? This is the first time somebody
1: and you admitted sin.
3: Yes.
1: The first time
3: somebody in MP, either they will ridicule you, either they will laugh at you, say, somehow can
1: I? But the trauma now good.
3: No, yes, man. They don't see it, but my brother, I don't know if it's because yes, he came there, they didn't allow him to see me. My brother Kwame came, they didn't allow him to see me. They were, my sister, a lawyer. I have a sister, a big lawyer. She came, she looked for me. Nobody could find me.
1: It doesn't mean we should continue.
3: It doesn't mean it should continue. But if that is what it is, because it is a marker that say see one more time. I see what Kwame prepared time, which I was there. Because what you mean me? What am I say? Then it means that instead of condemning these things, we should shift our attention. But I also want to tell you that if you are in the hands of the security system, it is not child's play. They will not pamper you.
1: Okudi a year bamboo phone.
3: That is the point. They will not pamper you. That is how they are trained. Outside, when I went into the system, I made friends. Outside that system, they were nice. But immediately they entered. It is a different thing. The person you have made friends with cannot even speak to you.
1: Nikwate. And you who be mu. What church you much as any who I don't know what's our genus a baby by Massa, you may dinner, I eat, and I'm more you to and Nam the Quaso. And then your master, especially when we have an accommodating president.
3: And we have the rule of, we have a minority leader who speaks. After your market will not keep quiet. And when their people go to this tribunal, they be cramp our best channel crown, young politicians and coho.
1: All right, title.
3: Because it's at the district level, it's at the regional level, and yes, there are MCs and Kuamuho. But I am saying that we should not be afraid. And you have a leader who speaks.
1: The people don't want to say something about Zebu.
3: What is it?
4: Mr. Krasavakasa.
3: Debbie, I'm saying we have a more minority leader, a leader who speaks. On Kananun to Otimazi, on your timid. It's a Nko Yavu Sobekananwatu.
4: Eh, Reverend Jacob.
1: Meet you, title.
4: Correct, Chairman, you don't know why. Yes, Monday wife. Any Monday husband.
3: If you see my meet today, and I'm with the media, come on, we and I'm saying, Mrs. Ni,
4: Quante,
3: title Glover. Mommy, your Monday husband.
4: I said, Papa. You see, Comrade, in fact, conversation is very interesting. It's good that we deep down, not engage because of the past. Because immediately, we boss at tribunal. So, no, essence in Yamu be a few munti,
1: Eddie Huba,
4: and Nuntina among for
1: Eddie Huba
4: seminal. So, it's important that we have that clarity right from the beginning. Now, which constitution now? The regional tribunals are part of the Superior Court of Judicature, superintended by the Chief Justice. Mind this arrangement is not so.
1: Okay, AI knows accepted.
4: Absolutely.
1: That's where the fear is.
4: Said the AI kicking. Minyanyango can say, Yamfankamu. Said the constitution.
1: And you're controlled by.
4: Absolutely, so the Chief Justice can administer it well.
3: But you see that the internet, the stakeholder engagement, maybe a poor BNS.
1: But now, when they are cut, 1 second, President Kosayo.
3: You let's go over, say, as an other, are you by LGBT? You know, or sign. President in the sign.
1: Would it be other for
3: the baby? What are you saying? It is an awful issue. What are you LGBTQ? I'm not a free
4: missile. I don't come anywhere.
3: What are you saying? You don't even know how
4: to do it. Andy, you don't know how to do it. Because Chief Justice is in the Nassau, baby, assisted by the Judicial Council. Appointment to all these courts now they are dealing in. It is something that we can push under the carpet. Now we in Frio Edico ye some revolution tribunal board now, it becomes political. It becomes totally political. Jury system no canon, mijitum. It's done elsewhere. Epesia yeni waha, and we yen yen ye. Because you don't get time to become a juror. They train you. You do quantity, you say, yeah, when, sanity, and you would time, now we are, then you have the practical experience. I don't send me to anymore, wouldn't be wishing free, wouldn't be able to be criminal jurisprudence, I will share criminal law, criminal jurisprudence, evidence and any interpretation that they didn't know, wouldn't Nipa contrast your criminal, I mean, how is he going to interpret it? Or the layman idea and the culture idea, you know, come on, say, you won't need sanity, you. Said the year only in this one. And yes, Sanity. And this a Muslim person would be Tabuna and Bamudi Juma. The people you want to appoint to serve on the panel as jurors, you know, they need some skill, they need some training.
3: Of course, they will be trained.
4: Of course, not tree. Because the Ghana Yakuinim, Fast Track High Court, Commercial Division, and the Dinyan Yano, is all about digitalization. How are you going to do it? when we are some of the share the tour, but even to take off Nuka Beko Jumana, maybe in 2027, because there's no money available for them to take off. They need to factor all their costs, labor costs, and other things that we know in the next budget. And the idea that you and I are not going to be and this when you are not going to be able to do it, they still go ahead and do whatever they want to do. We just here. But the idea that you are abuse ebe koso partiality ebe konim nyano ye ni ebe die chiri na ye nyina ya hwek sedia ntintini na bona yo twie atinatini ana mu we can really fashion a way to go with a normal court practices in a woman no and yes ali ya you want to take us back to the, that days.
1: President Mama is not going for a third term or he is
3: oh so I can say onko and then weekend is all kind. But remember, but you see, MPP for the BBA 24 say, they cannot influence some of the members, especially in areas where areas where they are strongholds. If it's a Joseph.
1: No, obi demu ho.
3: No, obi demu ho. And I say, kwaswa.
1: So, adiano, baby,
3: yes, since you want to mean, because MPP and this in one year, you must also be influence it. Because where they are your strongholds and Kofu be free who are banned, mostly will be your people. So how do we know say also some kong could influence it?
1: I am pregnant with a lot of interpretations.
3: Sir.
1: The response, no.
3: Me then dey my own is I mean honey plain.
1: So when I watch them, say the church and say money castle, you know.
3: And me say me honey plain. So I uncle. Mean I am me dey say adia no court. I am me dey pa. So that you be kwa ko church dey mu. Is it consecutive or concurrent?
1: I hold the
3: problem no one. Consecutive or concurrent?
1: Would it was so and now the break
3: in the yes, in the end, yes, I papa, I know the canoe, I
1: suppose quite likely so between a
3: meaning, Mr. Concurrent or consecutive. I don't know.
1: Minuna, a year, Juma.
3: I wouldn't be a year, Juma, but man, send me a lawyer. My teacher, me find myself say, now one more person will coach it. Yes, because before me, it is a legal exercise that we should do. So that at the end of the day,
1: but I hope also one because a history person. I hope that it will favor him there better.
3: And we don't even know, but let's see what I mean for now. Supreme Court, I am the central for the accord. Now, wake us, young Connie and Congo Shishim. Media Shishim would be MPU. At the end of the day, MPP for an adonate name, BB. Time my demay coyer demay, but I'm woof. Obia nims and me papa, Anadu was my father's protege. Mene papa, no and papa don't pa. Good. Me, I was angry with him pa because of the way things went on in the country and he taught me something. When I was going up and down, they took me to CID, they took me to Yoko, they took me here. And I said, what is this? Then he said, what? Nana? Feminaya. BNI, INDA, CID, INDA, my Yoko Sosunya forensic.
1: No, I'm told.
3: Near and Shishim, give it Pibiara. Ye be home. Yeah, me innocent.
1: He said, who's a self to do Abu Abu?
3: Yes, because Nipa Crow or no, Nini Dins, I was no. Or catch them and say, you catch them and say, me innocent or sorry, no, say, yes. A collab we mean, say, see, cut their own fat. Na money ya.
4: I think the constitution has made clear two terms, whether concurrently or whether break or whatever. It's two terms.
3: My husband,
4: Sankrofoina for their own parochial selfish interests, just because they want to push the man
1: Debbie,
4: to do
3: something.
1: You can't say that.
4: Mami,
3: nipa no de kwa
1: kwa we
5: interpretation cannot be described as such.
3: The Supreme Court is there to interpret.
1: You see, my husband, my wife mamin kasa kobra nipa o se ade onyo ebre na se dun kitia Econa Pro, oh yeah, thank you.
3: She be on the asem na kofa.
1: Ena Council of Elders,
5: baby.
1: Let me speak.
5: I don't know.
1: Why are you dragging me?
5: I'm making
1: an input. Listen to me, because they push the president in the point. In the bread now, or share the Council of Elders, you know. And so then the Council of Elders, they ask him, Mr. President, will you run the third term? He said no. I'm not interested.
5: Or say to the best of his knowledge.
1: He's not interested. So why are people still pushing the man to go and do otherwise?
3: Oh, no, who will push him?
1: Please. You are a chair, so just keep quiet.
3: Let's close.
1: Just keep quiet. Who does that? Ya sank of Pedia didn't move him at the Babium. Or see Ghana for a Sam Mana Konyabium at Tosumianu. Or either the Sadia didn't say, Wakajan Minister say, or Mushaso, 4 year term Nadishna de Manono, why in the Juma, or you are no call. Why people want to? My men can channel. Tete members who?
3: Oh, sir,
1: and if Supreme Court did the Tete Bibiba
3: MPP for,
1: I'm telling you,
5: members who referendum cry decided,
3: Miss, meaning say nipa almost running to almost tiny dear why you can kaya ma wom almost tiny dear no
1: one now the president mama you meeting it
3: oh dear say
1: you meeting it you should one million votes
3: now for who say ono na
1: why you did you onko
3: Twitter
1: me
3: yes so your papa
1: now oh dear away
3: say oh dear no na
1: who dear
3: away enra na me hu video enra na jo na me hu video me
1: dear away
3: me bompa e che
1: yes na go make police be part away
3: me bompa e che inti no
1: u bobi mami
3: en bobi ma pa say me say okwai me bompa e che inti me na ye na fe na me inti mi na e na me start say me hwehwehwehwe yi because chance one papa bi na doctor bi a work ka say ono die DDP no inti mi sign on because of yari medical doctor wo when ya kidney disease it is unti mi sign unti mi kura enye yi the man unti mi so ye doctor kesie pa awa yari usi unti mi
5: one of the sins of Nana Redangwe Kufadu
3: not affecting you my nipa now yes I will be able to jam it and I don't mean can't chance a master brefie
5: you
3: are what
5: you should say quite a modern fashion persecution
3: you are never being persecuted you are not
1: extend the amount break
3: finance minister
5: you can pay your loans
3: Chairman Kachi, I'm not meaning it's Excellency Mahama. Because now, one day you call me at the table.
5: Ah, no, we call.
3: Ah, yes, you show me crying. Who am?
5: And all the way, we now come here to see you.
3: I'm in

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1: Lavos and a 100 tomato mix. Yeah, Alberto. Yeah, you one Ghana CD. I did one happy sunshine education.
2: No crap. Ain't it I say? I bring you a Alberto Lavos and a 100 tomato mix. No. Yeah, you one Ghana CD. I did one happy sunshine addition education. Lavos tomato mix. Love day inside. 100 tomato mix. The chef's choice.
3: FDA Aji Ejadi in Katria too.
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0: You will laugh. 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
1: Yeah, how you doing, sweetheart? You good?
2: Good. How are you?
1: I'm good. I just don't want to go to work this morning.
2: Oh, come on. OPD is on right about now. Work and Happiness. He's going to be on for the next 2 hours.
1: Work and Happiness got me riding every morning. 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

0: 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One name enter kwapim se premo beto live for Adum 106.3 FM. So yeah, weekend no ya kwaba. Ya sign abba ye nyuma so me kakra ya ko ya no. We are back at work. We are working. 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Now what choose to say we betty at Doom 106.3 FM. Ghana's finest. Open e quantre for tete banafo and I should jumete dear mammy and ope. And I may Isaac Owusu and sir aka OPD. Ope biadi. Did you media who chame? That's what it. Work and happiness when you a jumani Nigeria. Many a Kugu Ewaniso Adum 106.3 FM Facebook wall and YouTube and YouTube bet me a join me or Kain Ked C Summit Abdullahi Summit. You may dear maybe smile like a boy chidom and not yet a brewo. And you may watch here be back to back. Now the Adasia Wooty a Jack Alolo me. Abre mi nuka sei. 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So okwa America ni biyo.
1: Yes.
0: Papa Drew hono.

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Reportage ya eba ene se wamu actually si kachukri diepa anu on dene. 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And a gun of 4G tree, a jet treader, and Crawford, and Sikako Shemu. 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

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Oh, my God, Argentina, I say, let me say, you quotation for Frank, yes, eh? Sanko Poy Janoire, oh.

And ye would hear ya do healthy bit, but bro, words of motivation and someone ACCA. I want my gun to move. I didn't even have a I mean, first, I can see a power and call and for my last catering service. I no pay. Boy, I bought for no back, I swear, I say. Am I the words of motivation? Eddie, bro, I bro, I so good, so now, yeah. On Atom 106.3 FM. 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Omo and Aswe Asini. I'm at the words of motivation. Eddie Bro, Abra, Wasugusu. 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

Adam 106.3 FM so ena wasugusua otemenka utie yen. 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

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We open 24/7. Now, here we are, here varieties of delicious foods, pastries, a bit me a me wo, one kasa you are craving for. I mean, fowl and turmeric and co menu, no, as so. Ne wo buy locals no a ye wo banku ene enkwan bia wo pe ye woni nyina bi banku su de wudia wonya nkruma kakra e de tuna pampam na afa wu tibidia ekoyie fufu nso the same to ye wo fufu so o enkonkonte 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Catering Service tema Community 5 ye wo eye Tamasco, a small gate in which you drew how they said, dying for come on, yes, yeah, just say, ultramodern restaurant, a transparent glass, I had a look upon red, and he had a dread drahon, nine, pay a sauce, no, so a bia, your chicken sauce, your beef sauce, octopus sauce, and ope eye protein susu aye wo fish ye wo chicken ye wo tilapia ye wo gizzard 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

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Someone can reach out when your DBS building your Ben Papaya restaurant. Only a hotline I'm paying for no chicken come off. And I see a hotline in 0543 286 637 and I say 050 600 4242 DBS Industries Limited. You will Kumasi Tamale Takra Denso, we did it. 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
1: Na ya jeli no.
0: Oh.
1: So ma me twaso.
0: Okay. Why do I make a man motto? Because I'm here.
1: Yeah, I'm sorry.
0: Oh.
1: And I make a one same sister. And a TT prompted me. Chama want to make case, you know. Say, what him say? I say, I'm not buying, you know.
0: Okay.
1: And run 24 hours in a lawyer attaching and say, when you're emergency, I just say, I want to be my court, let me name, say, I don't know. Say was smelling something new. Say no nim de be see o ye nim internet chama na ekokot no na ye nim de be see yes trance ya ye adwuma no na judgment no gusu a ongoing okay. Ekoso but say say de eban ne say ye jeli no but as jese mi wi na fe me bo akire ana say omunti adom news
0: okay
1: from to break as e bo emun sem nyina
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1: na owo die baby na owo die baby
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1: 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Ma me fa frere for no so o. Eh, e serious o. 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
2: 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The one mia a banker almost 14 years. You know, for me, a bean,
1: yeah, Jimmy Fan.
2: A bank for me, my boy, one OPD. My one for your Christian, you know, so OPD. A brabanka, how about the dinding at the Bama Bakopasu?
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1: 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If a prophet is number one, memo aba sorry, bra, me that day na obi de, yeng na ebe waso. I junction.
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1: 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Yeah, asemo. Mami fa prophetess. Unim u foundation no. When are you starting the foundation? Mami
0: ko. No, mi ye program we.
1: Yeah, hello. Hello. Hello.
4: Hello.
1: Mami enti o.
4: Wezo. Yeah. And we should have family be Adam and I so far. The last week in a neighbor empire there. Obibiara, why Gibibiara, if he and Simon was soon summer from now. A random for my intimate da, Rihanna. Said that so be back at you and what Diane was there.
1: Jimmy,
4: Kawana or the Aqua to our mammy to Benkonka for my idea. Not very much in Kawana, so the whole of my crack of farm.
1: And what war is he?
4: Meanwhile, last week I'm a boss umpire. Last week I'm a young dreamer. Because of the panic and Kawano should on my coffer.
1: Ah, there be an amoben out too far. Nakawana da Hossein.
4: Send Diana and the Panabaka Chamisha won Kawano. And I yagi and only I do have the other two on to coffer.
1: Now, won't for Kawan to baby and our question, Nakawada.
4: Adam, that is a rubber matic to baby.
1: Hey, we are seeing whom? Oh, eh, memfa ko bia bim. 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
0: Enkofo problem. 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There was so many who said, "Then if
1: something is
0: waiting for us here, it's in our choir and was actually a sign."
1: Oh dear, my memory and I mean your contact number. No, happy, happy birthday, Kesepa, Enko, Enfama, Aye, Prophet Samson Ifa Apreku, Executive Chairman and Chief Executive Officer, Samara Company Limited. Oh, okay. Happy, happy birthday, Kesepa, Enko, Enfama, Professor. 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
1: But I say, Prophetess Blessing, I'm Wenima, and I'll tell you, Kano. 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Catholic potassium fertilizer edia ma no pay ma san ka bi se bibia betu ya konkan kama edia ma wudu ani chemu agreement ya wonsa ebe ka bi yakra mu yankopon adomo kena ye be die hye ti twatum ye nko sem na ba na no de pa no de
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0: 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Now, what you for Crate, Robert, or Compono, what the Achaya, Yanto, Yantia, Yan Free, Adumi Naba, Dumbiso, Amaka, Tremada, Bujim, Mude, Edia, Fusan, and when I'm going another Aya Duma, it is the young Zakasia, Bo, as yes, Upper Kanye, the Nam, Yasuma, you are raising to Mamma, dear Squad. 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
0: Yes, we have a call, my mum rasha beg a few penny pa. One and Adam Kuman, Wadano, Avenue Market, what is my baba to Yasamanasam? 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
2: 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The government transfer no money can kind man to be a discovery say incompetent. And I don't know. Like I say again, you know, so we are say the judgments, you know, or they ever to us. And then she and I'm sure saying yeah and Bremono Asana a little movie at 10 and I'll say yeah the judgment to the banner. It did kind of beautiful. Into I'm going for a credible from a conviction. I'm a conviction. I'm a conviction. We are enough for you. I can say, I'm a day, I am not too good at that. Now, third, we are going to be born in the basins here. And I'm a ex-e, Bonnie Hawaii. Now, you can account for 20 years we have labor. Now, or something, 10,000 penalty units, make an attack, 10,000 penalty units, and I'll pay 20 units, so 20 years.
0: My two mfacho da ho kakra na ahomane twetwesisi ehe
2: okay nji count 1 count 2 nyina no o ma no 20 years 20 years ya nyina no e be ran concurrently na just say nyina ekọ e di abom na fe other charges in the dot but nyina no ken nyina ku a na just say 20 years pronouncement of judgment na odema aye chema wuntumi na senye na afeni ene tie no a lawyer for probate me no sorry ya no mon case no hundo so no mo fufu be be die enka anse no odena judgment 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yeah no honey down what you do I was almost as I'm about to say that few you home book right I'm on which me up for that you will be proud by
0: Okay, you know, would you have a problem?
2: I don't know, I say, I don't know, I don't know, I don't know, I don't know, I don't know, I don't know, I don't know, I don't know, I don't know, I don't know, I don't know, I don't know, I don't know, I don't know, I don't know, I don't know, I don't know, I don't know, I don't know, I don't know, I don't know, I don't know, I don't know, I don't know, I don't know, I don't know, I don't know, I don't know, I don't know, I don't know, I don't know, I don't know, I don't know, I don't know, I don't know, I don't know, I don't know, I don't know, I don't know, I don't know, I don't know, I don't know, I don't know, I don't know, I don't know, I don't know, I don't know, I don't know, I don't know, I don't know, I don't know, I don't know, I don't know, I don't know, I don't know, I don't know, I don't know, I don't know, I don't know, I don't know, I don't know, I don't know, I don't know, I don't know, I don't know, I don't know, I don't know, I don't know, I don't know, I don't know, I don MPP supporters pass over 100. They be and not there. And she be said that many father than here and Guyana. Yet you be at the police quarters and at the ID quarters. Omo Bushi told me. They say they will be there. Omo Mohammed Nane. I have four more about Mudum, you might have a media phone. But supporters the party, but whom you may be paying you can hear that. I brought my day, chairman, etra, the police care, Mukoyan, as a woman, I should say. The party said, I can say, supporters are now so hard when you have went to Nibia, I wouldn't even show Nanka, only let him come on. Eddie, but my mission, let me near Baku, Indian come on. MVP near Baku, how many Indian come on? Well, if anybody,
3: 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I have been, and I will have a petition.
2: Yeah,

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2: Change your story. I said God will change your story. 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God is refining you, preparing you, adoring you, cutting off the excess.

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I just want to tell you that it's still not too late.

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5: 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Me who say you want no. Now so science had any socks ya aye fee. Ne what's ya no pay you? Bibia sasa. 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It's me sure say ubenya milu. I can't open piani ho.
6: One couldn't be for ya a dianoni awarding. For milu awarding kawa a piani ho. A fee. Milu vitamin D are a for energy release. 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I want dia what the cocaine.
7: Milu.
6: FDA at the JT Kratui Atumu.
8: Yesi Lavos and 100 tomato mix. Yeah, Obetum. Yeah, you one Ghana CD. Edi Bwa Happy Sunshine Education.
9: No cray. Ain't it kai say? Abrivia Obetum Lavos and 100 tomato mix no. Yeah, you one Ghana CD. Edi Bwa Happy Sunshine Addition Echumedi. 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Love day inside. 100 tomato mix. The chef's choice.
6: FDA

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3: 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Now, only Scan when here. 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
5: 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Now why now we hear my way insurance no dear? 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Our phone, net dial is *165#. Oh, MTN so says, see ya. 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Cause say no way.
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11: Upo Vizia, that was sent here. 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
0: Oh, no, royal ladies.
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1: 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Ena, bills, finance, fuoso, microfinance, fuoso, ebwa.
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0: Ai.
1: But there say be beka. I want sana ni fie kra no.
0: Opposite.
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0: E wose bi beka ho.
1: Ai, omukuso a wo moba. Ti be sure wuti me a. Ene ye wo narrow no omuno drinks ne.
0: Okay.
1: We ensue.
0: Okay.
1: Aha, tino. Frankie cleaning services for so.
0: E kan ho.
1: E kra ye mu avia hair.
0: Okay.
1: Full crepe.
0: Mhm.
1: En tino. One cry, you know.
0: It also,
1: but Utiye na opesa o support here, please.
0: Mm.
1: We need your help.
0: Be best support. Wow, Utiye be.
1: Encourage.
0: If we cry, I'm best support. Electroland for.
1: No,
0: I'm home appliances too.
1: Kenya bad.
0: TV. Ne, on a motor.
1: Because program lesson.
0: And Electroland, mo kwa mbeti mbe display. Or more, item. Can you say product in you?
1: Yes.
0: And the electoral and for where
1: they
0: are. Momra, Baba, Christy, dear.
1: Metals are free, Mopalmo.
0: Momra, and I'm a boy.
1: I'm
0: a man. I'm a man. Are you for crowds with my sponsor? Star Warrior 4.
1: Aha, Star 4.
0: Hey, Star Warrior.
1: I'm a switch me a sponsor. I am a mumboy. Debbie and Tiama, I say, at the end of the year, so Yamijuma, the answer, Obre, Obre, Obre.
0: And she, Wanga, I have her home. Electro land for her home.
1: Omo
0: kwa wa kubi.
1: Measure show.
0: So go as papa maba.
1: Aye.
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1: mazo.
0: Aye.
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1: Onye bi ma wana.
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1: So why ye be dia? 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
1: aha
0: no mumfa show
1: the best show pa
0: the song is nice
1: but we want to open it
0: it also a brutal
1: nyame adum
0: eh na jo ma o
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0: mia ewa ani obebua me obebua me
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0: yeah
1: what you say
0: yeah
1: aha wo fugu a obeti mi ashe African way be white bi ano ajeje kente bi ano afra so what you say ya de nam so de ye urade aye
0: enko fokwa pake nema and tomorrow they will be able to do any baby and fanko.
1: And me papa be a
0: friend. This is the time.
1: I'm papa be a friend. What's my name? Kenten de mi wubibri.
0: Me baby and fanko.
1: I mean ya baby and fanko. Nti misro me dasi. So I do me.
0: Yeah.
1: Aha. Nti misro mo. Ya mrana. 9th August no UPSC.
0: Fonye
1: mamusu. 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This is the time I will be to me.
0: Because the 20 years anniversary in Ghana for my usunye.
1: Na no e ding.
0: So I usunye ni se. Wani chibro so se.
1: Ebrate.
0: Nti your first time wa. Oba beye wo anua show no.
1: Mhm.
0: O se Ghana for sa ma sun wani gye mu.
1: Mhm.
0: Ne be kakraka no ye nye no ba bi kuma bi. 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
1: No kwasem.
0: Okay.
1: No kwasem.
0: Oba mo wa ya de.
1: Thank you bro. That's it.
0: Me pese o de bro fuja ye kwan.
1: Mhm. Okay then. I'm ready.
0: Na na obetu o ka bro fuja ye ze.
1: O sa me tena si ye. Okay, I thank you for your time. I know you have something to do, but you have taken your time to listen to me.
0: Yes.
1: I really appreciate it.
0: That's right.
1: Please, I beg you.
0: Yes.
1: 9th August.
0: Yes.
1: I want to see you.
0: Yeah.
1: Come and let us worship the Lord.
0: That's right.
1: Come and let us glorify the name together.
0: Aya.
1: Because God has done so many things that you cannot comprehend.
0: That's right. Yeah. I like the word. Yeah, comprehend.
1: What I say.
0: Yes.
1: And I just want you to come and let us put our heads together
0: and praise the Lord.
1: And praise the Lord. Ninth, I guess.
0: In a royal garment. Yes.
1: Come and represent your culture.
0: Yeah.
1: The name of the
0: The event
1: is Royal Praise Chris. With Obapa Christie.
0: That's right.
1: Please kindly come.
0: And supports yes.
1: My ministry. 9th August, UPSA. The time is 4 p.m. The gate fee, single is 100 cedis.
0: That's right.
1: Double 150.
0: Yeah.
1: VIP 250. Yeah. Family of 5 is 400. Please, let me see you there. And you will not
0: regret.
1: Leave there leave there the same. Free on cost.
0: Allah.

0: 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Ena, ye come for the Mr. Wada, Ofre, Obaba Chris, na also a chair ticket. Hello?
1: Hello?
0: Yes, sir. You're yeah, from saying?
1: I'm Daniel Katavish.
0: Daniel, wait to me, Abba.
1: What
0: is Sumu? Sumu? Oba Badi.
1: Bajani.
0: Okay. Also, Baba. Congrats. Also, Baba. Also, Baba. Enti, any, Jinaso, and no bans on Kasaka.
2: 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Why? Enti, Yabeja, take it, you know. Yabeji, or number, like, or number. And you, Bibia, why? Yami Show.
0: Right. Enti, Jinaso, now producer, and on Kasa. All right. 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August 9, 2026, UPSA Auditorium, or show a year tickets 0302216562. Hello. Okay. Tia chair one of the now we need telecell cash ya. But more the answer go pibi. Then one will be important. Kaya to ticket ya. 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Now the ato, 910 terms. So now one hour no. Download do telecell play app no. Na, also so, enya, mood there one be. Hello. All right, 0302216562. Hello.
3: Okay.
0: Yeah, hello. Yeah, yeah. Okay, so you're your first say.
3: I'm going to tell me what to tell you. I'm going to tell you my camp.
0: Okay. Kwagu, what do you have?
3: Oh, for me, Jamu, the day, the old man.
0: Yeah.
3: I get to go out and love band of the army. You come to grow off.
0: Obapa Christi.
3: Oh, well, I'm band of the army.
0: Okay. All right. That's right. Yeah, that's it. Better one, why? All right. It's the ever last caller. 0302216562. Now, Electron and the Force and they will talk a 50 inches bigger Samsung TCL Nasco Smart TV now. 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And from 0503-159-739. Hello? Two bird. Also bit to me afraid this year. 0302-216562. Oba Pak Christi is still in the border. In the
2: border, brother Samuel.
0: Oh. Hello?
1: Hello?
0: Yes, Oba Pak Christi, you
1: are. Oh, Yami Shirana, Papa.
0: Now, Kasa Owen.
1: Waboy, you wanna check? You need to get in your mouth.
2: Thank you.
0: Oh, Kasa Owen.
1: Let me fix this, Samai Kasu.
2: Samai.
0: Over, how do you want to be mouth?
1: Me papa. Yeah.
2: Oh, papa.
0: Would you take it in one mom and no deal?
1: Okay,
0: all right.
1: Yeah.
0: That's right.
2: I mean, sure, papa.
0: Right.
1: Amen.
0: Yeah, that's it. And the banana just switch you.
2: I will see him, man. Just one man, papa.
0: Into your papa. Yeah, that's it.
2: I mean, sure, bro. I mean,
0: that's more number, beer. We'll be making a prayer for a ticket inquiry.
2: Me pa chai, wada roma. Me pa chai, we'll be making a prayer. 0241-300-662. Royal Praise, 9th August, UPSA Auditorium, single ticket, 100 studies, double 150, VIP 250, family of 5, 400. 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Ubetimi di ato take it. 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Ubetimi abeto. And now friend number no. Now wo pedodua.
0: Open train gate, you have been one song.
2: Nah, son, no, I feel no
0: one. Yeah, the auditorium, yes, size, no capacity,
2: no passem.
0: Tomorrow, yes,
2: sir, turn in term. Why?
0: And I did to cry, and 20th. And here will be at least 3 weeks.
2: Yeah.
0: And now 2 weeks.
2: Yeah.
0: 2 weeks.
2: 2 weeks, yeah.
0: Would that be 10 plus 9? Almost 3 weeks.
2: Almost 3 weeks.
0: To the advantage.
2: About your time and ask some. See, no, dear. Who pick? Do you want to be a man? Sorry for what the old friend number 0241300662. But you may be a woman, bro. Why?
0: All right.
2: Yeah, that must be brave.
0: Yes, sir. That's it. Oh, bye.
2: Sure,
0: bro. Ukoyan, and now who's my way? Can I for Bibratia? I bought a bomb to say what?
2: Eh, yeah, yeah.
0: Tell my own to me.
2: Why then?
0: Caught to a jail in 20 years.
2: Oh, sir, I name in tea. Oh, sir.
0: Caught a jail in 20 years.
2: Oh.
0: 20 years.
2: Debbie, some of you are

0: kwan yo infa ne koye no e ho network network cranny ho
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0: nyame wom
1: okay
0: nyame bebo ano
1: obebo ame nyame bebo ame o
0: watch one or two three e so ba na man to wo de ne o
1: me ga me pre wo
0: e ho na na me bo nyame sure bro thank you so much bro
1: you're welcome. 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Abba. Name Casa and Swasa. 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

0: what?
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0: By the kindness courtesy of Sasso Mosquito Spray and Quail, we bring it to you around the world in 5 minutes. Why?
1: As Okasana Mirio, why is it? Okasana Mirio, what's this? Why?
0: And why is it? Be a concert tomorrow.
1: Oh, that be. Ah, so Okasana
0: Mirio. In fact, oh, your penis are.
1: So opening, you may want for concert. Can we hear you?
0: And you in indirectly may a concert.
1: Oh, there be. When I walk out, now maybe when are you busy?
0: So you are endorsing some of your concert, man? Yes.
1: Oh
0: sir?
1: No. Me chese you man okwe. Today be as you come home. And the morning show when you na di biyaka unzo adi enough as you mejuwa munga politics my intent.
0: It be a concert.
1: Menkasa. Me say one fan can who create ye.
0: Says God.
1: You need to you need to add a little bit of humor to the award, you know. What is it? So mm-hmm. I like that.
0: Into me, Jimmy, yes, sir.
1: Minga, sir. Hey, na media meti mega chupe openi and na boju efu white. Meti mega sa chere.
2: You comedian, then you can't
1: say. Eh, comedian.
0: Ndu chui yaden.
1: Oyim pasro.
0: Obi oyim pasro ya eh why?
1: Obi oyim pasro.
0: Just why Jimmy?
1: Hey, and I'm so sorry. I have a show. Me so dear. Me near ready to make me behind today. Opening.
0: Yeah.
1: I am a man for be kana. If you know you are tired, abrabono wa bra. In your father's house, there are many mansions. Why don't you just go? No.
0: Me call my Jeffy and.
1: Oh, no, not you.
0: Me call my Jeffy and.
1: I men stress.
0: Me call my Jeffy and.
1: In your father's house, there are many mans.
0: Copy where bid that.
1: Copy where bid that. Help on papa. Oh, bet the dad you when I wait.
0: Africa, what will I see now?
1: I dine. I am pa. Yes, baby, I'm just saying. No more, I'm away. You cry.
0: I fridge. The cold air in this area is new.
1: Sir,
0: I fridge is him.
1: Sure. My men are new.
0: Hey, air conditioner is all behind.
1: But you say both.
0: Sir, electricity be a woman be a no. Power be a national grid na a woman. I was some disconnected because it is useless.
2: Yes.
0: Reduce the number of kind of simple power you hear. Voltage that you hear.
1: But you know, sir, Sadi way on my air conditioning near the Obi beti me akwa kutitu.
0: And I'm basically just saying, sir, omo the electricity koha, useless. Omo bo man ka. Despite the fact that sir, omo ano mo musika umbitia.
1: Right.
0: So na no, omo the pressure eba betu voltage nusu.
1: Okay.
0: I just say bi a eba kan say enye no kure say AI na. Omo dia ye no mo be da ye dia because you see the bibi atumi si
1: aye aye no dia si si otimi jia dia bi wan have for say reels and any real but anyway in your father's house there are many mansions why right? I am man how baby yeah
0: where rest
1: yeah
0: but kona bibi a obi
1: yeah me pacho say wa bra bonu so a kan hu say Ubu wa unyaya nko ordinary sheshe ni baby ensu wonisa timpacho dia tibia no yes dia tibia fanisa Matthew
0: yes
1: when we say according to research bema otai epe boxer black she from pedrale
0: e bajo ma menye mi die na obi a hwese eh ready me denya me as say my black
1: no I'm type a black she pa naturally om
0: pedra
1: white white
0: black no
1: is a black no one yeah
0: design
1: okay o she design box
0: me say black akobu I will rub watch them
1: according to my research am I normal mutashe black no went on pedra le
0: By me mangasa cry the dware die me akwanya na nuya gamiware mbre no
1: na huna ato radio season
0: me waste of water
1: is waste of water
0: yeah your school yeah
1: you na class prefect na tiwo do
0: yeah che high your school primary school yeah che hygiene no yesu be ma die udware 2 times anya hwe kwa once a day e ma udware 3 times anya hwe kwa twice a day so if we have gotten our once a day we are okay Oh,
1: Yeah, but say,
0: yeah, the hygiene so.
1: Emema kromo fo so mujali 2 times a day nyane kray once pe because enu mero din so kogu no keke na wa woro no na wa ba beda onim say yedwale enyedwale. Wa wo woro ho keke. Unyale.
0: Na say for some time now there. Mitimi dwale mpiri no.
1: Oh, okay.
0: But first no dey that lie.
2: No, it's also
0: this.
2: No, you are married. They will
0: back to us. Yeah. Why are you? Who are you? Oh, David, and say you. Me worry over here, him, but now you are not. Me wrong.
1: What's that is? Okay.
0: Second one, Eddie.
1: Second one, especially who do feel as a wabra. I had Eddie.
0: A lot of discipline.
1: Oh, but then I'm disciplined because media, because African traffic, he money at the other day. Do now we see the other day.
0: So they walk out and foot train.
1: Yeah, because okay, come and use it. Yeah, come from there. Come out down pan African. You say, "Boy, wait till that." It's back too. According to your research, then be mama tie share black box. I am on page gyal.
0: Say the other. Tumuno. Say be Osho Asokra. If you know to me, yeah.
1: But what is that? What is that? Mama box says so. Unzio. Or ready? Emu ensure down mom. No, what's that? Mama living legends. Who? No, we are living legends. Who? We are living legends.
0: Naye. Unya black ready? Uti me born twice. Now white ini ada.
1: Any one kill you?
0: Na say so. Me grey be a bam so. Grey be a bam so. Me talk white box as well some kwa.
1: Ande. Na what is that?
0: Me and Missy Ben Prince, a bit of who's a dear Zeddy.
1: But maybe you are Wada Roma, one, or Bacaco Fat Town, or brown, and our black, and our red. Which will be you soon 2 years.
0: Never
1: be so, the Bishop soon will be, you know,
0: not living
1: in our call.
0: Never at it,
1: acting.
0: White Tower, dear, and dear Miss Mempe.
1: My two Unims and Mabby Epe a treta fripa.
0: Ice cream.
1: Nah,
0: I'm a tigu,
1: I am a tigu.
0: Say, obey to me after prediction.
1: Oh, and yeah, I'm going to make him. I want to work.
0: But yeah, research, I want to
1: work. But yeah, me too, you're my gaza. Me too. But too.
0: Yes.
1: Who caught the region? I have a friend, Krobi, can you be like as a worker?
0: Now,
1: what you be? French, you need any catch or say, Javel Capella. Now, just what a tested day. One more bet, one more chose what? One more, a bevy more pa.
0: Obi or D, you might can't tell you, I have anything.
1: Emmanuel.
0: Michael.
1: Mike.
0: Joseph.
1: Joe.
0: Ebenezer.
1: Eben.
0: Dixon.
2: To be continued.
1: Dixon. Okay. Anyway, me do see a GOP. Right.

0: me wo wagwan wentum wagwan enti by the kindness care sea of Sasso mosquito spray and I yede around the world in 5 minutes escort at the brain enti enche kra na fe aggregated for no so e ba betranse enti koso aso beti adom 106.3 fm na slogan we me say enye man we a kase no way em the panic say man we for na wotu am otisa slogan na guess we mo anu no but modern aso be dial *165# na wa akoka man we for we say what the life insurance be aba e be bo wo ho ban any one biological parent ebia oma unia oba ni esanso sano na no so e free enti bomodi anse woni ma we for e benya kasa na fe akwakoka ho bi 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omo mwa se ne be ya bibi a bit me aye fine now can I say join news habitat friend basso den den den we're 2026 one and just watch out it's gonna say something big is coming. Joy News Habitat Fair 2026. Change is in the air. Latest foam, dear. 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Oh, yeah. 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
1: 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So you listen, Prophet Kumchacha. I'm listening and I'm here. God bless you.
2: Well. Please, Alligator Sports. A perfect program, perfect engagement, and perfect unrespected. Alligator Sports. Hey, papa. So listen to I get this stop. You grow old and you die old. Thank you.
0: All right, Adam 106.3 FM. Now, Empenia Casadia, enter now, Emrante and also Babetrance. But the kind of case here of Onga. 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And then Mamma, you come market and I say, yeah, to Tony, my debay and quine debay, do any other donor. Yeah, the Onga Kampa. And now, Fee Duffy's health and beauty. 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

0: Mayor.
1: Mike too.
0: Akwaba.
1: Yeah, yeah.
0: Now what's it say?
1: Mr. Penny Kasa, man. Mr. Penny Kasa.
0: No, Penny Kasa, I want
1: to. Get a stop, Ebem.
0: You grow old, and I die old. Ebem, what do you want to
1: say? And I long have, so I get a soup, Ebem.
0: Can you buy?
1: Hey, what more soup do you have, Jesse? I'm Penny Kasa, anyway. What more Kasa, anyway?
0: Never Penny Kasa,
1: anyway. I get a soup. And I will not soup, no.
0: Ebem, who's that soup, no?
1: I'm say thank you. I feel like I'm a bunny.
2: Well, please. I am Gator Sports. And a perfect program, perfect engagement, and perfect, unrespected. I am Gator Sports. And a papa. So, listen to I am Gator Sports. You grow old and you die old. Thank you.
0: Okay, Alpha Langabel, young boy.
3: Ladies and gentlemen,
0: mm-hmm.
3: My name is Joseph Langabel, King of the Jews.
0: Okay.
3: The chief general for the national team.
0: Mm-hmm.
3: I am Gator Soap. 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If you jealousy go quench, observers are worry, believers are enjoy.
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1: melody. 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
0: Naomi.
1: No, no, don't call me Naomi. Naomi.
4: Okay, we are coming to get a call. London. Who is you? Obaya, Usia, a taxi driver. Can you take me to the IHA? I
1: came
4: so. And the driver said, oh, I can take you. But 4 million was one for them. How did you come to 4 million?
1: I won't be able to
4: get it. I
1: imagine. Melody.
0: Five minutes on your day.
4: I'm going to go to the house.
1: Tiefo
4: no de bisa o me se.
0: Ah,

0: Melody
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2: Kakrawum.
0: Send a bear. Met me a link and no ama feminine to me for me unto me nothing as a football.
1: Yeah,
0: na edia twasro. And who said when I will report to I will report to my Adamoa.
3: Did you report?
0: Okopenko will be creating conference only Ninko one only unto me lawyer.
1: I'm not going to be a good person.
0: But 10,000, right?
1: So that's the kind of day.
3: 120,000.
0: Well,
3: now, 3 years.
1: 3 years. All items retrieved.
3: Because who be confiscated and handed over to. Sika unya free the way in my sister say any other illegal.
1: There be one confiscated, all items.
3: The bank account is them so much freezer.
0: This guy accounts from some buffer.
3: So they can items.
1: All items.
3: All items, including money.
1: All items retrieved from him.
0: Money can be an item.
1: At the time of the case, you know. Abayin fan en santo
0: su. Kaiso ka so ma ba ma sa kas bi woni.
1: Ahin ti se
0: so. Ni ma si si om de galam se
1: so ma be so sa sa ne ma ni nyina en de no. Enko biu.
3: Nyane
1: de. Abayin dia.
0: Enti de tie ne se ye be to next chairman abaro na ntumi eni asase.
3: Do de next chairman na ogen ho.
0: Abi mi be se bi busa ne. Me mi ye sa ban kora na tie ase.
3: Ah ha.
1: Four years. Yes, I mean, Yeah, I'm saying, ni case ni ba am no court room no am file for appeal pending bail
3: yeah,
1: no nyan bail no aha ndi unya bail ne dia e ma otimi e be ne nam we be say asase so e di ujuma bi akop me say appeal no be say asase
0: okay
1: ndi say we appeal no na say no no boyi u dia na ne wasa akop
0: but u di nkunim dia
1: na yes
0: ya strip off the case
1: but appeal pending bail no ya na entire ncc so we ti nyan bail no I got that time, you know, yeah. Of for appeal pending be bail when you.
0: Okay, no, it's at the discretion of the judge of the man. That's all man.
1: Anyone say man?
3: But any discretion.
1: I am a boss. Appeal pending bill.
3: A friend of the court.
1: One of the lawyers, I know unka unto me lawyer for no.
0: Okay.
1: That's original. A bra conviction in the basso. So we did kind a convicto. Just a born in no. Ya get to say
3: wedding.
1: Understand?
3: In fear the
1: bema. I feel no ebe komeso. Enga unto me go your bank. Ebe ko in pregnancy test.
0: Ah, see, I get ya Camila yom ko yeni.
1: I got that time so mo yeni.
0: Amu ko na fi nem. Sadi ebe ko.
1: It is a ya kasi ko ya pregnancy test. Bra pe.
0: Case, you know, judgment, you know, a judge in a reading, or reading the best two hours, or reading the best 2 hours, or reading the best 2 hours, or reading the best 2 hours, or reading the best 2 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
1: Charlie, but surprisingly, yeah, supporter bia MPP supporters or supporters say
0: da bia duru no
1: da bia duru da bi say ka munnim so obekwa na wonko enti ko di nkuri man ka ha na ebeche no
3: da bi say we ai so okwa ba so munnim so okwa ba say no fat fast fast
0: obadi da bia duru na emu ayedi
3: we no supporters ba on bae dey da wo yo ko di ana free untim bebe ngu
0: obadi ho ya court o
3: ah court court di o so we
1: dey go say ka o munnim na ebe go ndi ko me ba be jeje na o say kunim ba no ma bo say
0: ah to we case na na wo follow no a nkunim bi wo ba bi
1: na me yeye ntin
0: te bi the evidence e dey gu akwan mu a ye dey bu ntumi atan no the list e be say bi e say e tin fie so because we no get ko di tun mu say maye
3: da bi o no see oni case I say ko I state ni case ntia two case no branch
1: na answer na kra answer na judgment no kra be ba no na ye ra tachi an
3: what's our file na
1: file o wa file say
3: what's open interpretation
1: ntin ye hote judgment dey ni ne
0: but the court said
1: there be we don't know about to go here
0: I'm here fair yeah.
1: Maybe so no so who say in your so be anim.
0: But who said the man corner as well court. Just a moment.
3: Obi obewu na
1: fe na. Supreme Court there operate interpretation there. E da so how file.
0: E say the people dem na there.
1: Oh but say interpretation
0: court. I can for say told the boy
1: say interpretation court na say Supreme Court the different judgment ba. E be che say there was an error or some errors. E wo a lower court no dey me say Supreme Court can dey na high court na be lower court
0: kwa ku ni
3: fo unim me nchwa dey o kan ho asemi akwa ye say time of parliament na omo fight for deputy speaker say and as a speaker so beto aba na say so ye MP no ye speaker so beti ma to aba na unim to aba dey Supreme Court e go interpretation e be na pato
0: asa
3: bana wi na ah ti interpret ye interpret akoren
0: mo wi kwa na watu wi
3: so watu wi na ze o se jitum se ahan speaker timi
1: o ba Supreme Court jitum se man act no ero bi o ba bi a e betumi am
3: o ye betumi
1: judgment no o ha
0: ba na le for na le for
1: engineer
0: mike dem hu ni se regime bi a obi ko prison
3: o ne se sa
0: every regime bi a start independence
1: and the question na ko for bi sa se enka
3: o da bi ba prof mills time no de am fo bi anko Obianko prison.
0: Kwangeli Obia.
1: Na ene yenko sister Melody.
3: Melody.
2: Melody.
1: Yenka Melody bia. Ebrawa.
2: Melody.
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2: Yenua.
1: Kwame do she tuntum, ni tuntum ota ashe na wo dey. E ma she atade tuntum bodo ku tuntum out me say yes.
2: Let us say asama
1: ba.
2: Mammy Fira top four.
1: Oh,
2: Mammy Fira.
3: Ah,
2: Brua.
1: Welcome to the club.
2: Oh, sir.
1: Mm. Mammy, we are 12 years in
2: me. Oh, sir.
1: Yeah, you quite a nankani, a junkani.
2: Papa and Mammy and I could
1: know. And to the first time, Mammy, if you knew.
2: Yeah, some night.
1: Aquaba.
2: The first time.
1: In a way,
2: yeah. I'm a tip. Mammy, I hope.
3: Yeah,
1: Anyway,
2: I was Sakaman Junction.
1: Accra,
2: the page event center.
1: Okay,
2: I Accra here, Sakaman Junction.
0: Yeah,
2: I was. If you don't walk, I was. We come show.
1: Okay,
2: and your baby, if you can show so by on your right side.
1: Then can show how to do from Malam Junction.
2: Malam Junction, huh? One year, baby, and your do my Saturday on the first. Service number 8:30 a.m.
3: Now, what mama meeting said that we will be
2: near the mama meeting the Madam Ophelia Yase Waboy. Do you want to name your friend Sisi? Sisi, ni yeye ni a friend. No,
1: Tom
2: Tuma. Tom Mokola. Tom Mokola fuwe tete tete ni na ano. Yatunza.
1: Onye mvisi ane saying.
2: 70
3: Wow.
2: Abitifi fu, mami fi, kwa wu abitifi.
1: Enedium.
0: Ikrumpa.
2: Melody from Pong.
1: Ubi ankamidie ubi nguzo noa.

0: I'm going to go to the house. I'm going to go to the house. I'm going to go to the house. I'm going to go to the house. I'm going to go to the house. I'm going to go to the house. I'm going to go to the house. I'm going to go to the house. I'm going to go to the house. I'm going to go to the house. I'm going to go to the house. I'm going to go to the house. I'm going to go to the house. I'm going to go to the house. I'm going to go to the house. I'm going to go to the house. I'm going to go to the house. I'm going to go to the house. I'm going to go to the house. I'm going to go to the house. I'm going to go to the house. I'm going to go to the house. I'm going to go to the house. I'm going to go to the house. I'm going to go to the house. I'm going to go to the house. I'm going to go to the house. I'm going to go to the house. I'm going to go to the house. I'm going to go to the house. I'm going to go to the house. I'm going to go to the house. I'm going to go to the house. I'm going to go to the house. I'm going to go to the house. I'm going to go to the house. I'm going to go to the house. I'm going to go to the Yeah,
1: I feel like I can fly. And I'm saying, you can fly.
2: You
1: and I know that you can't fly. When you fly forever. You will never land. When I mean, who are mobile?
2: What is the melody? Yeah, that's
3: it. Mr. Medassi,
1: Papa. Africa, I have to be too much. You know, I'm a shattered. Yeah, who's a hotel? Yeah, Shemi.
0: No, one,
1: yeah. I'm getting an address. I'm
0: going to design an address.
1: Ah, the African, I'm going to be too. And I'm going to be a first day. I'm going melody, mommy. Hey, hey. I'm going to be a MC Soul.
0: Oh, okay.
1: MC Soul and Opam Mame.
2: Okay.
1: I'm a filia tadi and pa. 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But be a chipok one.
0: Sabe na obi ade na ka se wo su kwa ji bibe.
1: Blaster.
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0: Mi amazing for ah obi amon.
1: Amon de ko ye liberal.
0: No. Amon for shada. Eh, come on.
1: Mi de ni me to ma se bi pa da blaster na sasa.
0: Yes, yeah, but match and as
1: I said, who said, and Sakraya,
0: and your coach, Yan, oh, to have your best, and your man.
1: Kotokosoko for Bruni.
0: Okay, yeah, Tinkla, Bruni.
1: Evans,
0: Tinkla, Eric Tinkla.
1: Tinkla.
0: Well, but yeah, Mama, but you must have Tinkla, sir.
1: Come on, for my friend Tinkla, who are we?
0: Eric
1: Tinkla, why your money devil for the Nevea? Kumasi for Nazi. Eric Tinkla.
0: Yeah, you crew for ye.
1: Kumasi Asante Kotoko.
0: Yeah, you got
1: for Bruni coach. Or the Tinkla Abba. And the one.
0: And your Tinkla
1: M1.
0: Tinkla, and he did not know what he
1: did.
0: No one even know. No, but no, yeah, South Africa.
1: Oh, me name pa. Captain Crying. Ha, because a new coach or the number. League na friend ya be chance here.
0: In the Ghana League, India, oh, how am I refin possible league?
1: Ah, eh, abrofo na eh ma dwen sa.
0: Kasi abrofo na ase na
1: ma ya. Abrofo
0: di we na
1: ase league no.
0: Pau.
1: Ya makwan, because a commentator si kura no, omo ye adwuma wo abrofo na match mu a, omo enthusiasm wo soro kura sen se, odi local match.
0: Omo abetin ha kura ya sport.
1: Yes, no come say dem dimom.
0: Your foreign story zero we
1: see. Omo tell you about 1 hour. Na local for about 20 minutes, but na di abrase so ne ko. So I don't blame them. There's nothing good to report about our local league.
0: We have trending issues. And also trending.
1: There is nothing nothing interesting to report about our league. Mm. What you say? League are here, GFA4, at the teams.
0: How much you sir?
1: How many magic war? Mark 2, member or team, Mionumi and Sa. We are a member or team, Mionumi and Sa. That's a butcher's Kelebi. Just as a group in the
0: age. You say, say, Obey, Obey, Obey, Kasa, and then I will team back on relegation. And who's Obey, commotion?
1: But it's fair for you, Jacob, because when I'm from Ajacap rule.
0: Ah,
1: but what a phone Ajacap. Let me go just here. Where am I to find? But they make out what you say. Eh, Basa, Ajacap, no.
4: Basa, Madrid.
1: Madrid, look at Crabbin, a woman.
0: Madrid, you need to be unponing. Eh, Chelsea player.
1: Opening, I mean, customer.
0: I'm some for so I'd be shim.
1: League, no, Bonne, eh, Papa, no. And Yen Nipa. A free league, you know, the Bowl Cap, no. Ajacap, no. It didn't mean my league didn't prompt it. Yes, but I say about continental tournament. I couldn't put him up. Who do you know was a doctor who? Bless my bless your buy. Bless
0: your buy.
1: We join
0: and you edina aka. Omo Odin. You get boom. Players no why you just say pe.
1: First you
0: say pe and Odin.
1: First you kwa kwa myself free under 17.
0: Yes. Who do say spend team san at you?
1: But be you
0: know so kuta wo from
1: and be you know so you know so you know so you know so you know so you know so you know so you know. Under 6 years, and you found who are you?
0: Academy.
1: 6 years old. And then you say 16 years, no, boosting your national team. She said, coach, no, that's football. Coach, we'll come
0: on.
1: Premier League, you're going to go to coach.
0: Yes, you're a coach.
2: Mediama, is it Mediama FC? I wanna a Dano.
1: Mediama, I'm not sure.
2: Your dad, no.

0: So one go to be po ho dia.
1: Boss, no,
2: current
1: will buy all of them. Most that's what they do, and then you cannot break into the cartel. And you're talking about 50 million krona. Abra, and reflecting a Duma Ecoso.
0: Yanka, Usha, your football city, see Eco here, Tobacco or Cotetem. Your football city, Econo, so here and Washa, who they are Cotetem.
1: Sanko for a trouble in the Dona West Cup.
0: Obia Kobi, yes, and yes, I don't know. Omo Obia Kobi. You go on to America crowd once so that impossible over
1: court. Obia because
0: you have to watch your football.
1: And I find a new right to be as well. That's one of the countries, Morocco said that they did it. They actually collapsed everything.
0: Say, Morocco, I'm saying, I'm a sports minister. And I'm scared of the wrong football move. President,
1: I'm a
0: dedicated fan of why they support football. No, say, yes. Because
1: I don't want to say I'm for a 24 hour market. It's going to be question if you want to.
0: Now I say,
1: and now suggest I'm
0: for this is Guardian. I'm for real football. Oh yes.
2: If you want to
0: say, I'm not going to say.
2: Municipal and district assembly CCC market market woman no
0: so
2: I'm a man
0: wouldn't be a jetty for me. So, but now I'm going to some famisha or bra.
2: Now, I don't know. When it was a few areas now, you move a market places now, you DBC. Back when we knew you
1: and I see you move old one. I don't want to away.
2: Come on. 9 months ni se 8 months ni omo ye hwe wo ho
1: e so market
2: ade so mo ka che se sika na e radio
1: the market see the enough from
2: se
0: market
2: ah ngwa ko de omo bu ya na omo gina so omo twa foundation omo si
0: market see the ne de na ye de you know it's a blocks ne
1: ya blocks ne
0: sika da hong kong
2: ya ne de amom
1: da when they are na kasa
0: e kwame
1: e na ya kasa
0: this
2: and come on fan so
0: ko this time they copa o nti se first
2: come on fan copa
0: say last week a story na one of the institutions in Libya omo ye research about local governance system no and they were saying say sika no ba but omo hu ni omo omo fa nye
2: abanzo
0: ideas na o say omo di
1: omo ni ideas
2: president akachi omo say eni say obi amesika ne tra account ni mu and sika no so kan say legacy projects no o so mo di kan ye ni omo betoto ye no so mo ye yibi
0: my two
2: yeah.
0: My main fat chow pay Emma Yedikan and Koma Mampenny, His Excellency John Dramani Mahama. Gonja de Shikunukun or Tija Tahomas with the prisoner with ye. Ghana Mampenny, Mampenny Miss Row, Miss Row, Miss Row, Miss Row. Road Minister Openny Govins Abuja.
2: And also the chow pay Koma
1: Adala Hono.
0: Openny Miss Row,
1: Adala Hona,
0: Miss Row. 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In free SEC, you said the all sound bank crying. No, Uberdru baby, not crying over on a young crack coin. Uber who say, I say, Timber Road, baby, a young crack coin. Ecowas Road, nicer. On Fabunum, what do you want? No, on Fa excavator and Tetina Tiena was one, Nimuna Hawaii.
2: Nazan, the Tianum Guzo Motiti.
0: My two, Arahos Samuel say, Friday, only a demonstration. Some like I say, we cried a ketua.
2: Sir,
0: Nipa Makumakumako 7 and a Kerkum.

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0: Ubayan,
1: I didn't know your best or Mampany. Your best
2: would be more wicked or crack cool, and so.
1: I didn't know your best
0: friend. A day.
1: Miss
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1: And the road minister on Fahana.
0: Miss. Minister Pa Bako, who may you moka, cabinet ministers,
1: and what
0: in Potemho. Unso bi ba bi obi tie de won ti mi nche
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2: I think say a major problem
0: major problem wo de ye bibi
2: very major problem
0: like wo de ye bibi
1: a
0: started abei
2: a great engineering work to solve it once and for all
1: so can't we solve that
0: wo de say it will take some years at least within base 1 month or 2 weeks me adi wo de mo fa nya skemishes kakra wo so mo di amana no nkwa mo nti sa amana sa amana no sia ho adam akire mo aba aba ye
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1: e frofa e pavement
2: no so e traffic light na
0: e dangerous
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0: asa adei
2: and I think say it's not
1: anya anything e sra wo mo no na mo mtimi wo mo de no enti se si ye emabun bi ye nka so bi mfa mra nko xe ne sem ba demonstration do
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2: But me just say, so be TV so ho.
0: So TV any ho. So TV ho hankada defa ho nki huni. 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
2: 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And to consider kwa traffic said the new chrome sa.
0: But
2: to cause what the even consider ho machi.
0: Yes.
2: Wo be sia traffic and say
1: money ya. I want MP was I am.
0: Na me MP no problem ni ti. Oh yeah you ofan. Jerry Ahmed ofan. And now the other guy being so often. Coco be so
2: as well. Nice guy, you
0: know. Coco be
2: nice guy.
0: Now, Francis, yes, sir.
1: But a point of Jerry and MPP. Oh, my cousin, my bunny.
2: My bunny.
1: Banning na traffic ya eya na wofo no
2: amwade no traffic ne tie ne se there be omde yaga ko outer lane na outer lane so bitimi ko say at creator
0: what
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2: ah because we talk put on kwa ma tire pipe po and your kama
1: and Benny Mummy and
2: Vince. I can't be a free crew. I call another side. Be a if you are
0: cracked, I call different. Be a
2: cocophobia. And I say, true, a
1: blind.
0: Hey, who's any hardy?
2: Seriously,
1: I'm
3: Me a politician, so I get the pain. But in the Bia Meka, I did Bia at the Bajano. I was so much in a baby one, Ubi Bumab. And then Metina Bia Metine say, Miss Metina, I feel by Sabi, no meaning answer. And they beam sooner. When your opportunity, yes, I said, you see, Nipa. Nipa, you're only up.
2: How to deal with people?
3: Yeah, it's cool, hey. And some of them for $100 about. But nipa ni nipa yo. Yeah, can kasa na meka.
0: Some of kind of mood pa.
3: Se oche ni try and be seen na on my conviction or any sentence na. The caliber of people kro mu di ne chiko court no. Eh, asem kama ono akasa. Politicians no binya asem obe hu no bia so age so no bia di wachi. 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
0: kene ube ye
3: 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So if it must be done, it must be done well. So for who to me, I know sir, me to send a lawyer and say on be appeal, I know the judicial process. Obey to me, I could see judicial review in the Kikamina. but it is not easy.
0: Yeah.
3: And this is not the first time we be at two politicians. Okay, we are Kwame Pepra.
2: Yeah, Kwame Pepra.
3: Yeah.
0: Ibrahim Mahama.
3: $20 million project visa, quality green.
2: Yeah.
3: Jelino.
2: Okoju.
3: Victor Solomon.
2: Okoye.
3: Sipa Yankee.
2: Chatu Krak or Tesiju.
3: Chikata. And we, me and my baby before now, Muti, you know. No more time, Kaka Sebi.
1: Chatu, you didn't say I can be you.
2: Okay.
1: I was saying you free.
2: Under your PS,
3: I may not know my future.
2: Yeah.
3: And today, oh yes, we demand pay a man, and they are say that. The first question will be say, when yes or no, no, now we are.
1: We are.
3: Because
1: I also grandpa, yes, I know yes, I be an.
3: Yes. So this answer, na certain thing won't do it. Yet you come here. The Ben, what is a large boy? Me about change TikTok as in him. Unim.
2: The Ben, I have for man one.
1: Because we need the baby.
2: I have for man one.
3: President Mahama Masharaf, he games organizing. Wona o tin cheno
2: da bia be kokoko no yen ni ba bia be kokoko yesa di nyina be kokoko na jese
3: undo undo ndc
1: nsu bia ai
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1: na no npp so nsu
2: bia wesa abaya ba kono so no sai se fa ba omi aba
3: wase aka no hu biem
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3: so mase aka no
2: o makoche no
3: ene mi hu se court ho kra na ye de ne kwa bloggers ne die na
2: so be butu o mokra ene ene ene ye yini se si ano na wo yi
0: na lajo nya na
1: Kale Chaco Toothpaste, Duffy's Health and Beauty, Osons Chemist, and Ekwebuma, Yede, Ebrel. This is Mike 2, baby. 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

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I was secondary school behind her from Chesco. 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

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I am virgin. Agrobia by a fellow Tuntum Coco. 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Are you tuned to my car? 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gusu a me bede me point wa MTN anya dan a mo 30 years anniversary no be di bi 30 years anniversary MTN for IH 9 Toyota Land Cruiser so me di bi Ghana police mi di bi pa ma me kwa me so ye we no kakra MTN at 30. Somebody else on me to sign a money. Then the power must have come. Almost one more be. 30 years in the industry. Now you have some to a crowd. You are giving back to the society. You are giving back to...

I fear Quasu show. I take over. 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And to that, nowadays, one of the things the ladies are doing is that when you see a frequent call from a girl you are proposing, be careful. If you see frequent calls from a certain girl you are proposing, don't be too happy. They are bringing some budget. Because it's very obvious to see a girl you are now proposing. And that all of a sudden you see that she is calling you. She call you one time and say, oh, I miss you. 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It's a lie. The next time she calls, she'll come and say, can you help me with 100 Ghana cedis? 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

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Thank you. And God bless you. And a special one to DJ Forever. DJ Forever. DJ Forever is Radio Universe. A special one to you. And also let me greet my brother. Akelabi is at Katamantu. Akelabi is a plumber. 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

0: sorry to Chama Otumi and the family. This is a very sad news. This is a very sad news. I'll cry for Chama Otumi. In fact, Chama Otumi. Oh, Chama Otumi. I'm very sorry, oh, Chama Otumi. I'm very, very, very sorry, Chama Otumi. Oh, Chama Otumi. I'm very, very sorry, oh. I'm very, very sorry. I'll pray for you, Chama. I'm very, very sorry. I cross. I'm very, very situation. I'm very, very sorry. Okay, so we are going. I will pray for Chama Otumi tomorrow. If Chama Otumi is my friend, oh. So this case where you come, I'll know it, oh, I can't eat. At 20 years in prison, that's too much. Chamai. Okay, ladies and gentlemen, this is why I draw the curtains of our today's show. The producer has been Papa B's African, Prisla, and as a Scott. And greetings to all the Yarigator boys. In fact, this man is coming for the news. He is... What?
1: Sorry.
0: Okay. I am going, you know. Now, Mr. Appa has come. My name is Magri Martin. He hold me, oh. Ladies and gentlemen, he didn't slap me.

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0: And on one day, any of Burkina, Faso for one more bride, Sammy and Fakusians, you'll be my any who could rule Bruman Tamakusia now, boy, as I say, Yako Kudia Bagano. 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
0: 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Thanks to you, computer clinic. Come in if you didn't show ya. Or upon what Bruce were and Nam, no dear to us. One more piano. A yes, whom as a man can say, Quano. So, Onga, Ilele, Ongalicious, I be what her promo no ekosu. 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
1: 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ho ba akoka ho no ye betwe na so and no ti na ka ye bi no no ba ye wu say MC is me DC is the Opoko mining site e ko ji e to e wo mo nsem and also confirms a buying a prescribing or no, or would you permit some performable facilitating legal mind? Because would you be permit what some farmer then of the soil? What the sort of quay, Eduman or quay, illegal, and Anka, so far as we were concerned, you know, that petition now multimedia, but the core ministry of local government, sir, MCs, no, current and previous ones that come out of Abonimia, so pray great, they are more chairman to me, and Mamma said the bomb, Mamma said, up to 25 years in prison. Even on Anka Sandy confession, he was breaching the buffer, no, that buffer policy, you know, so all of that are also supposed to be charges that are supposed to be brought against him.
0: Wei ene nsemo a yera ken ashibe editudwa na mranim ni ani din enok afoakwa echre se wonde high court nsemo mdi atudwa no no nya dwen sabe nipa nti ne ye mranim bi wonmo atim se wedi ya kwa ne sekunduru epe wotwe a wonam sabe adukrom anase nkwansie bi edi ayi no
2: right from the submission of no case stage court no ene ya nya dwen no ebesi ende ye ni court ni adwen in as much as I respect the decision of the court no we strongly disagree with the outcome. You can't point to it, say, conclusively. It is only the accused person that can commit the crime. Now, circumstantial evidence cannot lie. Ebra, cross-examination, Koso. Na, Yira, Henry Okum, Ebe Jira, Dakema, Na, Leonard Senior, Andy Apia Kubi, Etotunano. Na, Ubisan, say, Chema, and Fidia War Concession, so you find the house, say, Nedia. Go that we, Udi Machem, I want to me, or see the, Chema, I want to me, Ede, Concession, and some of them, you could be, and answer, we were saying, Krokasi and Kataso, and you could be, and Honor Sabaka, the source, say, Okaso Omonia mining. That aspect, you know, there was no corroboration on that aspect, you know, so Okaso Omonia mining, you know, because there was no independent source, ever corroborated with the story. A trillion idea police watching in was registered in the name of Henry Okum. Omonia idea dancer, the car, Omonia Henry Okum, dia, or Nakasa Bedia dancer, some person or a mining, Ewo, and you want to me, or Nakasa Bedia dancer, say, want to me, Kwasa, Senesoda, or New Hompo, and you know, how do you put the bits and pieces together to say it makes sense? It does not lead to an irresistible conclusion that the crime was committed by no other person than Bernard Nshibosiako, alias Wuntumi.
0: It's way any someone Enoch Afuakwa or Yemre Nimni or the two judges or New Quarter Nyadrin. 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
3: We didn't expect this outcome, to be fair, because yeah, evidence is near the atoto ono meanka transfer matches se mubu hukaka oni minia bema akwa kwa dini. You could clearly see say a deep baku kwe ni hono ma ye diaba aye say che ma wound to me personally is involved in illegal mining. But there's none all throughout the cases. So we were very hopeful, fair at least. Most in normal dia to honum no facing at the Supreme Court no eja on young for a lady and then ya but nakawaking. And so senior mutiny no when chinin ya and I'll go ahead with the judgment. A very sad thing for this country. Almost political victimization of a politically exposed individual. So we are not talking about any other person. No. Is the sitting Asante regional chairman of the New Patriotic Party, Aya Homte.
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5: We consider the decision of the court amounting to political imprisonment. Indeed, Chairman Wu to me is a political prisoner. We address you today with profound disappointment, but also with an unwavering commitment to the rule of law, constitutional democracy, and the pursuit of justice. While we respect the authority of our courts, respect for the judiciary does not require silence in the face of a judgment that is fundamentally flawed. Our constitution guarantees every citizen the right to disagree with judicial decisions and to seek redress through the appellate process. That is precisely what we intend to do as a political party.
4: Now, Justin Kodua from Paul de Nkasano esania se abesi awiye no no se. 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
5: Ladies and gentlemen, it is our considered view that Chairman Wuntumi have been convicted in circumstances where there was no evidence at all to support a conviction in respect of the offence for which he had been convicted. It was never disputed that Chairman Wuntumi lawfully acquired his mineral concession. It was never disputed that he lawfully acquired his mineral concession. That fact was established and accepted before the court.
4: Lawyer Justin Kodua from Pong wono ye twerfo pani de ma MPP amanyokuo nene ena otie na eba se ye ne se ye ne gana fo bedidi nkomo ena ye bisa wono se se de court da ho agbogbo ne ye die o ye nya de 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
7: 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Near Coca, now so on Tiazia. A balance are so mono, or drop on Raquazo.
8: Just my dear manager, media, eh, yeah. 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
1: 2025 as we speak today the total number of people living with HIV in this country is 337,435. So this is what you quote. So it's like a license. This is coming for the official figures. You can go and quote it. We have disaggregated it into two categories: children and adults 15 plus. Children is important because pediatric HIV is very important for programming, especially when we want to eliminate mother to child transmission. So as we speak today, 21,922 children are living with HIV and AIDS in this country. The adult population, 15 plus years, is 315,513, representing almost 94% of the population. Now, there are key reporting age groups because the young people are the future of this country. They will come and take up one day, so they must be healthy. So we give you this aggregation.
0: Eti wei eye ononyamfo Isaiah Do ena ode size me to Ghana programs manager Emma National AIDS Control Program Dr. Emmanuel Teviu ena wo kyerɛ sɛ sisi a ye kasɛi sɛ wo hwɛ enkontabuo na aba no a saa pepepe na ti o enti mo bia ntena ba bi enkasɛ bia eya busirim anaase bia mpenfo pɛ sɛ ohunhun ani pɛ bi kekentia.
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0: To a woman, card you're watching in our arena, to say, Papa, I just watch it when me and so when you say, I press it into my attendant by rebow as a boar pa pa pa. Yeah, Beno Macan could do at you noon. I just almost work on your copies of Bunya at your watching. 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See a man, Bonnie Rebecca and Toma, Mampany, you didn't keep any no, you didn't come on your pussunwa, Mampany, baby, I will be a man to Kawai. 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
2: Sir Rebecca Yama Edi and Yemfa we in Chimu Penibia Wabene Ewan Bambo and Simu Sadik Educhum. 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
2: Eti. 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Oh gumwa. 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Belen Shay can come over Hampton, was an IATMO, Emmanuel, the hour day ban was a good evening. Na Italy. Meaning say Italy no what there. I say how are you doing Italy? Meaning say Italy for sure now we be so much say there. Cause Parliament was a Ghana aye who power. Hey Chairman, I gonna be kuma and one who di free ya or the buy. Na ne kuya mo abwatim. Abli kuma central. No say Dr. Baumia, ebe president na enyasa mketu akra. Na na ama adwa hima ba ewo Amsterdam. Oni ni kunse kwame kasi bwemu tipa. Na oni mse Amsterdam for wafashi bwe frono kweku.
5: Okay.
2: See, I shall see it in the answer. A muya papa, auntie. Way dear, ni atamatin. And also Ghana, they say, oh, military regime, wana, only do visa suffer, Rusmon. And also say, Zinima say, ya, this is you. This is what happens when all that we hear on our media is about sex. And cancers,
5: baby, and can't be.
2: You tune to radio, TV,
5: and I'm so free, baby. Never,
2: so far, Rosemont. I ain't found out in country. Why are you so new?
5: Yeah, baby, I'm not
2: here. Apostle Augustine Smart is sending a message.
5: And I was
2: saying, I'm not more. 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
3: yes because any election kra na she taman nanka
0: Yadibesi, your feminine, I say, I'm poor for Jane.
7: Obri, ya boa.
0: Fenty, I'm friendly, I'm a Jesu. I would be a conforno, et was so. I don't care about them for you now, but you may say, Fata, African Yankopon in Shakulino, Yenia by Yetua, no more Kenya, Yamia, maybe say, Shat.
8: You know you, we was serious meeting me.
9: Hey, Allah, Mochi.
8: Now, so I need a Charlie, you're free for you.
9: Oh, we are to boss. Momo day.
10: Hey, what funny.
9: And you, magic a card, you're in your baby. Mitya, now free horse shop.
10: Hey,
9: say, ho.
8: Ah, Minya, what you have to say today?
9: Anio, send your beya, a prepare or be being here, Sikano. Momo, being your beer man.
8: Asi Minya, make you.
9: Hey, Abrante, go go when you want to go out.
8: Alla motion.
11: Opa, Vistian, that was sent to ya. And no, no, ultimate the war. Me here, and in this, you and so. Obviously, on the fire, kind of sent to ya. Momo day.

0: 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Is he?
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2: Hey send you pay ira ye modua sentra. 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
3: ai mia me ma se na me bra wa wo hu pa o nanso ye free thanks to you computer clinic ba ye me ntafoi I am in my.
2: Oh,
3: me fear for my bush and for Wubia, ya dear. A one year crop.
2: Oh, sir.
3: Aye.
2: Oh, and your way, ya dear. A bush for, and a dame catrano. A train and send him wire for when you're tough for a crow of a fever saddle. Then you know your tongue to your computer. Cause you cry, dear. Fidia sort will be brabacano. Yaria would be a hosso. I was a tongue to your computer clinic. One more criano. A fish who cross a manca sequant in Pona Super. So we hear tongue to your computer clinic. A friend one who makes 0545252880.
4: Thanks to you, computer clinic. Brabeji Amwading.
5: Malaria to a yeah, yeah, yeah, yeah, yeah, yeah, yeah, yeah, yeah, yeah, yeah, yeah,
6: yeah,
5: yeah, yeah, yeah, yeah, yeah, yeah, yeah, yeah, yeah, yeah, yeah, yeah, yeah, yeah, yeah, yeah, yeah, yeah, yeah, yeah, Sebasa, Vegatev, Nemo Dina Brun in Tempaso, Atemita, Nilumifantrin, Yakabumaye, Namalaria, Srono, say, Yesili, our Alu Alu package, Papa Bill, National Suse, Tablet, Lumu Biahunia, Intinum Nina.
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0: Whatever the germs, brush them away with the new Pepsodent, now in limited edition World Cup packs. 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
6: 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Momo, being here, dear man. 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Meji bio.
7: Hey, Abrante, go go when you want to hold it.
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9: Oba, Bistian, that was sent. 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Me here and in this one is so obviously on the fire. 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
11: From long tennis to javelin, swimming, edeco wrestling. The way a Tiger Woods is swinging, I said you Ramos, I a tackling. The way a Messi is dribbling, Cristiano Ronaldo is scoring. The way a Olilaji Olympics, Aboswa, onoso is diving. Adom Sports, Moody and Yeti, we doing the listening.
12: Adom Sports, number one.

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simple no uber connected to home fiber in your idea there's a MTN sim and they uber you suit my MTN app no and no end you a point si pa a moment me the room a amazing awards and then there's a yami 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Maybe I'll send to me Koyi, which me up from him. It was 0503159739. 0503159739. 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
7: Let me respond briefly to the chairperson on the issue of illegal mining. I want to assure him and all of you that Akonta Mining is not engaged in any illegal mining anywhere in Ghana as we speak. Further, the Ministry of Lands and Natural Resources has, through the agency of the Forestry Commission, with the assistance of the military, made the effort to cordon off all 294 sites of forest reserves in the country and rid them of illegal mining as we speak. We will continue to work to ensure that this situation remains permanent. This government is determined to win the fight against Galamsey, no matter the cost in effort.
8: I said, Mahamadia. 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
9: 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Now, so on the Asia, a banner so, Mono, or do I find my quazo?
10: Just my dear man, dear, media, San say, oh, my mu, Bibi, and my individual, dear. I am my japa, dear, individual, dear, and think of a Juan Passoir, come in this way in Amba. And yes, dear.

0: ma fufuro
1: we in maximum sentence na 25 years oh in case judge na man 20 years it said ya a man o tie no no e ye FDP government in 2019 omo mo say man no kena to the extent say be make sure say obi e no de no ho ba akoka ho no ye be twena so and no ti na ka ye bi no no ba ye who say MC is with DC the upper court mining site e ko ji e to e wo mo nsem ana so transforms are buying a prescribing no no omo ji permit that for no facilitate legal man cuz o ji obi permit so far as we were concerned, you know, that petition now multimedia, I'm the call Ministry of Local Government. That MC is no current and previous ones that come out of Abonimia. So, quite great idea about Chairman Huntuwe. And when I said, well, Momo said, I'm going up to 25 years in prison. Even on Nanka Sande concession, he was breaching the buffer, you know, that buffer policy, you know. So, all of that are also supposed to be charges that are supposed to be brought against him.
2: We didn't expect that outcome, to be fair, because yeah, evidence is near the actual one. Me and Kasan so much. It's a same only me near Bema afu akwadi inkomono. You could clearly see say Adiba kukuwe ni hano ma ya diaba aye say chema want to me personally is involved in illegal mining. But there's none all throughout the cases. So if you were very hopeful, say at least most in all body actual one no facing at the Supreme Court, you know, aja young for a ladies. And so senior mutiny, you know, go ahead with the judgment. A very sad thing for this country. Almost political victimization of a politically exposed individual. So we are not talking about any other person. No. It's the sitting Asante regional chairman of the New Patriotic Party, Aya Humte.
3: And Jaja Otunase, Aodi Asante regional chairman. 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The area I want to say, Yadutum, Sir Ghana, Emra, and Nessa Yajuma. 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obi se onfa nkoye adwuma abra lance minister am approval sebi enche se wontumi okoye galamsey
4: assignment is by way of a written instrument and if there was none throughout the trial and that a person could be convicted and sentenced on it's really a worrying trend and what can we do except to consult our clients and fashion out the way forward and we'll certainly come out.
5: But the charges were brought under the Mining Act, right?
4: Yes, certainly it was brought under the Mining Act. But in terms of assignment without mineral rights authorization, it's clearly mind-boggling, and I am not comfortable with the setting.
5: You describe this as mind-boggling.
4: Yes, yeah, mind-boggling.
5: To you, it is unfair. Mm. But let's talk about the processes of the trial itself. Would you say due process was followed?
4: I'll reserve some for now.
5: Would you say the judge was fair and firm and just throughout the proceeding?
4: I wouldn't want to, with the circumstance I find myself now, I didn't want to comment on some of the matters, but I believe that as a legal team of Kibos, we with his tax endorsement to speak on some of the matters that has gone on throughout the trial.
5: And that response points directly or hints directly. Is that what I'm sensing?
4: Oh, certainly. Once you are aggrieved or dissatisfied by the outcome of the decision of the courts, the onus lie on you to file an appeal at the appellate courts. Now, from the High Court, you can only go to the Court of Appeal. And from the Court of Appeal, if you are still dissatisfied, the rules of courts and the laws of the Republic allows you to go up to the Supreme Court. So we'll consult with our clients and take their proceedings and go through.
0: Let me respond briefly to the chairperson on the issue of illegal mining. I want to assure him and all of you that Akonta Mining is not engaged in any illegal mining anywhere in Ghana as we speak. Further, the Ministry of Lands and Natural Resources has, through the agency of the Forestry Commission, with the assistance of the military, made the effort to cordon off all 294 sites of forest reserves in the country.
6: I said, Daya Mahamadia. I said, Daya Jayawodia. I said, Daya Mahamadia. Yentiminka Adiawa ye to me. Yada Mahamad say, Sia Gana Nibia or Tua Bama Jembia. And when he does was our man, obey ye. Minka Denya Mani Dukra Pamu and Jim. When I Mahamayano. Well, add the amount of mine to my perfra. Actually, I say, yes, certain example to us. Well, we are penny beer, de or mine to me by mount. Now, would it be just yet yourself a boom, my no? Now, obey you over for a man in no more. Now, do a man I had the open piano and brand new beggy.
7: Jelino, Majelino, a year. 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
8: judgment ye dia man die me die eye san se omai mu bibi eni ma ye individual dia aye omai japa dia ye individual dia ntinka ofa kwan pa so a nka meji ni se we nyina amba eye nhwese die e fa ma afufro.

0: And this be a becassy. Made the concession, Una Usiane Abontin, Menotti, Hona Ocas, have been conquering with him. Now, for Jimmy concession, would they have to say every year we are obedient to that concession car? And you're saying, if you're turning in dollars, then turn even if it's on the mouth, a coyena brandy. And now, sir, and one is also in Coyaduma. Now, say, and of course, what's the Coyaduma? Yeah, it is a hope you'll be as far as this word, you are. And to whom Catas? If they have fun as a sample, who are you there at the amount, a coyeno? Who could do me, Mr. Coya, the Waka Yemen, yet yen? If you can't so, I say, then who cuts them in Mr. Minsamifa? As I said, I can say, who I am for prepare your end to? Because, yeah, dear, you wouldn't prefer, say, a I said, no, I thought you said, okay, yes, a brave year for saying a fabric. Then for what else will be my knock on our idea of veggie or no? And then some now, or more kind, a day to the idea. You run out to us on what fun is our own. And then a new party is in idea of the customer. Oh, come back with the tobacco.
1: Tisania, Sanya, what can you say? Would you own who say a yin chat or so? And now say, be a warhawk. Bibi ben na woho no mu a wujidi se obi betumi aka se ebi asem wenti mi jina so na cha ma wuntumi emfie duo no ye de na konsa wo mu anwumre ye aka se ye se wadudu ho
0: se my name laws ne de yaka na wuhwe bukra na ensam no mu na benim se na lawyer for no enhe judgment no ye nyina se bi nya di nkan but the aspect of it I have to tell na wo na reti bi wo si di ho no fa ba bi no e pese ye chen. No, it's not. No. You need a lawyer for owning your land to make your account. Because the deed of land and any acquisition, no, there's clear difference. So, and it's a word of concession, I'm out, you know. A clear difference. Oh, and so there, yeah, canon, so there, it's a, no, no, it's a real media. So, who can say? Obia, New Year, sir. Said the only other four. Said the word of phone. Diana, Ibia, you're a town phone. So, and the, maybe who is the policy I carry now. Debbie, or yeah, vocal is outspoken and a home corner banner. If you are, yeah, man, you must say, you know, if you are made the maker, said the case in the crowd, start to say, so Timmy Fee, if every day the answer show or when you are alcohol, I have started to send the TV, I have fly drones when you see any home corner banner, yeah, invading the privacy and a home corner banner. On a meaning, I'm who's a party. Nipper being so edging up on TV radio, so. I can say, if we need lectioner, the young hand over Nukrano, he is a person I ever call in a national canning. And he said, near my CCA or call, yeah, man, if you look at him, his bail condition, it's also be a predetermined when it seems a Quandiano, Medoba to Anna Abasa. And so the sequence of study and then something in our buyer, yeah, you bet me at Nazi, I can say. And yet, I tell Papa and Awayan, looking at in Komao, no, only me, dear, say, I mean, Fabi, dear Maubi, and the lawyers and the Catra, and the Nan, no, ye be a nina, say, ye cockney, I could see, chance them 2 decades. Now there's something. I'm over there, I'm with you for Kumko for Kara. I've been sentenced to that magnitude. And the law, I know, and to the Tintana, also, Tinipan in Yavin, also 100 that. You know, sentence in the manual. And then see, maybe, yes, Sunday, you know, so say, okay, what do I know now? Measurement in my market. How do you determine who is telling the truth?
1: And no, na yahwe sani ya woken no ne party no decision a o ma cheki se api beba oni o mu beye bia no ye de ne woken mi gidi se no ebekom but me pese yahwe sani ya usi ben no ene abusuani ntia nwumrei abusuani no dodo e

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1: 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But if you are Ukuno, actually, from Macho, na preocupe, okay, I say, and there, Ukuno, Edda, and Sauma. Sabi Sandy, TV, I won't have Sabi, also, where they cry. Yaudi, Baba, it's no Baba, and Kalaig in our river hope. Edda, Edda, so fair to you. Ah, he's over 80 something years, sir. Sabi, now, one tear some. Yeah, a first answer we won there. But they all come. Ubi a raho. Ubi a isu. Ubi a chajajo. And so, then they, in I say, a hundi. As it's true, me and I say, I receive my, I want to say, M's a seven inch. I had a lawyer for no, if we can echo, meaning say, Ombidi Hujuma said, you also say, Ombudino. Ain't it, Sabi? If you could not abono, I want to meet me there and then call the Babi Bria, will be a colleague. Now, that is the first point of caller. Or between me, Ako, who tells me at the Oha, or the Saku, na a friend abono. Wound to me, a papa, power, or don't own, and about. And now, over contact in Swa, where this year, or no side at the end, so, cron, out to me, the Akunyan and Subi. And in see, I'm a crono. If I want to change, but then we have granted a lot of interviews, calming everybody down. So, Obia Nabutre, if you chrono, any yard than it, or 20 any yard than it, but we have assured them, say, Embra, ye follow, Sunday service. I'm on the sentence, I'm say, there's another opportunity, or you be to me, Afaso, it's not closed yet. And Unti Obia Mana Kumam Rafum, Bia Man Miren Susum Hook, na Sadi Pibiano. A beco other steps are a bet to us, if you say, they are seven of the Banibia. Na they were regime, a war, and Yamimu DSA, Yiniano Ebeba, Ama, Murphy. You see a beco court, a war, a high court, and that is the appeals court. I didn't say that the answer could not be wrong. Wish him, but what can the Bema Abusian so any idea? Yeah, dear, and come on, Eddie, answer all these cases, not there. Mr. Susan said, yeah, man of fair trial, M. Bivina, Atia, and so Atia Nimui, as an Abibuina, and him say, of course, they change high court now. They be quite kufa and couldn't be the other.
0: You, chama depo kuma menfansia na menna wase ebetwan ne ebefiri mu abane ahwechiri se that ambition na se ni vision o wo se obestand for national chairman ni ni nyina da so e wo honom a ya toa so afiri ho
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0: ani e kan be si so maye
2: galamsey ni bia ma me kuku fu if you want to branch off to Galamsey, it will be a different difficult.
0: We are near Quenu.
2: Dear me, can I say? Most of the mineral agreements are verbal. They should be written. Assignment, no kit way here in Ukraine should be written. I don't want to go there.
3: ene fono no mo akusia omra ene mo apply. And he said, now we are going to use verbal witness statements. Eddie obi kotumwa nyehwe mo pass on be makwan makwan interview chairman untunia as far back as 2018 chemwa asemba estan kubikwa no mukutu nyina hini box site eco programs inicia and it for we bra dom kan say o le won ye business nye business man ti e bia nye bibia ntia na won tu do business man e nye bibia ntia so me nye news to me yo ko ti ni first one I said the same thing it's revenge sa na mi huno. Mr. My ready ni this is no aye they are born on we it means they accepted the verbal non-written submission of a witness. You hear it? If you mean about if you have no case, it should be no important. It means that we can't process the veggie media lady. You should be careful. There should be documentary proof. In Panajika, I can't get to Mr. Okase, Uncle Reclamation. Me, my original minister. In Uncle Fu, Uncle Reclamation. No more for whom at the other for four. Or sanctuary. You should be careful. You should be careful. Now, today it's going to me. I can win in the air, ever yenom. And he has said, Cotos, I say, born age at 2 this one. Now, the Michelin. I can say, 3 years old, and I say, three years old.
0: Nianami bi say honorable when say senior waka kire mu a say da bi ade e hwe ba bi e sha ase free ya ni ba bi a bedru a okura de ne wate ne obi aka kire wo danti na nim say ahweya ne ase besi ba nianami bi safa mra ho senior ene impanimfo e bi gina mu ya de mra na e ye adwuma ene e fese e tugalam sa ase
3: won say court ma ruling court ma ruling. One year careful. But you may be interpreted to be contempt of court. They may confess, the assignment, dear, it should be written. Look, it will be a young woman, it should be written. God, you know, in her own wisdom, she's saying it here. Who am I to challenge her? But we can question. We can question. And what you said, the Nipan Becker, they can be at 20, a bit. Ubi Koye videos made different for them. My different name have a feminine, Yakupon yet to charge me.
4: Jim FM!
3: I knew nothing about that ethnocentric tip. Please. Things and the amount for the tour is so seven. I'm here, you know. It is I'm here. That's what we are doing now. There's no assignment to make my back, which is not written. We won't let me over the other. We won't keep him putting some soda.
0: Sir, yeah, they are no air agreement, oral agreement, you know. Honorable, won't you be there?
3: da na maami bia me wo me town na tempo kansam to so a ni afa se sanete ni ko fu bi ta traton ko fu so no entimin kain na me bon pa efe enke de ko ye tip e di difi fu atem e ba bon tim ne ba na mja tutu we hu na mja tutu hu entimi me hu asem bi nya ye a I'm not quick to judge among for better say e bi amenu to me relationship. Yes, I agree. But the meaning to me, I do know. Who front to no corrector, make a chance to me, no yagin. And I mean to me, relationship, no. I think, sir, in Ghana, me, who example, the example, be home, me, who be a no, ye MPB, constituency chairman. Na chairman, no, abey a regional chairman. Na MP no so a bear regional minister. I don't think me hubida. Onim ABB or Munya researching here. The minimum. And to me, room to me relationship for no. And you're net. I check. Now 2018, the MDNSA, the Catching SSA, the confession, the document be over. I want you. Perfect,
0: you're
3: perfect. But you're not perfect. Who legal right to go there?
0: Yes.
3: And to one castle, legal right to go there. On this, on my free hope. It's a properly acquired concession. No, be a work at Omano, you say, Uncle Year Reclamation. Now, you won't know, baby, a Teresa Oko. Because we've been reclamation, my wife, also parliament, and also community, and meaning, I'm here to read any legal statute. I confirm, I know. The Nipano, my mom, so Koye Juma, we now trespass here. Let us say my mom, legal right to do that. Minyantias here. Minyantias here.
4: Juma,
3: sir. And the lawyers in the better, me, Minyan lawyer. At the same me at the same what taxi. Now and you're not a driver taxi. They are movies won't find you, mama. Mini panel if you were the cobokro no. If I told not have a driver for cobokro. Mr. So Buyano, when I have a driver for cobokro no. We should be careful about the things we are doing in this country.
0: Sanya, wani ya ebe predi ya manyoko na nimse sae jwente ni dibre ye pebi ye no. Unse we yini tidata. Enono ya adi ya se nne u tuno fua obe tuwaso anase eja o entre wo.
3: Pacho, me chen ye le lawyers beka yon kia. Konsema ya kani ina ebiya wo legal implications. Se, the lawyers e file appeal. No more apply for stay of execution on your convicted criminal. That's what you have to understand. And to we not yet appeal will be seen. Even after appeal no crown or the right to go to the Supreme Court. And see, the legal process has not been exhausted. And every from Supreme Court to Crown, assume it's in your main facade. Now, Kuya, over the right for review. And see, the whole legal process is not terminated. So, we'll be arguing here in the fair. yenye ni say no ntimi meye national chairman ona hum nyu yu. And then what I'm telling all of us as politicians, Mr. Enfano Kwenye Duma, the world is spherical. As it took us here. The Via Fabiaco ran the other time with you, Panem. And now, oh, free Bunkum Eko Nifako random. Obeti me so free. Nifa. Aba run na bisi bonkum.
0: Tine se sa ne chairman di ani suade hunu no nipa bibenya nka wo ma.
3: Oh so yo bi asem a na sem. Da me die me papa wu 1969 na bra bo no. 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So I believe in God. 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Nobody can stop it. Se enye se san oya nyankopon lenim ni pa ni nyame na people as far back as 2018 no msema didi simfu atem no mpefe ose menze yini free as regional minister because on fee them kind of credit. And you cannot convince me to lie. Medru we are into medru ni ma him no kasa ni medru enko for kama ni ni. Medru ba ku pay the we are say ena no kure. We no kure free wa medru pay ni we are say. I'm telling you today. Mo amko dosu mudi. Medru ba ku pay the we are say ena no kure. Say your truth. Allow your opponents. We are don't tell them, I don't describe them as enemies. Mumu can do better. But make sure say you always stand by your truth. No matter the number of years. No matter the number of decades, the truth eventually will prevail.
0: You. Honorable Onyumire, yada sisa wajibre na one ya tutren enkomo. 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
3: Yane
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3: 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Yanko Pon, Ibi G. Amaubia.
0: You,
3: that's
0: it.
3: Say, Yanki will be, Maminka will be very important to me. Omonko Chi will be maybe or the Drosso, Mwu Woman Sam. That's what I was saying. Yanko Pon Shra will be a amen.
0: Amen. Sir, ode empire boy try to tape no so I can say bobo bani ye train yedasi.
3: Thank you, Kra Mugati.
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5: ehunde ye wombre wo man mu a oche anasu de the mind and to me, your mind license, your license, I was the mo license, was the moa, and she said, come
0: home.
5: And now, but for that, the baby will do my nina come home. And to know, license, I was the mono, or what I should do to me, you know, what I will license in the do. No, we'll see you then in Franka movie, don't Franka Yajuma. On them, what do you call responsibility, and I should there. Liability there, bibi cop one and I think one identity. What I shall want, sir, and bring more coin the one cassa. I even know that concessions in a naked one, I don't know. Even if you have to act with out of it to somebody, and I think the Minerals Commission, only commission, I will hold more. What should I do? I know you need approval from them.
0: Mm-hmm.
5: Okay. Now, already, that's some of the money in there. A human now, what is Shannon's channel? And Brandon, that one, no human one fine yet, that much old or yet. Now, I need to acquire something. I want the matter was in court, you know. On the other, Misha, that she wanted to see out the tongue announced the Queen. Oh, you know what the men seminar or the head and or the general query, you know. Now, I'm court to the same we are. Court to the very same we know. Now, court in the book will kill the citizen. Over court in the Nefi, why share the EDP and not 84? na iwia na tada suche awo kahono na wadama wu na makwati suche bin anasude bebi akwati da se mudri kakra abba out anasude abba abu anumi ye na ayatu no chede mbrana awo de awo ejuma na hono orano wentuma fanyi ejuma dema mbrano che nto ane na wachaji na jaji nesu waye suche muwe hunde Some to do no, let me use that word. And as you quit doing that, what the one no, court in the city, our court no, and the desi, that what the two no do that, why I want from the crown to year no, I am not quite. That's one from the crown to why I switch in our home no, our the water man no. I'm there under the law no, there is a maximum, I think, 25 years. Maximum of 25 years imprisonment. Now, court in Ankasa, ordinary discretion, and under Nankasa, then she's in Wafium. Now, I'm an anomo, I'm the 20 years, near the year. And so, no court in Officia, so the court is operating, as far as I'm concerned, you know, if a judge or Officia, some now or Yasina, it's the four, now I share Embrano, I am Sutra Womo, that then may came. I switch in now, oh, no, yeah, up to 25 years, no more, no more 20. And I said, oh, in your copy of the judgment, that many a copy of the judgment, but me did there, or by church, them in the main hour judgment in the moon. And to know, chairman, what to be like a son, and what I can pass up with that man home.
0: But the argument, and the lawyer, or Gina Moore, Drew, baby, or Cassa, baby, me resenny, and Yemesiqua, and Quayenti, me trumme home. And now they are to ja. And the MPP a man you call so near or more can send you a walk and say, ya womra fans are simusa dear to mo. Ya say ya di 2 million amount say be a lawyer kwe kuping so near dear mana near a one crater munin ye mreni nim say, wuni ya di 2 million amount. It is a wobe de be a mamma crana. E wase at the ministry and as a minerals commission ya we. Tis or mo nya we a nature and ya wo yen namra kwanso. But or more argument in a say. 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
5: 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And you the matter. So you per 100, we na mukaya adult chamber. Now watch you no mukra. You per 1 and I watch you now do a bit of court. The new two men trade when you're 99 and come on. We want to more than one do us some. Did that the dinner would do that some. No, what charge you so what charge individually will be at that way. No, what show. Into so when you charge we are SD our can charge no one no what the court may judge kill no who na any the matter my SD lawyers was the nka can one I don't know me me in particular evidence and a particular facts are what did you do na what me jin to me there generally what charge will be they were actually what I da ma when you people show what you say was what can one way ya and blasphem no chan and answer the crime be I don't know. Or the one you're the mini penny now do on the court to and sana will two will do us some no will before another who would walk to each other and I know quite and then come to Maca. Why did you say you can want me to make you an
0: anti so because near ne a causeway is on political motivation a selective justice when you are money drink.
5: Menjin to I want a gun and no, a mere draw what that subsidiary you know you can. Immediately, do not tell a politician, not tell a politician, and one of us, they do work with that won't too many baby in say or man and black. So, politicians wonder what could say or man and black as a Cassie. It's a woman, what's it? them, the victimization. Never, I mean, with due respect, I will be a draw what the woman in our respect or my own. The politicians, one castle quenya, what don't mind what the number do, while and them are warrior in the Nicky Kamuno. Why are that subby subby what the embrano wagan and what the way then and cobble home? And now today, hey, what you be that chinwa, the way you pay the chin was in with demonstration and the Nicky Kamuna day. Not tell a gun as well, but for I mean, I saw about for a ban, no gun, no son, other way politicians. And as your politicians were, I saw about for my child and what they. And maybe I lay you are what to move to another Buddha, what do I for court? See, that's not a Sunday day. And you do matter. I have political talk. I have Casabia. What do you talk to us? What do you do? What do we ask room? And so, yeah, Casa, I'm in the criminal victimization. But when you talk about victimization, bring clear evidence. Victimization, and you're telling me I didn't wait trap. I thought what that to no do, and now today, that's a dealing you not by force. Court to be ano, that's a dealing you with the court. Open you poke with that, what poke with you know, and they are criminal charges. What poke charges, and so they pick it from the law. I had a criminal act. I mean, we have criminal offenses act. I will specify a court, and now today, criminal court to be ano. Yeah, what charges are, I want them, I want the bottle, what the poke with you. Ah, what the quarter? What the whole destiny? What the bar? Ah, what the destiny bar? Oh, what the now? What so what book? I don't know. What's what book? I know what's the destiny in the bar? Ah, the real judge in the big kill a being now. Now, Ghana, Hannah Malcolm could draw, Sabi, will be all your pain or political party, who's when you get Nature, hey, political, and I am rubbish. I'm sorry for my use of language. Double Cassana, Abagana, and the do know what they hear you, Double Cassana, and the discourse, and I hate it and within I do. On your panel, what's what about the charge? On the level of real feminine, you are not obliged to say anything. In law, if I charge an offense from murder to whatever, what charge you are, means you can stand mute in the witness box. In your panel, or the query now born, on an impression, they offer the city of Ambra. Into the Sidrat Babani Nano say Yano or the judge the Kerno with the Sidina Obana Aso or near BB film a best film day and acquired the charge of the Bono offense that was told no the Sidina Obano what can it answer him or Cheddar Yadin and I Yadin?
0: You.
5: It's there are people who can go and sign the witness box and say you don't want to speak. And if you don't speak, it does not make the burden of the prosecution any lighter. They have to bring all the evidence. It's, you know, sometimes, Grano, at the end of a criminal trial, we have a submission of no case. A submission of no case, seeing the what that's what that told, what do I have a court? Well, what the city in that way, we never address the judge in there. Offer a question about the bono, on share in some womb, that is no other bino, on share in some womb, no one found it to what it's to one. It has no show any A on your part to make. Even respond to it. There have been cases where the solution of no case succeed. Sometimes they succeed.
0: You.
5: And you know, I mean, Ghana says that. I mean, I'm sure my mom is my curtain, Sambi.
0: Yo, enye wodi ankenkan sembia ma manyofo ni ni wagro na memfa wunyina mranu mu honu mo asesei na ewo mu a ne se case no ruling ne ba bia yenim se free Accra High Court na se the decision se nipa no 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
5: Okay, here appeal no we have two types, not your appeal against conviction, na ye wa appeal against sentence. 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
1: 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the decision of the court you know we disagree with the court's decision you know the court ne kind you know but the court ne ya adwen anye yi nti essence ye ne court no e ya adwen anye yi nti no ngina ye two party no ene che ma wutumi ene de busu enye na ka ba chiro ho ayesi enye na se yebeye appeal, ako court of appeal. Na yako challenge the decision of the trial high court no. Na yakwe the court of appeal so no ejina siya omoso edibeba. Because ushe decision na free ye high court no eba ye na sebi yo etukriyasu kakra yuhuni yete inasuo inim it is not founded on law. And you know, say you two and a more a combrandy ma, Eugenie say, Emrabe sign, Yura chairman, Bernard Intribusiago, Emrabe sign it, Ama, Sebi, the court in the car, you know, it's me actually saying.
0: There's a appeal near any many muya.
1: Oh, yeah, any many muya. So, the Yura, Justin from Paul Kodia, the press conference are. On the central for the incomo, and you may have on 9 PM. We are a party in Penny 4. We had the minority leader, our parliament, Yira, Alexander Kwame Nafenyo Markins. Now we share party in Penny 4, and Ekam Obi, a chairman of the Constitution and Legal Affairs Committee of the New Patriotic Party, a lawyer

0: penye Frank David, mwenye na ekangu mide national organizer, ene party mpenyofuwa huduo from the minority side in parliament, ene party, you know, from the standing committees of the New Patriotic Party, ene party, you know, wane kembi ya yeye nina ekangu ebe muna, na huni ye se decision, you know, has been hatched. So the only available option for us, you know, is a crime near Kosovo. They are the Court of Appeal, no, so no, or the Appellate Court, no, so no, the decision that will be rendered from what has been rendered today, no, so.
1: Mm. 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
0: Yo, edu ai me dafi. 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No. Ni di kan e se bad gun as I say it is we are. So we're gun in, you know, who what you call the surface right. And when you know how to see a crack or pass, I say, not say a good year PMA, who need to me say, oh, foul, oh, foul, pick us, no shovel. And there was a kind say, oh, to a good year enough because as I said, no one or pass, I said, no, and when you ask, I said, oh, dear, Debbie. As I said, now, what you so no. Yeah, the surface right, and I must ultimate door edit so, ultimate dying ever so. Now, so say, good year be a woman. I just say, okay, you to me, while buying ho, and I watch me, and you to say good year, and you did the kind. The toss with me, you know, say, open say, oh, yeah, a fool, and I be beer. We just say, over a quarter license, a free ministry beer, or say, Ministry of Agriculture, and a free year, queer yes, or we just a quarter license, a free Ministry of Agriculture, ho. Except say, recently, I have passed a Marseille, Ghana, you have a map, I am a year, we. In commercial quantities, a certain species of weed. Let me say, I must say, the cannabinoid level only is 0.5 for CBD for industrial purposes. No, and no, na obeko Narcotics Control Commission. No, akoye hunkata. Same niyama utumi kata. And sana wetimi I engage in the cultivation of that category of or that species of marijuana. But quite apart from that, you know, adibia and she na hubia na aye fuke kenai so udia obanchi no body no. License a free abaye djuma ku bi aho asa na wetime atu sa anamo no ye okan ye no eh pepepe se wo mineral right ti se akunta mining na se o pesa o assign mineral right no e de ma ti se ebi wa ra de ma multimedia emra ne se wo koje right no free minerals commission or every minute a buying horn move through minerals commission they call minister honor the 2 minimum and when she said what's the word name ama ubia and was so fast up fine now so bomb mama near emma muji tomb that is the assignment of mineral right with authorization and answer with ministerial approval and I can't watch them so we should count one I charge you are better than you both yako any akunta mining any one kwame entia no you see director of akunta mining or no dear you who lecture acquire no ABC and then That count, you know, it's a contaminant, any year rabbit that she boosts here for, Eddie, well, right, mineral right here, what contaminant, a demono, Eddie, ma, one, Henry Okum, minister, ama approval and of the ma wo mo hebi why that is the heart of the whole matter sa issue no another account no enyanyina so a ene kabe ma senior court ni die na nyanyina so na de ema ehwehwe aso a ye ka se enyanyina so 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edishim expressly say in terms of assignment, you know, so you can say, oh, yeah, assignment, it's a convenience or an instrument of convenience. And when it was a written instrument, it is a wire indenture, and now wire deed of transfer or deed of assignment, you did not say, yes, and say, yes, and say, yes, and say, yes, and say, yes, and say, yes, and say, yes, and say, yes, and say, yes, and say, yes, and say, yes, na ewo afo akwa di mu na afo akwa sisi si no person danema abi eji kraata edi adanse so person danema abi die na wo de san kraata na minerals commission the minerals commission so abo echi dia call the sector ministry eh ministry of lands and natural resources na minister so so ahwe the recommendation of the minerals commission no na ahwe say e begia tuma na ye nyintum eh sey e wo hu na e bebo na se emboa na minister communicate na approval or disapproval of the instrument or the deed of assignment are our better any mono trial are contaminating any era very to go see ako a general almost about 9 months and some 9 months and some dates you know a mechanism should be a say one yeah who that that instrument of conveyance I can say a deed of assignment are it's just a contaminating a assigning mineral rights of any sort to Ura Ibori this Henry Okumuno. Again, Bibia sa ame toja, there was no indication sa kuntamayi ni chua krata command minerals commission and now the command minister through minerals commission say, opese o ni Henry Okumuno, edi nkita hon efa se opese o transfer o kuntamayi ni mineral rights na di ma sa Henry Okumuno. A minister, amanu ye se openeso ana ompeneso. Enwinti, say sani ma we say nyina nkoso na se emranu define what an instrument what assignment is ah won't me fa said you what dwen enka say assignment you know afa kwane aby edi nkomo say or the bible man no enchi no it constitute an assignment in that form no at least once I am ran akano ohwe supreme court no render a decision be in Boyfield versus NTH na supreme court ne ka say where an enactment maybe a embra actually say a coin be where I see a first way ye be no a yes a coin no sutro do ni a first way this edge man no and it is a land act no and knowing the specific law I regulated the conduct of land transactions ever Ghana has here not actually say assignment no an instrument of convenience which should be written it should be documentary any idea a yet then you do be an assem and they can say nipana be kano court under cross examination say you want to me another contaminate and transfer the mineral rights at the amano and no yet you have found the conviction on this kind of allegation and my sentencing nipano to a jail term of 20 years. It is highly unconscionable. The conviction is not founded on law. I know you say I will say your court rule na you do so majidi say the learned justices of the Court of Appeal no, will review the decision of the trial court no, and all processes and evidence on record no, no must render more decision on same. So that ground no is failure. The second ground and also so no, ye convicted sentence ye rabbi if you both yako ni akonta my sentence or more home say facilitation of illegal mining without what no and no will not have grounding because there were more as I say no say for year reclamation maybe you could be almost you two say could be no so no or maybe almost about 18,000 or is it about 24,000 seedlings of kubi or coconut seedlings it was as in a and sa illegal mining 7 MBM and he said if that count lacks a better foundation then the second count has no grounding in law and when you know we did it the other one can say there is a miscarriage of justice and that the CC you know a perverse no nina no a can for no there's no gainsaying say the points to one and only one conclusion, say the decision that was rendered by the court today. No, any inaso ewebrem.
1: You
0: any inaso at all.
1: You
0: somebody that I have worked on this matter right from the day I achieved to me. A police ID in respect of this matter. Yet taking the caution statement, I was there throughout the process from the first arraignment. I could see the case now conclude my court. No, I'm any ruling. So I have gone through the matter. I know the evidence on record. I sat through the proceedings, the trial. I know the responses of even the prosecution witnesses, no, during cross examination, any the responses that they gave. The said Henry Okum, police for a year arrest, operation on Akontama in Asasi. So they were some persons were arrested. I wouldn't name me Henry Okum to be their proprietor and also their employer. Ampa, omu che niema ewo Asasi so, omu che ka. It was registered in the name of the said Henry Okum. And in an audit tomb under cross examination. And near my Sika or Mofaho, or due to this Kanye and India, Gold or Mofaho, or due to Mr. Goldie and India. Even cry at a point that you decide the question, say, a human or your honomono, wound to me or Chefa Umana, was it there be wound to me Chefa Umana, wound to me catch and say, Uncle reclamation of Mundia Kubina, and Kubina, a mature. Or maybe who acquire or maybe first as investors, you know, they will decide how much the proceeds sharing in the amount arrangements you know, will go. Obi a onyo onye na sa they are led parents a galamsi sema omoyi or so omoyi akoche omono. Only in share proceeds. If you dear you see a hundred year won't mean that the amano. Enye wuntumi na tu ibia maano sika wunya wa mfanko ma wuntumi na ninyi na wanyi ya no ewa koto no saani pane kase wuntumi na kase onye mainen enka huwa eno no koto no egi ya onena semu na etum without 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Sandy Panona said now he has been pulled from an accused person or a suspect and not by the prosecution witness. That is where the court have always cautioned trial court, the superior court or the Supreme Court has always cautioned the trial court to be wary of testimonies of co-accused persons or accomplices that without corroboration, you know, the testimony of those people, you know, must be weighed very well because of some of these things.
1: You.
0: And clearly, and no one influenced the decision of the court, and my court you know, render this judgment. You know. And apart from that, there is nothing founded on the record that Obeka say incriminating against him. I want to be one. Onye Galamsey was assassinated, so and Charlie Adebo want to be no. There's nowhere on record. Any case want to be up Galamsey. It was some raboy. There's nothing like that. The BSR in the honor. Assembly in Alice, yes, you won't to me any accountant, the homo concession, Ama will be a many panaco galaxy, ever assassin. So, if the panel so I get to so no galaxy, ever assassin. So, if the panel get to lose a wound to me, assassin, when she saw that. If the panel get to lose, I'm passing Fidia, any name of assassin, so you know, a Nedia. If the panel get to lose a workers, oh, honey, you know, no more year, you know, a your no one workers. And don't see, ABY, we are all not safe. First one to this decision in a court, you know, I render, no. Court to penye was wrong, no. And she muye, na se correction me or na se wanya. E chile bi, no. Now, na ube, you will be catch us, oh. Ebi wa ne kase min kwe we, you. Based on nipa, ne so a kake ke, obo di wong keke se, ebi wa ne kase min kwe we, no. Na, yebe render, such a harsh and excessive, punishment or sentencing, edi etiawa, uji di ye se, wakasano anamosa anamonu untuye
1: you maminya na minya una bebia na wakano kwa eduno bebia yese efo chama untumi afumono yeka approve anene sa facilitation of unlicensed operations fumna ni yese wafumo hono wa facilitate unlicensed operations. Oh, yeah, now we can say first one.
0: Obi, reclamation, where do you have to be? No, is it at unlicensed operation? Send the old door for how you saw Koje license and Koje permit. Ministry of Food Agriculture and find what you have to do for now.
1: Se se ni omo kaso omo kwa ene nipa no enye kube ene reclamation na nuwa ye nuwa otu galamse no etudi ya sani ya oka no moko apil nani ebe free muaba na ya tuwaso everyone mlemi nim
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1: Yeah.
0: Until say you see another leg of a judicial process, you better trigger another leg of judicial process by way of an appeal, no. Once the decision of the court has been rendered, no, we are good to go to interrogate the outcome of the court's decision.
1: Senye panel. 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
0: assistant now no once the judgment was delivered, no, certainly, or in the hands of the prison service, in MESA, or a medium security installation in this country. Going forward, no, yeah, the baby, I want to ever to ya, now Ghana for you now, so I'm done, I'm first of all, cost around, so no, how much you mean for baby, one chairman, anyone, don't phone anyone, yonko, baby, or what, Sabino.
1: You lawyer and you may ma mena wasena yem faunsia ne akabia no ye betwa so ifio na wi anamene lawyer pia kubi kasa no se se team no besan age no a obesan ya bana appeal no wabeboa mane ma akosome nim se matron safre no a
0: oh why not Mr. General Secretary Nina Kasa na sebi oye party penyin oye former member of parliament oye lawyer penyin eno nti no party legal directory you know party ne the party legal directory and so say we put things together with the chairman of the legal constitution and legal affairs committee a year standing committee of the national council Yira Frank David mo edano okay director legal of the new patriotic party Yira Garini Makoma for no more any lawyer for penyin for kukuda me one new patriotic in ma party ne the share one so say one ka wetin pam ho na mo say to me bia no yentu e don che ye nua penyin lawyer penny, you and the could be or your party penny or any patriotic party no or Kamobi and a case and also right from the word go no. He has been part of the case or no any the lead counselor or running case now till the last one or two issues being you know or train who seen Jenka Kama union penny lawyer party and also no a be fine you at once so it could be about the drew you know. And if you all hands are on deck, say at this point, you know, you know, you're kind of boom, nothing, so no. And the more you made your party, you know, Eddie are saying, son, so no. You beat me, I yes, I you made you know, na Eddie, and the Munyam, and so a bread party, you know, nothing, so no. Decision, I'll have a talk on the money. Who is this? I decision, you need decision now. See, Jai, am I at that home no more? You beat me up, boom, mine, no. If you have a decision, no court, no, what to me, so to me, over 10 and no correct mistake, yeah, baby, I know. Court, no, so be to me after now, why yet, and such, why yet, then so they are some uni paper, you about my gun. At this point, you know, all hands on deck, we respect the contribution of Leonard Counsel, Honorable and the Apia Kubi. Lawyer for a shade case, nothing in I had there, okay, lawyer Bright, we could be lawyer and the Apia Kubi, and the animal car, lawyer who be lawyer to Namo, lawyer Gary de Makoma for a party is the Obudina, Obudina, Obudina, say the ABY, the assembly member. And then you're a better lawyer phoning in now, say, be a contributioner or the support to this process for the past 9 months. I'll be Sabre, you know. You go so every year, yes, I say, and say, and San Tuasuno. You better be Biase, you'll be Biase until say. Yes, never say that house of food for motu. Never say that until the bones are rotten. Until say, even who say the wheel of justice, no, are grinded to a perfect level, no, we rest not.
1: You.
0: You don't cause we need to man. Pepe said the embrace and as officers of the court.
1: Yeah, that's it. All the lawyers I see, as I reach it, there you are, dear boss. Say, I create me only same people lawyers see. Omone peninu enini ye. And someone ne asemi ba yo mu kenina no. No omu nim ena sa argument no oma nye no koto ono mua. 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Se we yinyi na amuka anu koto wana?
0: Ebi wae, diye ye kane lebiye ni honomo ayanka anu koto. And say ya the record of proceedings no ebe tu honomo a. Kache, unia wa sende message ni mao, se court ne aye public court.
1: Mm.
0: And inti na court ne siti in public. And inti no, aye open for all. Obit me apply to the court for the record of proceedings so right from the word the day I arrange the area there in Kibusi Afo. Now on go to Russia and say my see your court. Then you know captured on record. Now the kind of who say sound the year can you know and yeah they are in see your court to them and until now a trepidation. So okay the submission of no case to answer. Here and the appear could be any lawyer for filing a bra prosecution, attorney general, a close to one case. You can't say there is no case for here to me to answer. No, it was founded on the assignment of mineral rights without authorization. No, and why you can't say Lands Act defining assignment. Assignment you know, so is by way of a written instrument and prosecution. You buy another son or my father dance CBI and her but to court in him say assignment in the instrument on the bar ministry and on the bar a minerals commission, a core ministry. Ministry ama approval and on my Henry Okum so uncle no uncle ye reclamation no now uncle ye be a mining and uncle ye be and when he is or castle name who be a yano cre na ke dia dance ye genem be ne fa be ne ni ho and when right from the way the word go right from the application for the court to enter a submission of no case to answer ni nyinaano san se mo nyinaano e won krata so aye de court 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Name, if I'm saying they walk court, you know, you have a kind of court, I would see me church, the movie, and they would see me. You're free hander. You're Timmy Church.
1: Monday Church.
0: I'm not say the merit of the case, you know, you are born. He said, and they are young enough. And it is only an epa. Unconjure the record of proceedings, you know. Now, on shame, we have said, some are yet, you know, and then you can't walk court, you know. Difference be a woman. There's no difference in what we said in court.
1: Yeah, that's the lawyer.
0: You see, you know.
1: Yeah, that's the papa lawyer. 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
1: yo uncle to me enti o
2: Yeah, Papa, won't me. And I'm out near to know service. Home is a Melagana dear. Nesanka, when you have a check, I can my panel. Chesanka, but my little baby, as I'm going to cross and go with me, a man, a queer Sanka, Sassana, Wasena, would not swim at Tano, and go to Washington Sanko, where Sassani, and go to Aman Sakoyano. Now, what did the Bible to me, Saturday, yes, and one day, sir, oh, I'm going to go to the house. Oh, she was here. Eh? Two, da, adi, aya, odi, kaini. No, I went there, unuga, what want to start 20 years ago. The court on one side embedded him, the way in the entrance, one side embedded him, and that's it.
1: Yes, yeah, that's it. Yes, yeah, that's it. Uncle Ato, Ewo, Odea, Ode, Abba, Ehu. Hello.
3: Hello, everyone.
1: Eja, Udini, baby, Afifri.
3: Pastor, say the name is the United States of Assam, I'm doing.
1: Yo, say the name to you.
3: Party A, Party B, Party C, and yeah, anyway, and you're no money, you're in the set. Anyway, this year, my right eye will see, my head will be born in Ufia, in Ghana, what are the rebels? I don't want the rebels.
1: Nipa onu agyina simpie so aka sa omo wona banyi mu omo so eye galamse ni bi no se nko obeyi omo nyina ba me atwe omo nyina so se ya kebeboa ye papa papa papa papa pa. 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
4: hello,
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1: Beji free DSTV decoder plus ni bi bosun me baako free subscription ene ye de be ma wo subscription ye de be ma wo no 1 month free Letroland Ghana na ni obeya ne se won TV no se ye Samsung TCL Nasco 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
7: daye je amudia asidaye mahamadia yenti minka adia waye
8: then he respond briefly to the chairperson on the issue of illegal mining. I want to assure him and all of you that Akontam Mining is not engaged in any illegal mining anywhere in Ghana
0: We didn't expect that outcome, to be fair, because yeah, evidence is near the actual one. Me and so much to say more blue hokaka only me near Bema and Fuakwa Dinko money. You could clearly see say a deep crow in honor my dear ISHM. I want to be personally involved in illegal mining. But there's none all throughout the cases. So we were very hopeful, say at least most in nobody at all for them facing at the Supreme Court, you know, Aja on Union for her ladies. And so senior go ahead with the judgment. A very sad day for this country. Almost political victimization of a politically exposed individual. So we are not talking about any other person. No. Is the sitting Asante regional chairman of the New Patriotic Party, Aya Home Team.

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1: 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Sir Okoka, not any problem. Sabi is only a boyage now, my mono, a boyage now. Sabi, what say you soon? Near Coca, now so on Tiasia. A man is a so mono, or drop from Raquazo.
2: Just my dear man, dear, media, eh, yes, sir, oh, my move. Be any my individual, dear. Aye, o my age up, idea, individual, dear, and think of a one passoir, come in this way in a amber. Aye, interesting, dear, and for my full front.

Eh, you know, maximum sentence, like 25 years. Oh, it is, judge, I'm on the 20 years, it's, said, yeah, a man, okay, no, no, a FDP government in 2019, I'm almost saying, I'm to the extent, say, baby, she was there, oh, dear, no, then, who's going to come on? You better not. And not in a car, yeah, you know, no, bra, yeah, who said, MCs, me, DC, the Opoco mining site, FOG, a tour, a woman, and also, some funds are buying a prescribing, no, no, Opo J permit, some performable facilitating legal mine. Cause would you be permit? So far as we were concerned, you know, that petition now multimedia, the core Ministry of Local Government. That MC is, you know, current and previous ones that come out of Abonimia. So, pray great idea about Chairman Untumi. And when I said, well, Momo said, so come up to 25 years in prison. Mm-hmm. Even on Nankasane concession, he was breaching the buffer, you know, that buffer policy, you know. So all of that are also supposed to be charges that are supposed to be brought against him.

0: carefully selected ingredients, no preservatives, no colorants. Si digito, if you do me.
1: These teachings are so important to us. It will help our daily life. Commitment builds you. Commitment to the things of God, it builds your life. In Jude 1:20, confirm it. It builds your destiny. It also builds your faith. It makes you become so powerful. But you beloved, building yourself up on your most holy faith. Praying in the Holy Spirit. So you can never be built when you are not committed to the things of God. When you have prayers, you are here. Church service, you are here.

0: You can never be killed when you are not committed to the things of God. Especially prayers.
1: And by God,
0: when you are not committed, your prayer life will become very weak. In Genesis chapter 6, verse 22, the Bible said, and Noah did everything that God commanded him to do. He did everything according to all that God commanded him. So he did it. He was committed to everything that God asked him to
1: do.
0: God spoke to him, there will be a flood. Prepare the ark. And God was instructing Noah. How to build a beautiful ark. But he obeyed God. And he did all that God commanded him. Hallelujah. So you must be committed to the things of God. It will save your family. So Noah and his family were saved. Because he was committed doing what God has asked him to do. Ask somebody, are you doing what God has asked you to do? Please look at somebody eyeball to eyeball. Are you doing what God has asked you to do? If you are not doing it, you are not helping your life. You are not helping your children. Praise the Lord.
1: Hallelujah.
0: After Jesus met the woman in the well, and gave her prophecy, and the woman ran to the town and announced Jesus.
1: Oh, yes,
0: after that, Jesus went to a different village to go and do his assignment. He was committed to it. Then he reached

0: Verse number 31 to 34. Say amen. The NIV. The NIV will make it so beautiful. So it's like Jesus was committed to assignment.
1: Yes, and Homa,
0: your commitment gives you access to blessing.
1: I see.
0: Meanwhile, the disciples urge him, Rabbi, eat something. He was hungry. He has work and he was hungry. Eat something.
1: Now,
0: verse 31 to 34, verse 32. Move it. But he said to them, I have food to eat that you know nothing about. I have food to eat that you know nothing about. Verse 33. Said to each other, could someone have brought him food? Does it mean somebody has brought him some fufu and light soup? What food is he talking about? Verse 34. That is where the revelation is. My food, Jesus said, is to do the will of him who sent me and to finish his work. And so nothing must stop you from working for the Lord. Whether you are hungry or not, whether you have job or not, you must be committed to the work of God.
1: It's
0: very, very important. I've seen in my earlier ministry, once I was with Moving Gospel Ministry, when we are doing the church work, and there are people, when the pastor give them money, that's where you see them working. But Pentecost elder told me something. This journey is not about eating. This journey never allow food to distract you. Focus on the work of the Lord. That is where the blessing is. I say, I will focus. So Jesus never allowed food or hunger to separate him from the work that he was doing. So serving the Lord with all your heart, you must deny yourself from so many things. Whether you are hungry or not, whether you are okay or not, the work of God must go on. When Jesus see you like that, when you pray through the name of Jesus, that is where it will work. Give me a wave. Are you listening to me? Praise the Lord.
1: Hallelujah.
0: Also, you are saying,
1: you will not even come to church.
0: If you are like that, you can never be blessed. Apostle in the book of Acts 20:24, the New Living Translation. Hallelujah.
1: Amen.
0: All these men I have mentioned their name.

me a way, give me a way, give me a way. Hallelujah. You know, some of us, because I want this and you don't have it,

0: of God.
1: Jeremiah 24 verse number 7. A scripture I've loved so much. And it's beautiful. Hallelujah. Then I will give them a heart to know me. For you to be able to be committed to the word given to you.
0: So what do you mean?

0: What you are doing in the house of God, you are not doing it for the man of God or for the church elders. God give you that particular assignment because of your destiny. Without assignment, you never discover who you are in the Lord. But God gives you assignment in his house to help you to discover your real destiny that you came to the world with. Anytime God wants to bless you, he gives you assignment. Hello? Do you know the danger part of this?
1: I saw the work.
0: I will
1: no more go to church. Take your church.
0: Amen. I saw the

0: ano.
1: Der Mann her.
0: Wer war nicht hier?
1: Sir.
0: Was hier?
1: Sir.
0: Sir.
1: I thought if I follow you.
0: Mange se me do it here.
1: You give me a place to sleep. Tell someone, we don't follow Jesus because of what we are looking for. We follow him because of our own destiny. We don't follow him because of what we are looking for. We follow him because of our destiny. Our destiny is having a problem. Jesus is the only one who can deliver your destiny and make your destiny beautiful.
0: Yes, Christ, open the gate, my dear. You shall be no, no more shall be no effort.
1: If you move a swan, this swan break.
0: Those who are carrying a heavy load and it's breaking your neck, run to Jesus. Come and follow me. And I will take off your burdens from your neck. So that I will give you rest.
1: Are you here?
0: Waha.
1: Praise the Lord.
0: Hallelujah.
1: We don't come to church.
0: Yeah,
1: because you are looking for someone to pay rent for you.
0: So,
1: you are looking for someone to pay your children's school fees. That is not why you are following me.
0: And in this,
1: you are following me because Jesus can save your life from the hands of your enemies.
0: Now yes, you best man to judge your own question at them for them.
1: Fact next verse. He said to another man, follow me. But the man replied, Lord, first let me go and bury my father. It is true that your father is dead. Jesus, on this hour, see the answer he gave. Next verse. Hallelujah. Jesus said to him, let the dead bury their own dead. But you go and proclaim the kingdom of God. When you are committed to the things of God, not even the death of your father can separate you from assignment God has given to you. Prophet,
0: see, what do you for?
1: Thank you, Papa.
0: For like it's a good thing.
1: Now, yes, you name, sir.
0: My God, if your father died, your father have a family. Just go. You don't want to bury your father. Your father have a family.
1: It belongs
0: to
1: you. Hallelujah. Praise the Lord. Assignment in the house of God. Assignment
0: I stopped the church.
1: Not even that can separate you from God.
0: I don't mean to
1: those who don't understand.
0: What is that, you know?
1: They have that shadow mind.
0: Oh, what you get to us?
1: Now what you are bringing for energy?
0: You are fully agreed.
1: Oh, yes. Oh, you know me if you so. Oh, you will feel a bushing a enyemu. Now why you here?
0: You make you well.
1: Who papa you are?
0: Your father died.
1: What's who papa now who you know?
0: Say because of your father is dead.
1: I saw when I man was again to
0: the church. Don't give you money.
1: What I have sorry.
0: So you stop church.
1: Who papa you go wanting now? Who I sorry now?
0: Because of your father who died.
1: Because of your father who died. Who papa you go wanting now? Who I sorry.

0: adwumadeɛ a.
1: You are a mistake in this building.
0: Ɛna oyɛ fumsɔ wɔ hɛndiɛ yi mu.
1: Sɛde nyame adwuma nti na wɔ ha.
0: It's not because of the work of God.
1: Ɛne woyɛ mistake in this house.
0: Ɛ woyɛ fumsɔ pa wɔ fie ha.
1: Because nyame adwuma na woyɛ no.
0: The work.
1: Ɛna ɔbɛnam so asiesie wo hyɛbrɛ.
0: God will pursue that work.
1: Hallelujah.
0: Prepare your destiny well.
1: Obitumi gyae. Or a chorister.
0: The person is a chorister.
1: Nibapew.
0: Your father is dead.
1: 2 weeks to the funeral. No?
0: 2 weeks to the funeral.
1: Oh, my sorry.
0: That person will not come to church. When you see him in that person's hometown, are you the one? Are you the

0: drinking no more.
1: No, can you go for preaching the word?
0: It means excuse of going to funeral is not in connection with Jesus' word, yes, but in Jesus' law.
1: Hello?
0: Hi. What do you have there? Give me a wave.
1: Jesus.
0: Now, verse number 61 and 62. Say amen.
1: Amen.
0: But say, still another said, I will follow you. Lord, but first, let me go back and say goodbye to my family. Hallelujah.
1: Look at what he told them.
0: 62.
1: The verse number 62.
0: Jesus replied,
1: now, yes, go on and say,
0: no one who put his hand to plow and look back is fit for service in the kingdom of God. And as you are plowing the land and the animal, you hold the thing and it's plowing the land. You cannot stop and go back.
1: Which means
0: you cannot stop and go back. It means when you are working in the house of God, nothing must make you stop the work you are doing for the Lord. Praise the Lord. So working in the vineyard of God, even your work you are doing must not separate you from the serving of the Lord. You can't look back. When you look back, it means that you are not fit in the service. Praise the Lord.
1: Hallelujah.
0: What it means is that, can I explain to you? Give me a wave. Give me a wave. Give me a wave. Anybody who decides to do the work of God cannot look back. Hallelujah. You cannot look back. When you look back, the animal will continue running, but no job, no work is going on. Say amen. But when you hold

0: And that blessing, no demon can destroy it. Can somebody clap for Jesus here? May this word bless all of you. May it open your hearts to serve the Lord with all your mind, with all your strength.
1: Breaking yoke. The God of Pega.
2: Praise God, praise God, praise God. And sana yebebo testimony suno. Ye pese sremo beginning yenya technical itches kakra intena ewa se yefa ifri the other station. Hallelujah. 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
1: You are the head and not the pain. 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
0: He is a prophet with revealing insights in the Word of God. Today, if you hear his voice, harden not your heart. And now, the Word.
2: Hallelujah. Break
3: fire. Fire, yeah.
2: Break it, oh! Shout, I'm a winner 7 times.
3: I am a winner.
2: I make a joyful noise to Jesus.
3: Now open your take us here, Papa, yes.
2: Hallelujah.
3: Amen.
2: Tell someone God is still saying something. Say, night of prophecy.
3: Night of prophecy.
2: Is a night.
3: It's a night
2: where God himself, prepare his people.
3: Prepare his people.
2: Night of prophecy.
3: Night of prophecy.
2: Is a night.
3: It is a night
2: where we hear the voice of God.
3: Where we hear the voice of God.
2: Night of prophecy.
3: Night of prophecy.
2: Is a night.
3: It's a night
2: for change.
3: Night of prophecy. Night of prophecy.
2: Is a night.
3: Is it a night
2: that God?
3: That God
2: open our eyes.
3: Open our eyes
2: to know.
3: To know
2: what God.
3: What God
2: has prepared for us.
3: Has prepared for us.
2: Make a joyful noise to Jesus. Hallelujah.
3: Amen.
2: We are in the 3rd week of night of prophecy.
3: Yeah, the night of prophecy. Now, what you can wear now to me in
2: Luke chapter 6, verse 39, New Living Translation. Last week, I mentioned this scripture.
3: Now, last week,
2: and I want to draw your attention on this scripture again.
3: Praise the Lord.
2: Jesus was teaching the disciples.
3: Now, yes, churches,
2: and all those who are following him.
3: Now, one day,
2: then Jesus gave the following illustration.
3: Now, yes,
2: can one blind person lead another?
3: Now, any friend me,
2: won't they both fall into a dish?
3: Now, one now one to aminemu.
2: So it means that a blind person cannot lead a blind man. So physically, when someone is blind, you will see a son or someone leading the person to go to the roadside to go and beg. The blind man himself cannot go to where you want to go. Life is a journey. And if you cannot see, that is why God gave a prophet to the church. There are so many things happening to families, businesses, to destiny. Hallelujah.
3: Amen.
2: That is why God gave a prophet to the nation. So that him, the Lord, will open their eyes to tell the people what is happening. Praise the Lord.
3: Hallelujah.
2: Tuesday ahead of us. We are coming here Tuesday morning with a direction. Hallelujah. In the vision, I saw many people walking in so many places. Walking in dirty things. Walking in the muddy places. And I was standing somewhere. I saw a lot of cokes around me. And so I called them to come. I gave it to them. Wash your feet. And drink some. And I still poured the coke on their feet. That thing removed from their feet. It's beautiful. Tuesday. 8 a.m. All of us are coming here with a can coke.
3: Yeah, nah, yeah, the can coke and ever.
2: We use for a divine direction. The things of the spirit doesn't make sense to someone who is in the flesh. God can use anything you are not expecting to cure you. He can use that thing to cure you. Shout, I'm a winner.
3: I'm a winner.
2: Say it with confidence. Louder.
4: Praise God. Praise God. Praise God. Praise God. Hallelujah. 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Powerful testimonies eba na watchimu.

0: the God of prophets, beggar. We are the proud daughters of His Excellency Dr. Prophet Sifas Kwame Kpega Tamaklu. We are here to give all the glory to God. I was introduced to Breaking Yoke last 2 years in May through my mom via the Kpega TV. So we all had our issues. Mine was to get a great job. I was already working, but then at the end of the month, it wasn't something that you can bring home. It wasn't something that you can say that, okay, I'm doing a job and this is the salary I'm getting. And my mom was also having some project that she wanted to finish, but it was, whatever she tried, it's like she wasn't moving on. So that was the reason why we came here. And then when we came here, whatever Papa instructed us to do, as he says, whenever you go to Rome, you do what Rome do. So with seed, I was doing it. The little that I had, I would give. So fast forward to November that same year, God of Kpega brought a destiny helper into my life. And then the destiny helper, through my mom, asked us to submit my CV to him. Initially, I had already given up because before we even came here, the spirit of disappointment, it had clothed me like something. Someone would say that, oh, I want to help you. And then the very next day, even when you try to call the person, the number is switched off. So initially when he told me to send my CV, I was like, okay, whatever you do me, I'm just here. Then forward, so I was still, actually my mind was, I was over it. I never even thought about it. I was just praying to the God of Kpega to give me a job, like a great job. So my mind was not even there. And then in December, getting to February, I received a call from one of the biggest institutions, the first top 5 financial institutions in Ghana, that I should come and write my aptitude test. So immediately I received that information. I texted Papa. Papa, God bless you. I texted Papa about the aptitude test, and immediately he replied that God will favor me. So I just went, but before I went to the organization to write the aptitude test, I came, I bought a pen, and then I brought a seed. So when Papa called for the seed, I brought the pen along and then I touched it. I used it to touch the altar that this aptitude test that I'm going to write, I have to pass by all means, because so far as God of Kpega has started, it means something good is going to come out from it. So I was still coming to church, giving my seed, praying, fasting. Even at times when I come to church and then we close, I'll come and give my separate seed and pray about it. Then a month later, I received a call that I have been selected to go through the next process. So during the next process, so the groups that they had divided, so the groups of 10, they took just one. Groups of 9, they took just one. But for my group, they took all the 3. And then after that, we were told that we are going to the next phase, which is to get a one-on-one interview from the head of HR right to either the executive director or the managing director of the company.
1: Go ahead, my
0: and
1: dear.
0: And then one thing I forgot to add was those that finished, they weren't called. You see, that's the wonderful thing that God of Kpega did. Those that were able to finish and were jubilating, they weren't called at all. I didn't even see them in the next phase. Apparently, they failed. And then I was called. So during our next interview, I also spoke to Papa about it, which is the one-on-one interview. I spoke to Papa about it, and immediately Papa said, God will favor you. And I said, oh, then it means that the favor of the Lord is upon me, because everything, favor. So still I was coming to church. Seed, I would do anything. I would, even the little that I had, I would, even I don't have money, cry, I'll pledge, and then I'll pay. Then we went for the one-on-one, but before, I think 2 weeks before the one-on-one interview, it's like their whole world has crumpled. I was like, hey, God, what is happening? Then I will go back to Papa's chat. Papa says, God will favor me. And then I was the second person. When I went in, he told me to sit down. I sat. He was looking at me. I was also looking at him. And then he smiled, and I also smiled. And then he asked me, what is my name? I mentioned my name, my background, and everything. And then he looked at me, and then he said, are you sure you'll be able to do this job? I said, yes. And then that was it. And then he signed on the letter form. And so after that, So that confirms that I am a staff of the organization. Now, in your first year, you'll be given a probation of 6 months. And then Papa told us to sow a seed about greatness. I came to do it. And then he made mention that his children are going to work in big organizations. Mm.
1: So, Bosem. If you are part of the children, Kosbonsem, big organizations. Go ahead.
0: So when I stepped in into the organization and I looked, I was at the head office, and then I look at the structure and me and Charles like, hey, so I'm the one coming to work here. Hey, God of Pega.
1: So God took you to the head office.
0: Yes, straight to the head office. And then we went for the 6 months.
1: Which bank is that?
0: Zenith Bank.
1: Go ahead.
0: And then I wrote the exams, and glory be to God, I passed. I was part of the first 10. I passed with a grade A.
1: Go ahead.
0: And then I was confirmed on the March, 1st of March 2026 as an employee of the organization without any probation. So now I'm a confirmed staff.
1: Bounce them. Wonderful.
0: And then secondly, my second testimony is actually for my mom. And before we came, as I said, she was starting some project that she wasn't able to complete. Whenever she tries to, you know, do something on it, it's like, just as Pastor said, if a demonic snake is working, you feel like you are moving, but you are crawling. Mm. It was just the same thing. Whenever she tries to do something, then it's like all the money is locked. But when we came here, we don't know where the money is coming from.
1: Gosh.
0: She has been able to complete the very first one. I gave the evidence to the media.
1: Wow.
0: And now she's doing the second one.
1: Wow.
0: So, we are here to thank the God of Pega.
1: And she's continued the second one.
0: Yes, she has actually started the second one on foundation.
1: Give the mic to your mother. But my name is Wuna Odio Manaba. Wuna would drag you on Mibuana.
2: I said, no, I fed up in life because almost four years.
1: How many years?
2: Almost 4 years.
1: 4 years. Not only Jumanye.
2: Only Jumanye.
1: Not Otifie. To your sumame.
2: Tine ye ching. In fact, Pastor, this is antise.
1: Ka e tine wa semne chile me.
2: Ye ti asolo so tuom ni ye ko.
1: Ose.
2: Ye ti asolo so tuom.
1: So tuom.
2: Ne ye ko.
1: Odi so tuom number one. To your sumame.
2: Pastor, ba kudye me ko wo. 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
1: Okudu mankesim.
2: Me pastor.
1: Ofi so tuom. Akodu mankesim to asoma me.
2: Any e kaso ampo temu dia dit amante sa so.
1: Na ofi mankesim eba kasoa.
2: Kasoa
1: dia bibiri kwana dia wo wo da ho.
2: Enti ye hwe TV miss me pe preaching pa. Enti ye hwe preaching to praise TV into one day. And I me dey to o ma pompa the whole night. I say hey, asori be ni ye. There be me ba be hwe.
1: Aya pega TV no.
2: Aya pega TV no.
1: O se ma pega TV. Was he a bonfire the whole day? Yes, mommy.
2: And I'm saying, yes, I dear, me barber. To me, kind of your miss with your baby, I'll be called. I'm saying, what dear, a yammy last stop. To me, but
1: son, I'll catch you.
2: Son, I'm catching you. To your buy a pastor, look at him, see,
1: Meba.
2: And him, Papa, Mr. I may buy, and on I'm better, and I'm over fasting 90 days fasting.
1: Cash.
2: To me,
1: I'll say, man, 90 days fasting, brother. Which year? Last year, not this year?
2: Last 2 years.
1: Last 2 years.
2: Pastor Mpacho many a
1: papa. Wo dwuma e koso ka wo dwuma no wasem a chiremen. The way we nya financial breakthrough a intentemo a wo di ewie dan we na wasan so a 6 second one. Okay, bibi chiremen fa ho.
2: Mr. Wa eye si so yi a.
1: Si so yi.
2: Bi wo ha se ma makra me de ma me ma no so mu mesu. Na me meti e chuo na me type.
1: You can't Holy Ghost money rituals now. It's in the giving. Yes. As you are giving, that is where your prosperity will start coming. Just a moment.
2: It's Mr. Ramon. I did it for. Say, Papa, can we need to become a weninchi? Kakra one family.
1: It's a pity one night a tower, dear.
2: Hey, Papa. What's what kind of wenin na se also won't quay you, man, po. No, be afro, madam. You will go to be a wobeto. Mr. Say. Wo beto
1: enti onya breakthrough no wa for the bono wo de kwa hen ana wo ka 50 wa
2: there be papa me de come ni
1: wo ko ne say ma me go dey wo ko no
2: papa da market ni ya de permit me ma me ma de thousand so mo me so
1: enti wo from 20 Ghana 50 Ghana and na yeba for the oba hen receive that favor over your life. Go ahead, just ma me.
3: Sorry, Papa. One thing that she forgot to add was that she's into bridal stuff, wedding rings, that's gold, silver, gold dust. But now, after she started sowing the seed, it's like the job has shifted to she buying people's gold. So they'll call her that Madame Pachomi will go to Obeto. Then she'll go and buy it. Like that, sir. Then she has been able to. I'll advise my fellow colleagues, the youth. We tend to dislike anything churchy, going to church, but the same way that the Spirit of the Lord is working, the same way that the darkness is also working. So I'll use myself as an example. When I was growing up, my mom, she's very prayerful, but so because I thought she was prayerful, it would definitely cover me, but I also have to do my work. Initially, I was thinking that because she's prayerful, by 22, I finish school, I do my master's, I get married. So I thought that my life was in a straight line. But the same way, as I said, the spirit of light is working, the spirit of darkness is working. So you would have to mature up and then come to church, do whatever Papa tells you to do, and stand firm. God will definitely come true for you.
1: Thank Amen. You. God bless you. I'm a testimony, no? Ede. Uma, boss, me go.
3: Break your... Me jina ha. God, the prayer. Pacho, Januma, Media Sedamas, what a prager, Medawas, any on Pibo, any on Treachery, how did Trey? Yamin Shrau, on your case. Not too soon, me, no, Media Sedama, Pacho and Eddie Kine, Mebabema, a true coin, Okoy, and Oko Pry, Nelson Yanko Pong,
1: Oko Benso.
3: Oko Dubai.
1: Dubai.
3: Oko Oko Pry. Now so God prega that woman see. 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Emma Oprah Pryano. 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
1: angels no more for your sin. 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
2: 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I have friend God the Pega.
1: Catch.
2: Me meet you when.
1: Who can I say God then?
2: God the Pega.
1: God the Pega. And no, no, no.
2: Meet you when.
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1: Friday watch night
2: ah mi bedu ya
1: Friday fire fire fire die by fire give it to the Lord.
4: Praise God.
1: Hallelujah.
4: So in a nutshell, this woman, her daughter is now in the USA studying.
1: No kuda ne bana kupi USA wo sunya de.
5: It's very, very powerful.
6: Nah, no, then papa.
5: These are some of the wonderful things God is doing.
6: And then my one
5: in the city of power.
6: Oh, city of power.
5: We are inviting all of you.
6: Yeah,
5: tomorrow is spiritual checkup service.
6: Yeah, spiritual checkup service.
5: And tomorrow there's going to be feet washing.
6: Now watch feet washing.
5: Not with water.
6: Yeah, yes,
5: but with Coca-Cola.
6: Yeah, the Coca-Cola and ever.
5: So you come with a bottle of Coca-Cola.
6: Oh, the Coca-Cola trouble.
5: For this powerful direction. Papa saw that spiritually some people's feet are stepped into feces and some dirty things. That's why we are doing this direction. By 8 a.m. we have started.
6: By 8 a.m.
5: up to 2 p.m.
6: 2 p.m.
5: Then on Wednesday, the prophetic night.
6: Now, can we say Wednesday is a prophetic night?
5: 10 p.m. to 3 a.m.
6: Yeah, 10 p.m. to 3 a.m.
5: Same for Thursday.
6: Yes, Yahweh does the same thing.
5: Hallelujah.
6: Amen.
5: And God is really speaking through the prophet.
6: No, question. So program ready.
5: Very powerful.
6: And what thing?
5: So make sure you don't miss it.
6: Friday
5: mega
6: one.
5: Friday
6: mega one night. No.
5: This Friday we are dealing with snake authors.
6: Now Friday we were working for the meeting in the DSC.
5: And so, in fact, if you are seeing that your life is running at a low pace and many things are not happening, you are having spiritual marriage and all that, it is snake altar. Come and then we'll enter into a very powerful direction.
6: Now, we
5: are coming with two things, the anointing oil and communion wine.
6: Communion wine and anointing oil.
5: So this Friday is going to be fireworks. Papa is also going to set bonfire.
6: Now Friday
5: to destroy the snake altars. The time for Friday is 8 p.m. to 5 a.m.
6: Friday 8 p.m. to 5 a.m.
5: So make sure you don't miss it. God richly bless you. You can locate us at Klagon NDC.
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5: Next to it is the Klagon Primary School.
6: Now, na Klagon Primary School so and I say primary school no.
5: The primary school you see our billboard.
6: Now, I want say abang school na wo pepe no hono say billboard kaka kan si.
5: Then you branch right.
6: Now, what branch right?
5: Then you come.
6: And once no dey now dey aba.
5: If you are from Ashaiman.
6: If you are Ashaiman na wo ban so
5: a. The underbridge.
6: Ofa underbridge na say wo
5: come forward.
6: No be we ni kakra.
5: You see the Klagon Primary School on your right.
6: Now, who say Klagon? Yeah, abang school na wo hono pe.
5: Then you take immediate left. Straight.
6: Uber
5: for
6: Yango
5: num.
6: Boat
5: num.
6: Google map.
5: All can bring you to the city of power.
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5: So make sure.
6: Bomodia say
5: that you don't miss any of this.
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6: Dodua na onya tumi.
5: God bless you.
6: Na mi
5: may God favor you. God willing, we'll meet in the house of God. And make sure your dial remains here.
6: Bye.
5: Bye-bye.
6: Darkness upon the face of it.

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3: 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And Yanko Ponshra at Dream FM, all the preachers, Joshua and Yanko Ponshra, bless you. All the preachers, they preach here. May favor and the grace of God fall upon them and favor them in different ways, in Jesus' name. Father, I pray, when you're a bomb pile yesterday, Lord, I give you the glory and I give you the praise. I thank you for divine power and divine grace. Lord, I thank you for grace. I bless your holy name in the name of Jesus. Spirit of God, do things no man can do except you alone. Put me aside, speak through me. Let your people be blessed. In Jesus' name I pray. Amen.
1: Amen.
3: Utie, destroying the destroyer. Hallelujah.
1: Amen.
3: Who is the destroyer? Our popular scripture. Open it and read it. I believe very strongly that everything that you are going through, there is a somebody somewhere is the one has vowed to waste you. But I pray in the name of Jesus Christ, that enemy, today's activities will end today in the name of Jesus.
1: Amen.
3: That thing that you are going through is ending today in the name of Jesus.
1: Amen.
3: I don't know the things you are going through and the things you are being through, but one thing I know, every enemy agenda, every demonic plans has been thwarted in the name of Jesus. Read it quickly. Let's go.
4: 1 John chapter 3, verses number 8.
3: Beautiful.
4: He that committed sin is of the devil.
3: Bible said, or ye born in, or ye born some. The one committed the sin is the devil. Or ye born in, or ye born some. Uh-huh.
4: For the devil sinners from the
3: beginning. And the Bible said, the devil sinners from the beginning. Born some, a year bonifit ashas yeno.
4: For this purpose,
3: Bible says, for this purpose,
4: the Son of God
3: was manifested
4: that he might destroy,
3: so that he must destroy
4: the works of the devil.
3: Hallelujah.
1: Amen.
3: See, the one real secret thing is, devil is there to make you to commit sin. She will destroy you. She will make disaster to happen to you. Oh, is a real troubles that you are going through, that you think that there's no solution. See me? Born some ne ye boni from Ashasieno. Hallelujah. Born some ye boni fiti Ashasieno. We can say one can say your family with Makaya by the grace of God and Bishop. Hallelujah.
1: Amen.
3: I declare that everything that you are going through, may God bring you deliverance.
1: Amen.
3: Bible said the devil sinned from the beginning. Was it for this purpose? Oh, the reason ya pastors here by radio swear your bought testimony since here. Person what you say? Hallelujah. Sometimes you think say there's no solution in your life. But I saw what tears said in there, a dibia bon sma you are brabon. Unya me pedi beti miye. Medova kwaswere ma mwoku tie testimony one or two binoaba. Sometimes people and kofo go through many things. We need the entity won't go through that. Then you know, they say, oh, bon, some the year, bonifiti, a chassis, and they say, oh, nipe biere nyasun jie. And to need the answer, oh, senoma. And to the book of John, chapter 10, verse 10, any mouthy, as I say, the thief didn't come to do anything, she come to steal and kill and destroy. And after he steal you, he should kill you. And after he has killed, he should make sure that he destroy everything. And you know, that scripture, sometimes people are not understanding. That scripture, when somebody be riawa, in what way? He come in, rob your health, your finances, your job. After she finish it, she will kill you. That's the reason. Anytime somebody is about to be destroyed, the first thing happened to the person, will be losing the finances. Nisika sembe basa. Nisika sembe yebasa. Everything about him. And sometimes, I start to say yes, sir. And you start have excuses. If your pastor could come to church and pray, man of God, Master, it's better for you to walk. Sister, otherwise the next thing is death. After she has killed you, she will destroy your children. She will destroy the thing that she will left behind it. That's the work of the devil. The devil makes sure that or attack your health, or she will attack your finances. She will attack something that will draw all your money from you. The moment that thing will happen to you, you will start to have excuses. Sister, you have too much excuses. Every day you listen to radio. Now some people ask the question, why people are dying, that why the world is going like this? And I'm saying social media is the one that is the problem. Because before everyone will go and pray, now some of you who still saw them, you are sitting in the house in Minilorofe. Uba Suda Nene Shie, cow is chasing you. Where part the people are working at about what they are sleeping? Uba Suda na Krama chase you. Where part people they kill dogs? They are sleeping. Look at you, sister, brother. Until when that thing will stop, you can see that burn aside in the bejai. And men are so to an amount. What if you don't want to suffer from? So for me, Tima, so they are born in Menai, Mensa. Until when that thing will stop? That's the question. And you can see that burn aside in the bejai. And you can see that way. And you can see that way. Men pay, but no matter said, they say. We two did no more near Bruno Bompai. No soon young coupon or Jabro. No Yamedi Fahu Diabro. No Yamedi deliverance abro. No young coupon say more do not be douso. No Yamedi ye DNA deliverance abound chain. Oh, yes, to Christo Timo. I ran in shall be a Utibia. Minnesota near Japa. But hear me, Tuanamo. A Yakravish in Quanaya, sorry. More dear say. Yeah, we're ready to see when you're in Kwaji. And you come to see, our God is our one God. Yeah, you know, to me, Jinny Pankwan, you know, you're not saying the Payariano. Say, you know, I may come from the mount. And to be a be office, say, your Bible believing church, I will tell you about Pompano. You can go there. If you are solena dosodo, social media, solena dosodo. This man of God is on social media, maybe. Maybe I'll make up, make up. But the question is, the devil sinned from the beginning. And this purpose, the Son of God was manifested so that he can destroy the ways of the devil. The devil, the devil's work. Sister, what if your brother? And now he makes excuses. When is scared of a car, but a journey be a walk in a hoodie. A journey be a yokogale joint, watch a joint, all the kinker joints. We you know everywhere. When you come on, but anytime on, pong. You are wasting your life. The devil is wasting you, but you are the one, you are giving the room to the devil to waste you. Tuanamo, there's a way out. There is a way out. There is a way out. Oh, sometimes you think the devil have the power to destroy you completely. No, no, no. If you obey to me, you blame me. Of course, because you don't pray. Sometimes I pray for a gentleman. Or say it's all my dark and say, I could see why baby can't, why the bunny? Was so he has taken things to Five Star House more than 4 times, 5 times. But yeah, already you're in front of Jumano. Or no, mommy, yeah, a voter region. One of them, or Gadan Kofi Panadia, but no, I've near Jumaye. The party of power, but no, near Jumaye. Until you have encounter with God. No, until you, of free voter region, turn a buyer. And I'm doing ministration, and the Holy Spirit opened my eyes. He took me to his hometown. And I found out that level 300, they took his certificate from him. Was sending my message, why you bunny confess? Sister, what if you see where you school with a first degree? Master, we book a master's womb, who's what? Ubukuta, doctorate, womb, so, Ubia Chata, womb, the echo. Twanamana bumpire, pray. And my mom, many how I'll suffer, go school, and you waste. Pray. And yes, I am a boy who destiny is home. You didn't come to this earth to suffer. Sometimes some of that is your mind. Oh, I came to this earth to suffer. It is not your portion. Today, I crush every suffering from your life.
4: Amen.
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3: 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To sister, tell me, what do you turn on? Get yourself on your faith, brother. What are you? Oh, what do you? It's a quan quan year from aching. What do you mean? Chakwa and Quasoli and Coban Pie and Outio? What do you chakwa and Copemma and Ma and a Mamma? Baby, you can't so called. This is one here. You be what man found home and smoke of free lazy Diaco. Tell me, a time has come to you. You must sacrifice. What do you sacrifice for a year? Because what is the people who we and the Mephra will share about bug of way? May God bring good deliverance today.
4: Amen.
3: May the hand of God rest upon you.
4: Amen.
3: Just take the step of faith and come and pray and or enter any church and pray. Prophet Dak said, he cannot cause you a saint to enter the church. Church here in charge. ADTMA, you can go to church and pray. You don't charge in the church. Then or the church. This is the house of God. Every church belongs to God. So you can go to church and pray. Make us only offer. Go and pray. I know some people has come to church. They don't have anything. One lady, your friend Mary, no ceremony. She came, she confessed, and she accepts Christ. And I changed his name to Mary. Onanti from Hefa. Maybe Pastor Fast Solway. What is the name? Ofanko Asofa. That area watching water. This lady and who born home. People don't respect her. No. Is able to marry, is able to get job, is able to build a house, is able to have children. Yen yan coupon or yen sanction in yan coupon or change in normal. May God change you today.
4: Amen.
3: May grace find you today.
4: Amen.
3: Let it be a divine turning point in your life.
4: Amen.
3: Let it be a divine turning point in your life.
4: Amen.
3: May bomb pie a mountain away yesterday. Jesus. Say to an amount of brackai vision sanctuary the house of prayer. Mammy say, to be bomb pie, when you must change your destiny. So to be cassette in your mean, you the revival of bro. So to be cassa, when you must sat piano. Mammy, you have a be a bad Jimmy. Jimmy did it to an amount. Second Chronicles 20:20. Was it you and Yanko Podin was sibetin team? Nagina soft when a deal for D. Nemassing yes, only can you miss him? Eddie, now be D. Believe the Lord your God and you prosper. And believe his prophet also. Kaboro Zidibre. May God establish you today. May prosperity be your portion. May grace be your portion. May the laughter be your portion. I declare favor. I declare laughter. I declare joy. Whatever the enemy is keeping you, I release you now. I release you now. I release you now. Anywhere the enemy has put his hand on you, be released. Be set free. In the name of Jesus. Didn't you meet me here? My God can do all things. How the Paul put it was, I can do all things. He didn't leave Christ. Was it through Christ who strengthens me? Receive the strength of God.
4: I receive it.
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0: Emra Thursday Yemra. 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And I'm a catcher, and say, I saw my doctor, and I got them, no. And you're getting follow me and coffee. And so, this time, I say. But this time, I say, I've been all by one sit day and day, I ran there, yo. Now, Mr. Woody, a bra. I'll buy a name, you soon. So we come side into the woods. I'm say doctor send me him. I saw a boy doctor no boy. Me could say doctor no boy. Now me say Nyanko be sent. Nyanko say I could be sent. No say I. Hey I'm coming. Look what say me could say struck me. Yet try us to be 1 hour. And say na yeh froka abefi. Na yeh be do fi de fi walk be pim one Me fi aye nije. Me fi ama no I saw say day.
1: There's a living testimony here. There's a living testimony here. This lady, I don't know how I should summarize for her. I should let her say it herself. She came to the all night. She heard that daddy is doing 10 days all night. And her husband was at Kolibu. Her husband was suffering from...
2: I have stroke and kidney failure.
1: Stroke and kidney failure. She cannot move her jaw. She cannot open her mouth. She cannot open her mouth. That is the extent to which the sickness is. And she was lying on the hospital bed. She cannot do anything. And she came to the all night. And daddy prayed over.
2: He prayed over coconut water.
1: Coconut water. Normal coconut water that you have in your house. And daddy do what?
2: He prayed over the coconut water and said, I should go and give it to him to drink. And they don't drink coconut water.
1: Okay.
2: So I gave it to him and I believe it. And the next day he was able to eat and swallow.
1: He was able to open his mouth. And eat. And I'm sure, let me speak to you. Maybe won't you ask it? Maybe won't you ask it? Kubesho, where on earth can coconut water make somebody who cannot open his mouth? And out of, you give the person coconut water, now that person can open his mouth and eat. Where on earth? Normal coconut water. Give a better clap offering unto Jesus. And the lady said, with the type of sickness, the man is not allowed to drink coconut water. So she forced her way and give her the coconut water. That is not the end. After now, she can open her mouth and eat. What happened with the calendar?
2: The first time, that was Monday, he collapsed. He had a seizure. So when he had a seizure in the morning, I remember that I had a calendar. So I forced the calendar on him. It was in that's why he stone. I put it around his neck. This is blood. As soon as I did it, after 5 minutes, he woke up and I rushed him to the hospital.
1: Wow. Madam, say it again. Maybe they are not hearing.
2: I said it was 5:30 something. I waking up. That day I was going to send my daughter to school for our day. And he finished talking. I cleaned him and I put him in a chair. So I was going to the kitchen to just check whether his food was ready. So my first son started shouting, mommy, come, daddy's dying. When I went, he was shaky, he was stiff. I couldn't remember anything. So my son said, calendar. And I said, go and bring a calendar in the car or wardrobe. So when he brought it, I put it to him, but it fell down. Then I forced it on his neck. Then blood started coming from his mouth because he was having seizure. After that, he just woke up and I talked to him, are you fine? His eye was on. He said, okay. Then I said, then let me get a car. So the workers in the house started running to help me to get a car. Went reach the hospital. After 30 minutes, he was okay. Then he died.
1: Wow. Wow. Wow. Wow.

0: Wow! Wow! Wow! Wow! Wow!
1: Just a calendar. And this is the first calendar, but the second calendar I put under him at the hospital at Kulebu. When they don't want to give it to me.
0: The doctors and nurses don't want to give it to you. Look at this testimony. Look at this testimony. Look at this testimony.
1: I think there's somebody on the bed, so I think they told me that, why can't I leave it?
0: If it was able to hit somebody, then leave it for another person. For another person. For another person. For another person. Give a better clap offering unto Jesus.
2: The woman said it on when? She said that the doctors are planning to put what?
1: The day I went, it was when they told me the way he's not eating and the nurses don't want to mind you, brother puts you in his nose. And I said, every time he collapsed, his sickness come, he go in coma for 3 days. That one I knew. So I said, no, it's not
2: 3 days, but immediately or calendar, immediately he's always 3 days in coma. But another time through the calendar, you just wake up.
1: So when I went, I said, okay, the nurses, they don't like those things, the calendars and those. When you see it, they'll throw it away. So I waited in the night. They know me. I've been in Kulebu for almost 2 years because my husband go for dialysis. So when I went, I asked one of them that, can you please do me a favor? She said, don't worry. What do you want to do? I said, I want to place something under my husband, but please monitor so that nobody will trust. Oh, don't worry. Go and do it. So when I left, I hide it. I lift him. I move it from under the main bed and put it directly to his skin. Then I left. I said, I'm going. I know it will do something. So I went, I prayed and I slept. The next day when I come in, he has opened his mouth wide. I said,
3: cannot clap for Jesus. May God take the glory.
2: To the extent, there's a man in the hot day walking, eating.
1: Yeah, he died. I was shocked. Because when I went there first, before I came here, I said, I wish my husband would walk like the man. But when I went the morning, he has died.
2: But now, you are discharged your husband.
1: Yes, he's in the house now.
0: Give a better clap.
3: He's enjoying his husband now.
1: Yes.
3: He's enjoying. Lift hands and shout, God take all the glory.
1: God take all
0: the glory. I'll give the lady opportunity to say more thing.
1: I want to say that nobody paid me to come and stand here. Or nobody tell me that I should come and trick people to. Me myself, sometimes I get that, I think I'm dreaming. Because yes, I knew that my husband would never get up. Because he was dying. I'm talking about real death, not joke. I've never done this. This is my first time standing public like this. He was dying. Because he has risen from the dead. He was dead. I know. I've been Kulebu for almost 2 years. I know when people are dying. I know it. Thank you.
4: Pastor, last 2 weeks, Tuesday, and I may buy her say. You see, me buy, you know, that the year, Juma, now say, will be no for left, you know, a year and a year. It's your friend, let me say, any pack a cry, and a big na has say. And our man, I suffer no bomb, pie and my. In fact, I didn't know me, yeah, serious. But, yeah, on and off. It's Friday, yeah, by all night. Yeah, by and daddy, mommy, direction. Na me kwa, yeah, yeah. Oh, yeah, mommy, oh, hi, I'm po. Me coffee, me runny, yeah, me, demi bag is see one, I didn't come me. Me runny, yeah, 6 to 6. My, yeah, week. It's me runny, way, you know. Pain, so, a day, oh, my, yeah, free, you know.
0: Wow. Wow.
4: It's me done ya me ask a power on ya waya mame. Amen.
0: And it Tuesday Ubay and another my word of knowledge. So be the new for left a yen ya.
4: Na
0: start the new year usadano.
4: Ne yeme.
0: And our daddy a bompire mao. And I see the Roma direction.
4: Friday na me ba all night no.
0: Roma direction. And this is yano pains no embebium.
4: Me pasho de.
0: For how long day?
4: Friday, no, up to now.
0: Up to now, more than 1 week now.
2: Yanko.
5: It is since then, that on me kwejuma, about night, you know. I did change me kwejuma. 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
6: you.
7: Quenya them bitch now had the Mizadansi. 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

0: Thou sayest the Lord. 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
1: Any marriage they are breaking already in the spiritual realm.

0: Thou sayest the Lord. Thou sayest the Lord.
1: Now, okay, some of them minimum issues. We did to know I am come because there 2 weeks before my bad, them all night. Meaning that issue, I'm a call, Cape Coast, me answer, I'm taking 4 days. And later on, my sounds to my back. Oh yeah, them, you know. 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

0: sayest the Lord. Thou sayest the Lord.
1: And you came here, you are not discussing anything with anybody here. How about me? Are you sure? You love your husband. You love him. Today, the man will beg after the all night. Today, the man will beg after the all night.
2: Oracle.
0: Thou sayest the Lord. Thou sayest the Lord.
3: And so, when you answer that one,
4: the first time,
3: God will give you more testimonies.
4: Amen.
3: I say, God will give you more testimonies.
4: Amen.
5: Yo, Maya.
3: You say, you're all ready. Jesus. Love for Jesus. Now, let's train our people how to pray, not how to go and see pastors. Let's pray our people. Let's do what? I say, let's train the children of God how to pray.
4: Christ Vision Sanctuary.

0: all the glory. Glory belongs to God, not man. The Utini Raya Adansia, a Kosovo Kai Vision Sanctuary, the house of prayer. My father, Bishop Louis Makaya.
1: Yes, Lord.
0: The seasoned prophet. Eti Babibia Wobiano. Ye Pasia introduce you. Baby, a bit me a mock a CN or GMA bro. And you may be as a Kai Vision Sanctuary. Kai Vision Sanctuary, maybe that's a way. As a foyer, TA, the headquarters, our Christian village,
1: Janshin,
0: the house of prayer, our Malcolm Dynasty, the China Anopa, and Abrabonsa Sayet, Abrabonsa Sayet, and China address as the
1: same.
0: Why was it Abratiana or Abrati Axe three? Guy, they call. Also, what a beautiful gate, no? But alcohol, no, I cripple. But they're swearing a choir, but alcohol beam. No? One more, almost swana, quenan, swana, maybe. Life has turned around. And the chira, dear, a normal busy bassa. Now, opus a normal essa. A chira, because the book of Isaiah, chapter 61, verse 7, they say, I say, and your shame, eh? Your shame, I'll turn it. Your shame, I'll turn your shame into the glory. Are you listening to me? So baby, be a China Anopa. A China Anopa. Instead for your shame, you will receive what? Double portion. A China.
1: Yes.
0: How I say I can. Instead for your shame, you will receive double portion.
1: Yes, Lord.
0: A China Abrabosa Sahih. A course of Christ Sanctuary.
1: Yes, Lord.
0: The house of prayer.
1: Yes, Lord.
0: I believe that your life will never be the same.
1: Mm.
0: I believe that your life will never be the same.
1: Yeah.
0: Your weird storm is over. When you meet to me, I hear you, man. I saw that the booth comes down. So, that and the front number, come out and nine and the party and you're ready. When you meet, I said, when you meet,
1: yes, Lord.
0: But when we make us say the storm is over, has ended. What's next? I want a problem. It was to see you.
1: Yeah.
0: That by the book of Proverbs 10, so it says, a home to child, verse 25. Nobody else for your day. It is so chain and yetra. It was who here flew a brabum.
1: Yeah.
0: It's a bayer dying.
1: A bayer dying.
0: And it was a Matthew Castle. The book of Matthew 11, no. Verse number 12, no. Was it the kingdom of heaven, the violence people take it what?
1: By
0: force. It's one hour when you are burning. And was still befunded by force.
1: By force.
0: That's all.
1: Yeah.
0: And the book of Obadiah chapter 1 also verse 17 as upon mountain Zion. Are you listening to me?
1: Yeah.
0: Upon mountain, take what your journey.
2: Rise up.
0: You
2: and take your journey.
0: So one sorry, there's no storms.
2: My God.
0: So one sorry,
2: one sorry.
0: That's the one, mama.
2: Jesus.
0: Oversight.
2: My God.
0: Tiadano. Oh, say Deuteronomy chapter 1 verse verses. You know, I rather can change your father. More trouble point why they.
2: I check.
0: It's also sorry.
2: My God.
0: Are you listening to that? Is why baby will be sorry.
2: Sorry, you.
0: Sorry, na a child. The storm is over. I bury you. Pastor, do you bet me? I'm sorry. No, I'm a bumpire. No. Unyamiani, read for me. Unyamiani, unyamba,
1: yes, Lord.
3: Deuteronomy chapter
0: 2, verse 24. 2, verse 24.
2: My God.
0: May God bless you. Maybe I will be a
2: China.
0: Christ is sanctuary. My father, Bishop Louis Makaya, after the storm is over, the package is ready for you.
1: It's ready.
0: Are you listening to me? The package is ready for you. You must take it.
2: You must take it.
0: As of for young Koyan fast, you need bread.
2: You must take it.
3: Chapter 2, verse 24.
0: Ah.
3: Rise ye up.
0: Was it rise ye up?
2: Rise ye up.
3: take your journey.
0: Take your back. You want to me from the back.
3: My God.
0: Who's you? Are you listening to me?
1: Yeah.
0: A corner will come. If you are not able to battle with what belongs to you,
3: my God,
0: the storm is over, but the storm will come back.
3: Kalamasuka.
0: And you're so sorry.
3: Sorry you.
0: Not the young diablo.
3: Sorry you.
0: What did they all say from John the Baptist? A breast with Sabri.
3: The kingdom of heaven
0: must take it
3: off.
0: You must take your marriage with a prayer by force. You must act. You must speak. You must enforce. You must have encounter with the prophet of God. Because Isaiah said the spirit of God, when the spirit of God is upon me, are you listening to me?
3: My God.
0: The captivities must leave you.
3: Oh yes.
0: Are you listening to me?
3: Yes.
0: See, maybe I will be at that.
1: Maybe I will be at that. Yes, Lord.
0: The storm has ended.
1: The storm.
0: Otofoko.
4: And pass over the river Amon.
0: And pass over the river Amon. Quiet.
4: Behold. I have given unto thy hand.
0: I have given unto thy hands.
4: Sion. And
3: Amorite,
4: the king of Heshbon, and his land, begin to possess it.
0: Possess what belong to you?
3: My
0: what
3: God.
0: The devil take it from you?
3: They
0: are Jeffrey with some. They are Aria Sotin. They are disappointment of Sotin. Was it beginning? You must start from tomorrow. The storm is over. Begin to declare. Begin to ask for your marriage. Then the favor must go before you.
3: Begin.
0: It's what you must do when you pray. At the other cross, okay, we must pray for double blessing. It's Isaiah chapter 61 verse 7. Was instead for your shame. You receive what?
3: Double portion.
0: Bible say Job Bompire, Job 42 verse 10. Now, Job Bompire, Bible say, Job, Canino, and Roma, when you miss an ammo, Nemo, by your set, a sorting a barrier, but you must ask for double portion. Number two, you must have fast recover.
1: Okay.
0: Also, Tumika, now we say peg. Oh, I saw Tina Jai. Pastor, why are you fast? Because I'm on your 42, I'm coming here. The storm has ended on the 17th
1: July.
0: But I saw your fast now recover. I saw your fast now recover. But when you made it, now you see. Are you listening to me?
1: Yes.
0: Joel chapter 2 verse 25 was what the locust and cankerwet has eaten. God is going to restore.
3: Restore, oh God.
0: You must be fast.
3: Yes.
0: The Luke chapter 15, Bible says, brother, any part also, I wrote to me, can't tell them. The storm has ended. The 12 has ended. Upon your phone, you him. They all were far with you. See, it's an eye on there. They are coming say, wait me, I'm a bra. Now, who just wait me, I'm a storm is over. You invite your bra. That's not a sorting. You're a sorting. A car sorting. They are told to be a bad day. The storm is over. And then I go for a special chance. Our father, our bishop, Bishop Louis Makaya.
3: My God.
1: When you go for a show, we be out in a feeding out to Adam FM. As Nyamedi for a kind said, when the storm ends, means that the glory of God is going to come up.
0: I
1: Baby, I will be out here. Adam FM, no. Make sure I say, a channel of fire to in Safra say, oh no, only a bitch here. I was sort of your no. The glory is already in the house. You just have to make yourself available. Who to GD Anamon, a head, Nania Babisha, I was sort of your no more. Now, glory, I can't wash them. Nakupo, and you, Yamu, I can't wash them. No, a channel of wura so do fio no mo na odibi e den e ko fie so be bibia wo bia no ye nyina ye hia e kena no pa 830 at the Betfila Cathedral with my father Prophet Louis Makaya. I'm very much sure say be bibia wo bia no wura so do fio no mo. God is going to change your destiny. Be bibia wo bia no nya wura so do fio no mo nyakopon be sesa wo da bre sesa wo tibia asisa anything about you nje e kena no pa 830 ye nyina ye bo hwi. All roads leads to Achimota Christian Village and she God willing tomorrow morning at the Betfila Cathedral. And see, you go on your Google map, you type Christ Vision Sanctuary on the Google map. Who is Yango? Uba and I say Bota. You type Christ Vision Sanctuary on the app. Baby Bia will be on the app will direct you straight to the church auditorium. From Malam, Kaswa, Bawi, Dansuma, Sutum for Nina, Ofa Kanabra La Pass, Udu La Pass, Wafahatu, and I say I broke back Kaiwa La Pass. 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I always talk for say ura sort of your and uncle Pon visit to our qua member beam. And I know the God that we are talking about. And one no qua member beam. We know the God that we are talking about. Ubians who run more the person when you uncle Pon Estras. I will know. Into wow, Timino, you are not exceptional. We are not different from all those that are coming. Oh, person may interest say, oh no, you are not on that and so. And chin one mobano. You are the same naya but and to make sure baby be our one also oba nina yabomu abompai na glory na yet ye can wa semino na kupon and fa o de mao on fa share emao na bibi bia bon sam e de si uno God should reveal it in this end time, in this season, in this particular year 2026. Ye and train emma in right 2027 moon baby. We are all taking the glory within this particular hour, within this particular time. That's what we are doing this morning. I mean tomorrow morning at the church auditorium. From Mr. Wem, Pukwase, Amasamayam, then phoning in a Pukwase phoning in a ACP phoning in a Yenina Fakan is was St. John's School any Honoma. Is he was school any Honoma? Fort Bridge never school any Mono. Young crossing call other side Honoma. Fort Bridge and as one more trot station, Elho, Ebafa Legon car, ABC and Ewo Christian Village Junction. Ayatan upper 830, na Asom Asha, from Kwabena, Ashoman Estate, Domi phoning in a Domi crossing, Ebafa Christian Village car, or Domi crossing. 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Prophet Louis Makaya, are you ready? God is going to use him to change our destiny tomorrow morning. Any scent, bia, any favor, bia, this time around, no, we are not seeing it in our life, no. By the grace of God and the mercies of God upon our father's life, God is going to reveal it unto us in the mighty name of Jesus. Maybe bia will be, make sure say Etanopa 8:30 na our sorry for no more. Invite to be, na no, no, embra, na Etanopa, embom, embom, pa, our sorry for no more. When you go from, inshallah,
0: Oyamizana on your case here. Also for Derek Oha. William say after the storm is over, one of a idea a happen a open door. Because Bible say na Boshe and the Noah Mosso. But no maka for Mother Kenny. But as a channel, a boy, it's a automatically say. Yeah, they don't want to.
5: They move here.
0: As a fool.
5: And then he be.
0: A baby
5: by force.
0: A baby by force.
5: Now, who's there? I am maybe, you know, yeah, Kase, yeah, Papa, yeah, the Bishop Prophet Louis Baka, or your Difo, and he's a major prophet. And until after the storms, you know, who's there? And Papa, I say, there be, yeah, more in Kaya say, a year from 29th, next week, you know, what the program Kase, yeah, Pa,
0: Edwas. Etwaso.
5: Eti wan reye na se wan team na sia. Obeka se ebia ah. Na adena papa we wie program sisia na usade another program eye den. Etwaso. But usha program na eye odi for maka ahyehye eye from Wednesday 29th. Eye bosumi ya o. Eye prophetic month.
0: Prophetic month.
5: Eye from Wednesday 29th to Friday 31st July na. Ah watu ni din se the gift of divine peace.
0: The gift of what?
5: Divine peace.
0: As for telling the words from here, they
5: are them back.
0: See, so
5: ready for
0: it after the storms.
5: After the storm,
0: you need the peace.
5: You need peace.
0: It we must command the peace.
5: You must command it. Go for it.
0: Listen to me. We must command it.
5: Oh. Eti papa tunidi way a koso ewa prayer city complex.
0: Ewa chinto dobro.
5: Eye chinto dobro.
0: And let's just say deliverance by koso.
5: Oh yes.
0: Anoba ashi.
5: Anwadi. Now say storm is over cram. Odi for kana. Oye deliverance.
0: Anwasi.
5: Anwadi.
0: Anwasi.
5: Eti wa utiye meno. Ose after the storms no. Ose.
0: You need a peace in your marriage. You need a peace.
5: Na unim. Bible abakwa se mwa. I will say after Jesus rebuked the storm, he crossed over to the other
0: Ali
5: side. Na wakodru hano. He went into the city of the Gadarians.
0: Ali Kadiyadaba.
5: Tio. Na na a branch. The Bible say na a branch ebi woko. Oshem bi ponim.
0: Oshem.
5: Oh money ashani.
0: Aya chichere.
5: Na debi a wakichem.
0: Wakichem.
5: No din empen 20. Bupe tu chane.
0: Mawali yo.
5: Na watiti chen sri.
0: Kari yo kumi.
5: Send your obisu yao. Send your obisu yao.
0: Kari
5: yo send your obisu yao.
0: Hey.
5: Hey! Man of God,
0: after the storm is over.
5: After the storm is
0: I'm
5: over.
0: I'm not telling you freedom.
5: Now one want America.
0: Until you won't see
5: you. You won't see you. And you will not pay you.
0: Ah, ah, ah. As for TV Dallas.
5: A bow, no.
0: You won't see you.
5: Storms not by me. Yeah,
0: yeah.
5: Oh, my God.
0: You're catalyst.
5: As for TV Dallas.
0: It's
5: not of fire.
0: Life is in center.
5: Life is in center.
0: The house of prayer.
5: The house of prayer.
0: Ejabeto. Storm has opened.
5: Oh, yes.
0: Bible says. Now, a bra.
5: And it pleased the Jews.
0: Malisa
5: Kamalukama
0: Empire. What a cross! A cosso, and you
5: my God.
0: I'm a little bit Peter Fias. According to Acts chapter 12.
5: Jesus.
0: And you all tell me, yes, yes, and so you're making a buff for salad. After the storm is over,
5: my God.
0: Oh, you mean what you have a Bishop Louis Makai.
5: Jesus.
0: Yes, you form.
5: Oh, yes.
0: Oh, yes. You are
5: deaf,
0: yes.
5: My God.
0: Jesus.
5: Jesus.
0: Jesus.
5: Hey.
0: Hey.

0: Spirit of God is upon me. Matthew chapter 11 verse 28. Was it your worst word this one? After the storm is over,
1: my God,
0: there's an open door.
2: Oh yes,
0: there's an open door.
2: Eddie Fahudie,
0: Eddie Fahudie,
2: Eddie Ojeb,
0: Eddie Ojeb.
2: Oh Jesus,
0: Eddie Ojeb. Oh yes,
2: Eddie Ojeb.
0: Oh yes, Eddie Ojeb. Oh yes,
2: my God.
0: After the storm is over,
2: after the storm is over.
0: The book of Micah chapter 2, verse number 20, verse number 13.
2: My God,
0: read it for me right now. Was it? And the one will break and open, and the way will go up before them and take it by force. And you will take it back. Can you read it for me?
1: Can you read it? Chapter 2, verse 8. The breaker is come up before them.
0: The breaker is come out before them. You must break up. What PF you are searching?
2: My God.
0: And you are the which you mean PF.
2: Debut. My God.
0: I break what PF.
2: Jesus.
0: What would you read it?
1: They have broken up. And have passed through the gates and are gone by it.
2: My God.
1: And their king, shall pass before them.
0: Their king shall
1: and the Lord, on the head of them.
0: And the Lord is the one and head of them. It will be forcible to me pierce you. When you make it to your day. Are you listening to me?
2: Oh yes.
0: Bible says, I fear for the Bible. And the moon, I'm a summer and a buffalo.

0: yes.
1: Oh, yes.
0: To stand. To rebuke any discomfort for your life.
1: Oh, my God.
0: When Jesus was sent, they give them power to overcome the demons. The BBR will be a child. Can't you send you? I said, I know what she says. Yeah, I'm going to D4. I'm going to D4 is 024.
1: Oh, yes.
0: 0246. 23. 024 is here. 0246.
1: 0246.
0: 23.
1: 23.
0: 22.
1: 22.
0: 24.
1: 24.
0: 0246.
1: 0246.
0: 23.
1: 23.
0: 22.
1: 22.
0: 24.